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Favorites from the 90s and 2000s. And 60s and 70s tracks that stand the test of time. Zinc 96 has Gympie, Noosa and the Kalula Coast's favourite playlist. 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

0: AC and the Sunshine Band, part of your Feel Good Workday on Zinc 96. All right, so they're back in tomorrow with your chance to join them at the next Bunch for Lunch, which has a special Rainbow Beach Family Fishing Classic and Expo flavour about it. A special one, celebrating all things, because this is coming up very soon. Listen out to Bill Cum and Jade tomorrow morning in the show for your chance to win. On the way, Joan Jett, Take That, coming up in minutes at Zinc.
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0: is your Feel Good Work Day on Zinc 96. Did you know that more than 26,000 people are now members of our Gympie regional libraries? How good is that? That's almost half of our Gympie population. So I hope you've popped in to check out what's going on. More than just borrowing books, it's access to technology, programs, you can research family history, study, learn new skills, lots of things. 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It's absolutely free for you to go and check out our libraries. 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

0: Feel Good Workday continues after the 11 o'clock news headlines. With the Eagles coming up. Some Ed Sheeran in there too. 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
9: Hey there, I'm Jess Kennedy. New South Wales Police have accepted all recommendations from an independent culture review. The report finding bullying, discrimination and sexual harassment are occurring within the force. They've now accepted all 29 recommendations. The money has flooded into One Nation's donation drive. Pauline Hanson's Fire the Lie campaign surpassing its goal in less than a day, reaching more than $1.6 million. Donald Trump admits he loves the inflation after the latest figures for the US were released. Prices have gone up 4.2% in May. That's up from 3.8% in April. The US president says those prices will come back down when the war with Iran is over.
10: Do you know we've been taking out millions of barrels of oil? You know who doesn't know about it? Iran, until right now. We took out the other night 22 ships. We took out, that's why oil's $85 a barrel.
9: Meantime, the US has launched fresh strikes on Iran after an American helicopter was reportedly targeted over the Strait of Hormuz. South Australia has secured Gather Round until 2029. The new partnership follows lengthy negotiations between the AFL and the state government. The 2027 event will see the introduction of a player parade. The consumer watchdogs accused JB Hi-Fi Group of misleading customers with pricing claims in ads for several products. And Taylor Swift has made a surprise stop at the Dolby Theatre for the premiere of Toy Story 5 in LA. She recently released her new song for the film's soundtrack, I Knew It, I Knew You. Collingwood's Billy Frampton's free to play in the Pies' next match after the tribunal overturned his three-match ban for a tackle. And Jai Arrow will take centre stage in tonight's NRL clash between the Broncos and Bunnies. Both clubs are honouring the recently retired star with special edition jerseys following his MND diagnosis. Broncos coach Michael Maguire says he's an inspiration.
11: I met Jai a few times. Tried to sign him a couple of times too throughout the years. It's nice to see everyone getting behind, you know, something that one of our own is sort of going through. So fingers crossed, you know, he can go out and find things that's going to help him out.
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0: 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Partly cloudy, a slight chance of showers around. They'll continue today with light winds with a top of 24 degrees and down to 12 tonight.
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0: Yes, another shot at $10,000 could pop up at any time. 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Band on the Run. Sir Paul, Band on the Run. Band on the Run. When we play it, give us a buzz. Get yourself on the standby list to win $10,000. Could be that life-changing money for you to go and see the family. Maybe you've got family overseas, have a family holiday. I don't know, buy a new car. Possibilities are endless. As we continue your feel-good workday, Eagles coming up, Kate Bush now on Zinc.

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0: 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All right, Noosa Council have teamed up with Grow It Local. I love this because it's giving Noosa residents free memberships, which is so, so good, so you can learn how to grow your own food, save money and reduce waste at home. 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The next one coming up June 13 at 3 p.m, so jump on the council website to register.
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0: It is Zinc 96, and we have just played our second cash track of the day. Paul McCartney, Band on the Run. Let's go to the phones to see who our next winner is on the standby list to win $10,000.
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0: I certainly was in the right.
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9: Hey there, I'm Jackie Lim. Donald Trump claims the US has been sneaking oil out of the Strait of Hormuz without Iran catching on until now.
10: We took out the other night 22 ships late at night with no lights because they don't have any radar because we blasted the crap out of it. That's why oil's $85 a barrel.
9: Meantime, the States has launched fresh retaliatory strikes on Iran this morning. New South Wales police have agreed to sweeping changes after a major cultural review uncovered serious issues within the force. The independent report found bullying, discrimination and sexual harassment are still happening. All 29 recommendations have now been accepted, with leaders committing to reform workplace behaviour. There's a chance for borrowers to save some cash, with a handful of lenders starting to lower their variable rates for new customers. So far, 11 have made the move, and Canstar Sally Tindall says now's the time to make the switch.
11: This is a fantastic sign that the mortgage wars could potentially be kicking off again. And the key is to turn yourself from an existing customer into a new one.
9: Aussies have made more than 14,000 complaints to telcos in the first couple of months of the year. The Telecommunications Industry Ombudsman's data snapshot for the last quarter finding failure to cancel a service recorded the biggest percentage increase. And director Ridley Scott and 8-time Oscar nominee Glenn Close are among those receiving an honorary Oscar. The pair will be presented a golden statue at the Academy's Governors Awards in November. Harrison Ford was also tipped to be a recipient, but has missed out. In sports, South Australia has secured Gather Round until 2029. The new partnership follows lengthy negotiations between the AFL and the state government. The AFL Tribunal has overturned the 3-match ban slapped on Collingwood's Billy Frampton for the tackle that fractured the neck of Melbourne's Brodie Miacek. It's been agreed the Magpies' actions in the tackle weren't careless and it was accidental. And former Socceroo Craig Foster says anything is possible on the eve of the World Cup, Australia's first clash set for Sunday against Turkey. That's the latest in news and sport.
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14: 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Partly cloudy, a slight chance of showers around. They'll continue today with light winds with a top of 24 degrees and down to 12 tonight.
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14: Let's get into a whole hour of great 80s music for you. Coming up, some John Farnham. We'll get to that. Ice House in there too. The Hooters. The Hooters. We'll get to that in minutes. But right now, let's kick it off with a bit of Pat Benatar for you. This is a whole hour of 80s. The 80s lunch at Zing.

0: 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It's called Sisters, and you don't want to miss this one, okay? It's absolutely fantastic. Tickets are on sale now, starting on the 15th until the 20th of June. The Gympie season is, so jump online and get yours. A whole hour of 80s continues next with some Cheap Trick and the Human League at Zinc.
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0: Michael Sembello, all part of your Feel Good Workday here on Zinc 96. Squirt programs are back. Gympie United Footy Club want to let you know that they're looking for the next football stars, our little ones, 3 to 5, and kicks off. It has already kicked off, but it's on Friday. The program has just started. Between 5 and 6, Field 1 is the place to be. So, yeah, if you would like to be involved, I'd love to see you and meet your little one. Very first time getting ready for footy, getting a bit of socialisation and learning the basics of the game. Take them along. They'd love to see you. On the way, Billy Joel, some Ice House with an hour of 80s, and we're checking with your beach and surf now.
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6: Good afternoon. Light southeast to east southeasterly winds across the coast. Next tide's a high tide just after 5, and there's a solid metre or so of easterly swell at 8-second intervals. If you're out there looking for wave, check out down around Moffat through to Currumundi. Also, Alex Bluff, Cartwright, Maroochydore, Coolum and the Bays, and the very outside points at Noosa. 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

0: Your Feel Good Workday continues with our Hinksy. That's coming up in minutes after a 1 o'clock news headline. With some Def Leppard coming up in minutes. Amy Stewart in there too. As we continue, you Feel Good Workday next at Zing.
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11: Hey there, I'm Jackie Lim. Divisions are emerging inside the Liberal Party over how to handle One Nation. MP Tony Passon is pushing for talks with Pauline Hanson to avoid competing in key seats. But opposition leader Angus Taylor's made it clear on the ABC there are no plans to carve up those seats.
12: What we will be doing is focusing on a Labor government that's taking this country in the wrong direction, with higher taxes, with less houses, with immigration that has not been in line with our housing supply. And that will be our focus. It won't be carving up seats.
11: Meantime, One Nation has reached its $1 million goal for its Fire the Liar fundraiser in less than a day. A major overhaul is coming to New South Wales Police after a culture review exposed widespread misconduct. The report found cases of bullying, discrimination and sexual harassment across the organisation. The force has signed off on all 29 recommendations. Donald Trump admits he loves the inflation after the latest figures for the US were released. Prices have gone up 4.2% in May, up from 3.8% in April. The US president says those prices will come back down when the war with Iran is over.
13: Do you know we've been taking out millions of barrels of oil? You know who doesn't know about it? Iran, until right now. We took out the other night 22 ships.
11: Now could be the time to switch lenders, with Canstar reporting 11 have cut their variable home loan rates in the wake of May's interest rate hike. And a new three-year deal has been struck between the South Australian government and the AFL, securing the festival state, the Gather Round, until at least 2029. In sport, round 14 of the AFL gets underway tonight, with the Crows and Dogs going head-to-head at Marvel. The Crows will be without Tex Walker. He's copped a one-match suspension for rough conduct. And round 15 of the NRL kicks off tonight between the Rabbitohs and Broncos. The match will celebrate the career of former Bunnies star Jai Arrow following his MND diagnosis. Arrow has been named in the number 23 jersey for the clash, and he'll walk out to a guard of honour. That's the latest in news and sport.
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0: 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Partly cloudy, a slight chance of showers around. They'll continue today with light winds, with a top of 24 degrees and down to 12 tonight.
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0: Rod Stewart, Young Turks, Zinc 96, Hinksy, Feel Good Work Day. Here we are on a Thursday afternoon, and $1,000. That'd be nice to win if you won it this morning. You could hit a bit of late night shopping tonight, thanks to Nashville Property, the leader in Gympie's thriving property market. It will return for a Friday with Jaden the janitor tomorrow morning, in for Bilko. 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

0: Elvis, Suspicious Minds, Zinc 96, Hinksie, and your feel-good work day. We may get a shower this afternoon, otherwise staying partly cloudy. Shower at 2 expected tomorrow with 23. Saturday, Sunday, very much the same, should start to clear on Sunday, which is some good news. Cyndi Lauper, Lynyrd Skynyrd, John Legend. What a variety on the way with your feel-good work day at Zinc 96.
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10: Hey there, I'm Jackie Lim. Police across Australia and New Zealand yesterday carried out a major crackdown on the Hells Angels outlaw motorcycle gang. A coordinated national day of action saw officers execute raids and checks targeting firearms, drugs and traffic offences. 40 people were arrested with 145 charges laid. Authorities say the operation aimed to weaken the gang's structure and disrupt organised criminal activity. The PM has cast doubt over the legitimacy of One Nation's fundraising campaign. Pauline Hanson's Fire the Liar campaign raised over $1 million in just one day. Anthony Albanese brushing aside claims the mammoth donation drive could pose a threat to Labor.
11: It is an example of slogans being put forward are not substance, and people can say all of these things will continue to actually be interested in making a difference to people's lives.
10: The consumer watchdog has accused JB Hi-Fi of misleading customers with pricing claims in ads for several products. The ACCC claims the company promoted products with a misleading was price, largely due to system or human error. JB Hi-Fi has since started the process of refunding more than $250,000 to about 200 customers. And South Australia has secured Gather Round for the next few years. AFL CEO Andrew Dillon confirming a deal has been done.
12: Absolutely excited to be standing here today announcing that Gather Round will remain in South Australia until 2029 under a new 3-year partnership.
10: In sport, there are fresh concerns over the fitness of Socceroos striker Mo Touré just days out from Australia's World Cup opener against Turkey. Touré was absent from training this morning and the team is yet to comment on his condition. And Australia's Olympic skateboarding stars are back in action as the road to LA 2028 gets underway. Gold medalists Keegan Palmer and Arissa True will lead the team at the World Cup in Rome beginning today. That's the latest in news and sport.
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13: 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Partly cloudy for the afternoon with a slight chance of a shower. Tomorrow, shower 2 with 12 to 23. The same for Saturday, then Sunday, a shower 2 clearing and 24.
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9: We know you love variety, and we also know that two is better than one. So we've dug deep in the music library and found two from your favourite artists, including some you haven't heard in ages. This is the Two Ups at Two.
13: It's amazing some of the classic bands that we know and love who end up as the soundtrack to these reels and TikToks. And the younger generation, these are great songs, and we know. So the Two Ups at Two, as I'll stack of them today, Dire Straits. And starting now with a Joan Armour Trading at Zinc 96.

0: 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And the Two Ups are two next at Zinc.
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0: Billy Thorpe, it's almost summer. Well, that's incorrect. Zinc 96 with Hanksy this afternoon. It's winter. And a wet winter at that, with a slight chance of a shower this afternoon with partly cloudy weather. Tomorrow, shower 2, 23. The same for Saturday. Then everything should start to clear up on Sunday with 24 degrees. Two ups of two with Whitney. Meatloaf to come at Zinc 96.
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0: Zinc 96, Feel Good Workday with Hinksy. Thursday afternoon, there are some lenders that have started dropping their interest rates. Quite interesting. We're going to get some more details on that next with Zinc News in the afternoon with Led Zeppelin and Crowded House.
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2: 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G'day, crash on Beerbarm Road near the showgrounds in Caboolture. Bit of traffic northbound through Moray Field on the Bruce. A clear run between the coast and Gympie. Tincan Bay Road, a little slow through Victory Heights. Catharaba Road around the high school pickups and Duke at Shannon Street heavy. 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
13: Hey there, I'm Jackie Lim. Australia's ramping up calls for a diplomatic end to the Middle East conflict, warning a return to full-scale war could push up living costs even further. Foreign Minister Penny Wong is in London for talks with her counterparts from the UK, France and Germany.
14: We don't want to see a return to open warfare. We don't want to see civilian assets targeted. We want to see a negotiated settlement and an end to the conflict.
13: On the ABC there. A major overhaul is coming to New South Wales Police after a culture review exposed widespread misconduct. The report found cases of bullying, discrimination and sexual harassment across the organisation. New South Wales Police Commissioner Mal Lanyon describing the findings as disappointing and unacceptable.
8: I'm firmly committed to implementing the recommendations and making sure that we do have that environment where the culture where people are prepared to speak up.
13: The force has signed off on all 29 recommendations. Australia's peak GP body is urging people to get their annual flu shot despite a slower start to this year's season. The RACGP says 2025 was the worst flu year on record, with nearly 100,000 cases in just the first 5 months. So far this year, there have been just over 36,000 confirmed cases. Doctors are warning it's not a reason to become complacent. And young Aussies are pushing ahead with overseas holidays despite global instability and rising travel costs. New data from Passport Card Australia shows just 1.5% of under 30s have cancelled trips to Europe this year. In sport, a marquee fixture on the Saturday night and a players' parade on the Friday will be added to Gather Round in 2027. The AFL locking down an agreement with South Australia to keep the event in Adelaide until 2029. And the Knicks are just one game away from an NBA championship. It comes after a wild fourth game win at Madison Square Garden. New York were down by 29 before going on to beat San Antonio 107-106. They now lead the best of seven series 3-1. That's the latest in news and sport.
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0: 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Partly cloudy for the afternoon with a slight chance of a shower. Tomorrow, shower 2 with 12 to 23. The same for Saturday. Then Sunday, a shower 2 clearing and 24.
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1: Zinc 96 has Gympie Noosa in the Kalula Coast's favourite playlist. 80s hits you love. And the whole world has to answer right now, just to tell you once again, who's bad? Your favourites from the 90s and 2000s. Well, I'll see you tonight on a downtown train. And 60s and 70s tracks that stand the test of time. Dancing in the city, dancing in the city. Zinc 96 has Gympie, Noosa and the Kalula Coast's favourite playlist. 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

0: seen the boys of summer. Doesn't feel like it at the moment. Inksy and your feel-good work day. Bilko and Jade, they want to take you out for lunch. They're doing a bunch for lunch again at the Rainbow Beach Sports Club with the Rainbow Beach Family Fishing Classic and Expo, which is a great time. 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Thanks to the Rainbow Beach Family Fishing Classic and Expo. You can hook into 500K. How good is that? So make sure you listen tomorrow morning for your chance to be there. Patty Smith Group, next at Zinc.
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6: 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G'day, got a single vehicle crash. Beer Byron Road, the entrance to the showgrounds through Caboolture. A clear run for the Bruce between the coast and Gympie. The Sunshine Motorway, a little busy southbound Yandina Coolamo round about Coolum Beach. And slowing up a bit, Catharaba Road around the high school in Gympie. Also a bit of traffic through town for Nash, Mary and Duke now. 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It's Travis at Traffic on Zinc 96.
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0: 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And RBTs will enforce drink riding. 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

0: The legendary Aussie Crawls, Errol at Zinc 96. Hinksie and your feel-good work day. Weather over the coming days. These showers that we're having going to be very much like this over the next few days, right through to Sunday when things should start to clear. Tops in the low to mid-20s. We'll keep you up to date with that here. And you can get the latest weather at zinc96.com.au. 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
5: Afternoon, southeasterly winds at about 12 knots. There's a solid metre or so of easterly swell at 8 second intervals. And we get a high tide at around 5. It's going to be worth checking out down between Moffat's and Dickey Beach. Also, Alex Bluff through to Maroochydore, Coolum and the Bays, and the very outside points at Noosa. 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
2: 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G'day, reports of a crash on Grays Road through Doonan now, just off Emu Mountain Road. The Sunshine Motorway, so northbound as you head up through Mount Coolum, southbound Yandina Coolum Road, round about Coolum Beach, also a bit heavy. Clear run to Gympie on the Bruce, a bit slow Tincan Bay Road, northbound through Victory Heights, and on the south side, Exhibition Road, a little heavy around Power Road. 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It's Travis at your traffic on Zinc 96.
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2: Hey there, I'm Jackie Lim. A large-scale police operation has dealt a blow to the Hells Angels. Coordinated raids across Australia and New Zealand yesterday targeted weapons, drugs and suspected criminal activity linked to the motorcycle gang. 40 people were arrested and 145 charges laid. Donald Trump has accused Iran of playing the US for suckers as his frustrations grow over its failure to sign a peace deal. They've launched fresh strikes in response to Iran downing an American chopper in the Strait of Hormuz. The president also claiming the states has secretly snuck oil tankers out of the strait.
3: We've been taking out millions of barrels of oil. And that's why it's at $85, $90 a barrel instead of $250.
2: Jeep owners are being warned to park their vehicles away from homes. It comes as more than 1.3 million Wrangler SUVs and Gladiator Utes made between 2021 and 2025 are recalled due to fire risks. Parent company Stellantis say the issue stems from an electrical fault in the power steering that can overheat even when the car is switched off. The company reporting at least 72 fires and one injury have been linked to the fault. And FIFA president Gianni Infantino says he has no regrets about the US hosting this year's World Cup. That's despite high ticket costs and some fans and a referee being denied entry into the country.
4: I don't regret anything. You know, I've been organizing events for the last, 30 years probably. Pretty much used to deal with issues. If there are no big issues, there are small issues.
2: In sport, the Western Bulldogs are looking for their fourth straight win when they take on Adelaide at Marvel tonight. While in the NRL, the Bunnies will be wearing an all-white jersey against the Broncos in honour of their former teammate, Jai Arrow. The tributes continue for Neil Danaher, with Melbourne and Essendon to wear commemorative jerseys on Saturday. The jumpers will include Neil's initials with "Play On" written on the back. And we've got the details for next year's Masters Games. They'll be held in Newcastle and the New South Wales Central Coast from November 13 to 20. That's the latest in news and sport.
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6: 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Partly cloudy for the afternoon with a slight chance of a shower. Tomorrow, shower 2 with 12 to 23. The same for Saturday. Then Sunday, a shower 2 clearing and 24.
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18: It's showtime.
19: Top of the afternoon to you, Amanda.
20: You
19: were right there.
20: Let me get myself organised.
19: What are you doing?
20: Someone's just handed me a champagne, a bottle, an unopened bottle.
19: This is your life.
20: Well, this, is it? Who's coming in? Oh, it's just you. We're not big boasters, but it's time to be big and boasty.
19: Well, you sound like it.
20: I know. This drive show went number one in Australia. We are the number one drive show in Australia. And we are just so delighted and thrilled because when we've been talking a little bit about this today. Since
19: are you going to do the little engine that could speech?
20: If you'd like that.
19: Yeah, do that. I like that.
20: No, I was just going to say that we were trying to, when we left breakfast, we're trying to work out what a drive show is. And I'd like to think that we may be landing in the right place. We thought, what do you guys want to hear as we went to the fruited plains, as it were?
19: Mm-hmm.
20: And we think, you know, life at work can be tricky, or during the day, whatever you're doing, life at home can sometimes be harder. You get home and it's homework with the kids or whatever it might be. We want it to be that bubble, that soft landing between those two parts of your day. So a bit of fun, mm-hmm. a bit of stupid, sometimes a bit of information, and I hope we're hitting the right
19: you
20: note.
19: You said before the Merry Neum. Can you explain that?
20: The Merry Neum was the term I heard. Don't drag me. It was the Merry Neum was the term I heard of that period between Christmas and New Year. It's the Christmas version mm-hmm. of the Perineum,
19: yeah.
20: the Merry Neum. I thought we could be the Jerminium. I mentioned it a few times. It went yep. no further than this office until now because no one seemed to like the idea in promotions.
19: Well, no one wants a episiotomy.
20: No.
19: No, no, no. That's no. talkback radio for you.
20: Yeah, that's right. No, we want to
19: We're like
20: be...
19: a balm.
20: So we are absolutely thrilled that we hope we're doing the right thing by you guys.
19: Why don't you crack open the champagne
20: I can't open champagne.
19: Why
20: do you
19: can't
20: want
19: you?
20: To? I'm not, well, shall I try?
19: Yeah,
20: no,
19: go
20: there's
19: on.
20: Expensive equipment no, in this
19: you,
20: room.
19: I tell you work on it. You don't have to do it all right now. You just... start taking off the little...
20: I tell you that time my husband and I were in a restaurant. It was on our honeymoon in Malaysia. And there's a place called the Beach of Forbidden Love.
19: Ooh.
20: And there weren't many Westerners there, but the table next to us was a big sort of Western tosser in a cravat and a sort of 70-year-old punce mm-hmm. with a young Malaysian man. And he brought a bottle of wine. And behind the punce's back, he didn't know, but the waiter looked at the wine, had no idea what to do, and was opening it with his teeth.
19: Well,
20: oh,
19: you,
20: it was a lovely
19: You know fancy.
20: To see.
19: Well, why don't you work on that because we've got a lot on this show today. Carl Stefanovic and Eddie Maguire are going to be joining us in this very studio.
20: That's right.
19: They've got a new radio show starting on our network tomorrow mm-hmm. and they're going to come in as a bit of a warm-up. I'm looking forward to catching up with those boys.
20: They're going to sniff the successful air that is us.
19: Also Instagram and we can't do anything until we do the Fast Five. Would you like to play the Fast Five? You can. Go on. See if you can pop that thing. You're getting there. Come on.
20: Here it comes. Woo!
19: Wow.

0: Hello there, it's Jonesy Demander driving you home. And now...
1: How fast can this thing go?
2: Faster than the speed of light.
3: Jonesy and Demander's
4: Fast Five.
0: The Fast Five is here. Five questions. Can you go all the way and answer all five questions correctly? If you do that...
5: Well, question five will win you $250 cash.
0: And you've already popped the bottle, champagne.
5: The champers. Here's cheers to us. Let me grab one.
0: Okay.
5: I'm very...
0: Ching, ching.
5: Ching, ching. I usually let other people pop the champers. I'm always scared of taking my own eyeballs out.
0: Well, you don't want to do yourself an injury. Remember Ricky Lee Coulter? You know Ricky Lee?
5: Yes, of course.
0: She bonked herself in the face with a champagne bottle.
5: Really? Not a bottle.
0: No, the cork.
5: She's launching her own
0: ship. She did herself a serious eye injury. You've got to be careful. Carla is in Moorabbin.
5: Hi, Carla.
6: Hello.
5: Hello. Question number one for you in the Fast Five. Which AC/DC song is famous for featuring... bagpipes.
6: Long Way to the Top.
5: That's the one. Here it is.
0: Oh. Great story behind that.
5: What is it?
0: Well, George Young, producer, said, you know what would be good in this is some bagpipes. And Bon Scott said, oh, yeah, I was in a Highland pipe band. So they went out and spent $474 on bagpipes. Which back then in 1975, you could buy a three-bedroom house in Moorabbin for that.
5: Mm-hmm.
0: So they've gone out, bought the bagpipes, brought them back, and Bon Scott said, no, but I was the drummer in the pipe band.
5: Oh. Did he learn?
0: He did play them.
5: My son plays the bagpipes. He hasn't for years. He played at school and he hasn't since then.
0: Mm.
5: And I think he regrets not keeping it up because at the time he thought, it's nothing interesting. And now he goes, what a quirky habit to have.
0: He regrets
5: not a habit, I mean a skill.
0: He regrets it, but...
5: No, see, this is, people mock it. People treat it like the piano accordion, and here I am mocking the piano accordion.
0: Yeah.
5: But the bagpipes are so rousing and so emotional. They are.
0: Anything you say about the piano accordion, you can say to Joe Dolce, okay?
5: Does he play the piano accordion?
0: Yeah, and what's the matter, you?
5: It'd be even more irritating.
0: Let's play Reverse It.
5: What song, Carla, are we playing backwards? That's tricky.
6: Mm-hmm. That's very tricky. No.
5: No.
6: No idea.
5: I'm looking at the answer here and I don't think I'd have guessed it either. I know the song, but I wouldn't know it backwards.

0: Hello there, it's Jonesy and Amanda driving you home across Australia, and we are knee deep in the Fast Five.
1: How fast can this thing go?
2: Faster than the speed of light.
3: Jonesy and Amanda.
4: Fast Five.
5: We are up to question two and yet another jingle when we play Reverse It.
6: Put my thing down, flip it and reverse it.
0: So what, you don't like the jingles, you don't like the metaphors, what do you want?
5: I like jingles, I like metaphors,
0: you know,
5: and I like
0: we're doing
5: Megan
0: communism radio. Hello, comrade, enjoy this. You know, come on, there's got to be a bit of pizzazz.
5: There's got to be a bit of middle ground between jingle craziness and communism. I would have thought, but maybe I'm wrong. You went to films to radio school, I didn't.
0: Yeah.
5: Did Max Rowley teach you about communist radio?
0: No. He taught me about entertainment. Megan's in Penrith. Hello, Megan.
7: Hello.
5: Hello. We're here to play Reverse
0: Amanda's
5: It.
0: Had half a glass of champagne.
5: And I'm on fire.
0: We call her Cadbury's Girl.
5: Why?
0: Half a glass and that's it.
5: What song are we playing in reverse, Megan?
7: Is it Out of Touch by Hall
5: & Oates? Yes, it is.
0: Megan, which host nation will face South Africa in the opening match of the World Cup tomorrow? Is it A, the USA, B, Canada, or C, Mexico?
5: All those three are host nations, but which one is facing Africa in the opening match?
7: USA?
5: No.
0: Sharon's in Coburg.
5: Hi, Sharon. We've scrubbed USA off the list. Is it Canada or Mexico? Which one is facing Africa, South Africa tomorrow?
7: I would be Mexico.
0: Mexico. I wonder if they'll put up a big wall of defence.
5: Oh, that's good.
0: Douglas Adams is best known as the author of which science fiction series, Sharon?
7: It is.
0: Bye, Sharon.
5: Oh,
0: sorry.
5: She was
0: know.
5: Going to get it. She huffed and puffed, and she was going to get there.
0: Donna's in Frankston.
5: Hello, Donna.
8: Hi, guys.
5: Hello, Douglas Adams. He's the author of which science fiction series?
8: The Hitchhiker's Guide to the Galaxy.
5: That's the one. Which brings you to question five.
0: Look at Donna.
5: Which city will host the next summer Olympic Games in 2028?
8: I don't know.
5: Sorry, Donna.
0: Kylie's in Mornington.
5: Hi, Kylie. Do you know who's going to be the host of the 2028 Olympics, the Summer Olympics?
8: I do, actually. I just went there last year. LA.
5: It's LA.
0: Oh, nice. And you get to bring the story, a bit of a brag about the story.
5: What?
0: LA.
5: How much champagne have you had?
0: I know. Congratulations to you, Kylie. You have won the jam pack in fine. Inside, you will find $250 cash.
5: Yeah, lots of things come up on the show. I'm going to be, Double H Hattery drops today, the podcast that I do, and we did an interview with a very interesting young man who was taken, as they call it, the red pill.
0: Oh.
5: He's gone into the Andrew Tate misogynistic world of the internet and
9: stepped
5: has come
9: into
5: out the
9: a
5: other
9: world
5: side.
9: Of
5: He's
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10: 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G'day, pretty clear run for the Bruce between the coast and Brisbane. It is still busy inbound, outbound through Mountain Creek on the Sunshine Motorway, around a 5-minute delay. Nice run to Gympie on the Bruce. Tincan Bay Road, the bypass all looking good around Gympie Central, a bit slow, and a bit of traffic, Mary Monkland Street and Duke at Shannon Street. 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It's Travis at Traffic on Zinc 96.
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20: 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And HR nervous. 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

0: Hello, it's Jonesy and Amanda driving you home.
1: We were just talking earlier about how LA is going to be the home of the 2028 Summer Olympics.
0: Mm-hmm.
1: And they've just released some of the new sports, I guess. Like we had, what did Ray Gunn participate in?
0: Breakdancing.
1: Breakdancing, that was when we had it the
0: she,
1: last time.
0: She lectured Jemmy Rye.
2: Yeah, that's right. Yeah, she's my media tutor in uni. Yeah, she's really cool.
1: Yeah. I don't understand.
0: I bet you she would have been cool.
1: Yes, I don't understand the hoo-ha about her.
0: Yeah,
1: I thought
0: there was
1: we usually celebrate an underdog or someone that, that takes Australia to the top of the news in a quirky way. So I don't know why we didn't do the same with her. Why we vilified her.
0: I don't know.
1: I like her. Anyway, so we've had breakdancing. At the Los Angeles Olympics, as part of the obstacle course, they're introducing a ninja, as part of the modern pentathlon, a ninja-style obstacle course. If you want to do a modern pentathlon, why don't have scrolling, ordering a coffee, walking the dog, holding a 5-litre water bottle, and trying
0: like to
1: stop
0: to
1: a screaming baby.
0: I'd like
1: That's
0: to see
1: a modern
0: that.
1: Pentathlon. But no, a ninja-style obstacle course. Remember the Ninja TV
0: Australian
1: show?
0: Ninja Warrior.
1: It's that kind of thing. I guess they'll be, you know, flipping across pools and climbing up walls
0: they
1: and doing all that
0: They had to climb to the
1: top
0: of Mount Midori Armour.
1: That's Mount Midori. That's all I needed as the incentive to get there.
0: I remember when Tim Robards was on it. Remember Tim Robards was on it?
1: And I think his wife also went on and she did
0: and
1: better
0: Heinrich
1: than he
0: went
1: did.
0: On as, yeah, that's right. And Tim Robards' physician came on the show and said that he would do very well in Ninja Warrior.
1: His physician came
0: His physician came on the show to give him a rap.
1: I wonder if when we're watching the Olympics, I'll have the same sort of commentary we had for Ninja Warrior because it was very soothing.
3: Look at the arms pumping. Look at the legs pumping. He's looking fantastic. He's neck and neck with Charlie Robbins as we hit the halfway point.
4: Mount Midori Armour is almost done.
5: He gets up through the hole. He's got to go for the buzzer. He hits it.
0: He does it. Oh, I'd watch that. We've come a long way. Do you remember? Gather round, Ryan. When we were kids, there was a show called It's a Knockout.
1: We haven't come a long way. That is It's a Knockout,
0: yeah,
1: the same show.
0: On. It's a Knockout was local Rotarians taking on each other with giant cotton buds.
1: Yeah, same thing. It's the same thing.
0: Actually, we'll get – look, I'm just typing in now. Bear with me. On YouTube.
1: Remember when the Royal Family? That was the beginning of the downfall of Prince Edward.
0: Yeah, they did that thing.
1: Yeah.
0: Here it is. This is It's a Knockout.
1: Ninja Knockout.
0: Here we go.
6: Let's hear it for this evening's teams. With a great chance of making our rich semi-finals, the team led by Bruce Lavender.
2: Oh, they look tired.
0: He looks gassed already. He's just running out on the field.
1: He's being shouted at by that voiceover.
0: That's Max Rowley, my teacher.
6: Their form in the earlier heats will see them safely home in the blue colours for Melbourne City, Victoria. Yet another contender for a shot at next week's $10,000 first prize. Here team led by John Howard. Consistency.
0: John Howard.
6: Will carry them right through, and the yellow for Northern Park, Queensland.
0: Yep.
6: Every competition has its battlers, and the team from the festival stage, led by Ian Robertson, has struggled to find formal seasons.
0: Well,
6: to their credit, they're still fighting on in the green for Woodville, South Australia.
0: What?
6: To fill in the
1: Where's Western
0: Australia?
1: Oh, just stop, please.
6: Billy J. And Fiona
0: McDonald. Oh, Fiona McDonald. Oh, what a blast. Look at the car they're coming out. It's a golf cart done up like something from Speed Racer. Remember Go Speed Racer? See, I want to see that at the Olympics.
1: Well, you probably will. They had parkour last time. It didn't work out, so they're going ninja. I mean, please, do it. If you've seen the ancient Greek and Roman wrestling where they put each hands down each other's pants.
0: Will you be my Fiona McDonald to my Billy J. Smith?
1: Do I have to?
0: Coming up, Double H Attery has dropped today. It's Thursday, and this is a really, really timely episode.
1: This, I'll just tell you this. My 23-year-old son, when he heard who we were interviewing, said, can you tell him how much I admire him? He's another 23-year-old. And his story's quite extraordinary. I'll tell you more next.
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0: Hello there, it's Jonesy and Amanda driving you home this Thursday, the 11th of June. Thursday is a great day because Double H Hattery, this is Amanda's side hustle. You know, I don't think it's a side hustle. It's one of your many strings to your bow,
1: yeah.
0: Your massive bow.

0: Tate. You can't even find his old clips. There's one in particular where he said, he asked whether it was okay to be a straight white male. And the pile-on was massive. He went viral with that. And all of that was being taken down. You can't even find it now to talk about it.
1: Mm-hmm.
0: He has come out the other side of that. He said he was depressed. He was drinking. He was taking drugs. And he was hospitalized. And he had a kind of a breakdown, I guess. And so he had a reset. And he said he went back to uni. He traveled. He spoke to people. He saw a different worldview. And he's only 23 now. And he's come out the other side of that manosphere and has quite an extraordinary story to tell. One of the things was, though, that he said that he went through his high school certificate through COVID. He and all his mates were all stuck at home. And at the same time, all their algorithms changed. He said they were watching regular stuff like sport. Suddenly, everyone's algorithm, all of his mates, it started to shift.
2: It was just all of a sudden there. And that was just what was being pushed on my algorithm. And I can confidently kind of say that because it was the same for all my friends as well. And we all just were like, has anyone seen this guy that everyone's just seeing all of a sudden? And I'd presume we'd all have a pretty similar algorithm prior to that. But it was like every young man was getting it and everyone knew what it was. So it was, yeah, just a relentless kind of thing.
1: Mm.
0: He talks about the relentless nature of social media and the addictive nature of social media. That's one of the big things he says that we have underestimated for this entire generation.
2: I think social media is a huge addiction for a lot of people, whether they want to admit that or not. But then when you start actually creating content yourself and you get, there's another study about that little orange icon of a new follower or a new like or a new comment releases dopamine in the exact same way as like having a drug would. So it's so addicting. And then when you see it on these like large scale numbers, I think it really changes people's brain chemistry and like who they are as a person. You become addicted to chasing that feeling of getting likes and attention. But even if you're not creating, just consuming content, like it just, you can consume like 1,000 videos in the space of an hour. And that's just so much content that just completely floods your brain. Mm.
0: Anita, in her job as a forensic psychologist, what that means is she works as a psychologist with offenders within the prison police system. They've transgressed somehow. And she's often said, you should not define someone by one, their worst thing they've done, by one mistake. Everyone gets a chance at redemption.
3: If they're a mass murderer.
0: Well, that's different. Yeah. Well, then society chooses that and prison chooses that. But if we're trying
3: to... But if they've put up an errant post or something like that.
0: Well, this is the thing, and this is something that this guy Flynn talks about, is the pylon that we forget that the heart of a lot of these viral one person putting up a comment, mm-hmm. he was 20 at the time, put up a couple of comments that he really regrets now, but he said that the pylon was so aggressive, it just pushed him back into his corner, and it was out of proportion to the comments he had made.
2: I think people are so quick to forget on the internet, especially, that people make mistakes and there's so many elements of, like, someone comes out and makes one video and they get hounded. And I think the backlash that you receive, no matter how bad it is, like something that you do, obviously within reason, people just, the pile on, and then everyone wants to get their quick fix of attention. And it's not really about them actually trying to criticize and help. It's about them getting attention and more followers and more views. So I think just the hardest thing to do is probably stand up and go, hey, why don't we, instead of just completely hating on and further alienating this person and realistically pushing them further down in their beliefs and like sending them further down that track, let's try and educate.
0: And show them some compassion. Yeah. But also, Anita said, here's her conspiracy theory. Who is setting up these algorithms and to what end? Is it for disruption? Is it man versus woman? To what end are these algorithms doing that?
3: He said the war would be, and what we're seeing right now, we've got that so-called comedian that did the petrol sniffing thing versus Grace Tame in the algorithm. You've got left versus right. These are two young women who are out there at the moment, and because I'm not going to mention her name because I don't want to get the algorithm to be boosted more, but because I clicked on the story because I thought, oh, what's going on here? And then I thought, oh, hang on a minute. Now I'm getting all these other parts of that. So I'm getting this far.

0: right stuff on my phone, and I'm getting far left stuff as well because I click on grey states.
1: But most of us are in the middle. Then, and if we show compassion on either side and say...
0: Yeah, right now, compassion, if you show compassion in the internet's world, you're a big simp. There's something wrong with you.
1: Well, you know, this is interesting, you know, too.
0: Being kind is this a terrible thing now.
1: But that's just part of that manosphere.
0: Yeah, that's what I mean.
1: And I said to Anita, in light of violence against women in our society and family violence, what is it, why are we saying there's an epidemic of loneliness amongst young men? And she said she thinks there's an epidemic of just loneliness in general. 30% of Australians live alone. Yeah. It's a loneliness epidemic, and yet these men have found a subculture.
0: Yeah, of course, because they're belonging. It's why guys join outlaw motorcycle clubs.
1: What a shame there's this horrible negativity, this misogynistic negativity to it. But it's such an interesting chat, and he's such an impressive young man.
0: Yeah.
1: Flynn Martin is his name, and he's on Double H this week.
0: But also I'd say to anyone, whatever you post, you're publishing. Yeah. Whatever you post, and when you're the Annie Knights of the world, Australia's most sexually promiscuous woman, when she's 56, how is she going to look at herself?
1: Well, that's what Flynn said. If he could stop another young person being in the embarrassing situation, he said that he wants to educate people to say, please don't do what I did.
0: Check it out. Double H Chattery, it drops today. Coming up, well, no controversy here. Karl Stefanovic, Eddie Maguire joining us to talk about the new show.
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3: 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G'day, another check in your road. Still a clear run for the Bruce, all the way from Brizzy up to Gympie. The Wide Bay Highway, a little slow through your roadworks through Lower Wonga. Nice run for the bypass through Gympie and minor congestion through Victory Heights, Tincan Bay Road. Bit of traffic around Gympie Central on the old Bruce. 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It's Travis at the Traffic on Zinc 96.
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11: Hey there, I'm Jackie Lim. New South Wales Police have agreed to sweeping changes after a major cultural review uncovered serious issues within the force. The independent report found bullying, discrimination and sexual harassment are still happening. All 29 recommendations have now been accepted, with leaders committing to reform workplace behaviour. JB Hi-Fi is refunding more than $250,000 to 200 customers. The ACCC alleges the company may have misled consumers with pricing claims and ads for several products, including two laptops, a VR headset and a gaming monitor.
12: We take these things very seriously. It's important that customers can receive genuine discounts and they're not misled. We all like a discount, but they need to be genuine.
11: That's Luke Woodward from The Watchdog there. We're being reminded to book in our flu shot despite this year's case numbers tracking lower so far. The Royal Australian College of GPs says just under 37,000 cases have been recorded nationwide to the end of May, far below the 100,000 recorded by the same time last year. A fan has been given a 5-year ban from all AFL and AFLW games after throwing a lemon at West Coast player Ruben Jinbi at Optus Stadium. The incident happened during the match between the Eagles and Essendon. And George Clooney has thrown his support behind Callum Turner as the next James Bond, fueling ongoing speculation about who will replace Daniel Craig. Turner, who recently tied the knot with pop star Dua Lipa, has been widely tipped as a frontrunner, but insists he knows nothing about the casting. In sport, it's 6-8 tonight at Marvel. The Bulldogs hosting Adelaide in the round 14 opener. But Crows coach Matthew Nicks says they can take a lot of belief from the 1-point win over Geelong.
13: Our group stood up against a very experienced group that don't often lose those.
11: Switching codes, and Jai Arrow will take centre stage in tonight's NRL clash between the Broncos and Rabbitohs. Both clubs are honouring the recently retired star following his MND diagnosis. And Socceroos striker Mo Touré is in doubt ahead of Australia's World Cup opener against Turkey after missing training. That's the latest in news and sport.
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14: 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Partly cloudy for the afternoon with a slight chance of a shower. Tomorrow, shower 2 with 12 to 23. The same for Saturday. Then Sunday, a shower 2 clearing and 24.
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0: For some reason, when I send a text to someone, there's a dollar sign that comes up
1: I
0: at the end
1: that.
0: Of the... What's you that know, all about?
1: Someone sent us a joint text saying congratulations on your ratings, and I saw that you'd sent back, thanks, my man, and a dollar sign.
0: I don't know why it's doing that. Well, why is that?
1: Well, mine does that. Sometimes it's a question mark, and that can be embarrassing too.
0: What about when you send me a text and it's got that big aubergine in it? What's all that about? What's happening there? You know, it's starting tomorrow, the long weekend, but... In the radio world.
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1: Carl Stefanovic and Eddie McGuire are going to be doing an afternoon show, and they're going to be joining us very soon.
0: Just as a bit of a warm-up. They're out there in their training gear. They look very nice. The boys are coming up.

0: It's Jonesy and Amanda driving you home.
1: How do we introduce these two? Carl Stefanovic, Eddie Maguire. They've teamed up for a new show. It's called The Long Weekend. I don't know if double demerits are involved. They're right here with us now in the studio. Gentlemen, hello.
2: I'm too old to drive. Too tired to drive.
3: Now, just before we get started, Carl, I think it's only fair to say that we bend the knee, we dip the lids to Jonesy and Amanda, who yesterday on the ratings showed that this country is big enough and understands enough and has the je ne sais quoi to understand that people can talk about Australia and do a magnificent show in my hometown of Melbourne, number one in drive. In Sydney, you've blown the place to pieces. It's unbelievable. But I say this with absolute sincerity because the move from the breakfast show where you dominated in Sydney for so long into drive is a significant one. And you have absolutely cleaned up. So, congratulations.
2: Bravo. Yes.
1: Very bravo. Threw in a bit of a French term
2: as well. I
1: didn't
2: know that.
1: Thank you.
0: You two together, I just didn't see that on my bingo card, but I do like it. It's got a nice Carl and Eddie. It's like Charles and Eddie, that duo that had a song.
2: Would I Lie to You?
3: Yeah.
2: Would I Lie to You?
0: Would I Lie to You,
2: baby? It's a great song.
0: Yeah. How long have you
3: guys... Might be a theme song, what do you reckon?
0: This could be how long have you guys known each other for?
2: 20 years.
3: At least that. No, it's more than that because, in fact, you know, I was the CEO when Carl was on the Today Show as
2: Got
3: well.
2: Got me the obviously. Logie.
3: Yeah. Did all that.
1: Well, where were you when it was my turn? Good on you, Eddie.
3: Well, you're in the wrong place at that stage. Sorry. You should have got one, I mean, I must admit. Mind you, I'm missing five, six at least.
2: Oh, yeah.
3: Carl and I have known each other for years, but we've also been good friends. The funny thing about it is Carl and I have actually been mates over the years. We've been in contact. We have mutual friends. We've done a lot of things together, but not on air. And we've always spoken about we should do a show together. You know, we thought we should be doing a Tonight Show on Channel 9 and very much along the lines of a national show. So we've always had this understanding we should be doing this. And Carl's into politics. I'm into politics. We're both into sport, et cetera, et cetera. And we host a lot of different things. So that's always been the starting ground. And then this opportunity came up. And we've been talking about it for about 6 months, together.
2: And I just knew that working with Eddie, I wouldn't have to, you know, work too hard because Eddie's just going to take control of the whole thing.
3: That's it.
2: And I can just sit back and just...
1: This is what Jonesy does.
0: So you're in the bimbo seat. We're on the sailing boat. And
2: it's yin and yang. It's Carl and Eddie. Eddie and Carl. No, I'm really looking forward to it. I love Eddie Maguire. Like, he has been there for me as a very, very dear friend when times have been really tough. There's no doubt in my mind that he would call and has when I've gone through difficult periods.
0: Right.
2: And on top of that, the ability to work with him, to be able to see how he operates. I'm a radio L plater.
0: Mm-hmm.
2: And to learn off him and to be mentored by him is something that I'm really looking forward to.
3: Hey, guys, can I ask you a question, if it would be so bold?
0: Of course.
3: In your own interview, but tell me about how different it has been to go from breakfast to drive, because you've put a lot of thought in it. I ran into you, Amanda, at the Logies, and we spoke about this. And the change up for you and the fact that it's this show, I think it was one of the great things in life is to refresh something and make it as new again. And Jean Cocteau actually said about it that is the difference between poetry and prose. And you guys have been able to do it. You've made something new again, fresh, or old, new again and fresh. And you've really opened up the airwaves for people listening to Drive.
1: That's nice of you to say. So I think that what we thought a lot about what a Drive show kind of for us, what it would be. And I think sometimes life at work can be hard and life at home can be hard. Homework with kids, taking kids to sport, or just whatever it is. We wanted to be that bubble between those two things. We wanted to be a soft place to land, somewhere where you can loosen your tie, we can sit in the car, kick off your shoes if you're the passenger, but just relax a bit more. We kind of wanted to be a soft place.
0: Yeah, you had a name for it.
1: And sometimes it's silly. I said it was kind of the perineum of radio.
3: Yeah.
1: I got shouted down at that point and told to go home.
2: But you two, I mean, it feels like I'm at a dinner party and you two have broken away to have a private chat in French. I mean, I don't know, the Perineums and the Jean de Vaux. It's like, Cocteau. Jonesy, can we talk about motorbikes?
0: When we're fussing the brains of the operation.
2: That's right.
0: You two have both had many controversies in your life. If you could swap a controversy, you take one of Eddie's controversies,
3: no,
0: Carl.
3: I'm not taking Eddie's. Don't take any of that.
0: And Carl, you take one of which controversy would you take? Is there one?
3: I think that the more to the point is that these things happen when you're going hard. Now, you guys understand breakfast radio and television better than anybody, and sometimes you hit the wall and sometimes things happen that you don't even think are happening until they've happened, and then you try to recover from that. But it's the actions and the body of work that I think you look at over the journey. So
1: are you looking at Carl's body right now?
3: He's given us a good look at it.
1: His shirt open to the waist.
3: He looks like Dennis Lilly.
2: Oh, yeah,
3: you
2: know, oh, yeah. From the southern
3: chains,
2: end.
3: The gold chains going.
2: I didn't mean it like that, man.
0: Well, I'm very excited.
2: And I said to Jonesy the day, I mean, because it is a new, fresh thing for me. I've done a lot of on-air time and so many hours on air. But I said to Jonesy in the lift, mate, is there any piece of advice? And he goes, just one thing, one idea per segment. That's it.
0: Yep.
2: And I was like, yeah, but what's the idea?
3: That's good. That's one more.
1: He doesn't know either.
2: He doesn't know.
3: As opposed to air mantras, no idea.
0: Boys, this, I can only see great things.
2: Yeah, it'd be fun.
3: I loved what Amanda said there a moment ago about the essence of the show, and that's very much what we want to do. We're not going to come in, you're not going to have hardcore politics or anything else going on, but we will cover the stories of the day. We will have interesting people. We'll open up our contact books. We'll have plenty of sport. We'll be telling you what you missed during the week and what's coming up over the weekend. So that's basically it.
0: It's a fest.
1: And it does sound like a fest.
2: Or palais-vous, what's it?
3: Au revoir.
2: Thank you.
0: And on that note, Eddie McGuire, Carl Stefanovic.
2: Auf Wiedersehen.
3: There you go, Jane Amanda. It's great to be in the presence of radio royalty.
2: Number one.
3: Congratulations. Well done.
2: Well done.
1: Thank you.

0: Hello there, it's Jonesy Demander driving you home this Thursday, the 11th of June. Good afternoon to you.
1: I was reading about a story that's happened in Britain. Something was stolen from a railway museum. It's been a little statue that's been there for years and years and years, mm-hmm. and it's of a little evacuee, a little girl, a young girl, and she's next to a statue or a figurine of her mother.
0: Right.
1: To show the story of the evacuees during the war.
0: Mm-hmm.
1: And suddenly, well, no one, the double ignominy, she's an evacuee, no one noticed that she had disappeared until someone phoned the railway station and said, are you missing your little statue of that little girl? Because she's turned up on one of our trains holding a beer. And so they think that a stag do
0: yeah.
1: had taken the little girl. No, she hadn't been, you know, she was still in decent order.
0: Of course.
1: But they found her sitting up the front of the train, holding a can of cider.
0: Some hijinks.
1: Some hijinks.
0: Yeah.
1: And they said here she turned up in a carriage with a can of cider in her hand, and they said given her inebriated state, they put her in a wheelchair and delivered her on the next train. We're glad to have her back, they said, even if we didn't notice she'd gone.
0: Had a mum.
1: They said, this is what they've said here, that their mother hadn't seemed not to have noticed right. that she'd disappeared.
0: Yeah, that's the problem with mothers these days.
1: Mother.
0: Too busy scrolling.
1: Yeah. up the playing the pokies.
0: Not paying attention.
1: It'd be a strange thing to nick.
0: Yeah, there's a lot of cool stuff. You got me a Flight Centre man many years ago.
1: I didn't steal him. I paid money for him.
0: It was responsibly sourced. If you might remember, Flight Centre had a fiberglass Flight Centre man dressed up in a pilot's uniform.
1: And they changed them over.
0: Then some CEO came and said, oh, no, we don't want that. It's dated. So they ordered all the Flight Centre men crushed. Well, I couldn't believe
1: yeah,
0: that.
1: Yeah, I found one and paid for it.
0: Remember my 40th birthday.
1: As a joke, I kissed it and it tasted like urine. Because it'd been at the front of the shop.
0: Next to a pub.
1: Yeah.
0: I don't think it was his first rodeo.
1: Are you saying he'd been seeing other people? Yeah.
0: And that area of town, I think you were the first female to kiss it as well. Anyway, a man in uniform. But that was responsibly sourced.
1: It was. I didn't steal
0: You're
1: it.
0: You're not, you, to me, you don't look like someone that
1: oh,
0: would steal
1: it. No. Well. I'm still ashamed of this. And it wasn't a big statue or anything like that. It was a photograph. I'm still embarrassed I did it. One of my first Beyond 2000 trips was with my friend Vanessa. We're in our 20s. And we were doing a story. It might have been on dengue fever, I think. One of those days where I'm crouching next to a pond saying this is the world's epicenter of dengue fever. And I think, what am I doing here? But we were in the lab and it was an infectious diseases lab.
0: Right.
1: And we're going through a photo album. And both Vanessa and I were gobsmacked at one of the photographs. It was a man who had a terribly inflated pair of testicles. I don't know if it was two or just one, but it was like he was sitting on a space hopper.
0: Okay.
1: And it was so extraordinary. We were bored. We'd been on the road for a month at that point.
0: So what?
1: We stole the photograph.
0: You stole the photo.
1: Out of a science lab.
0: What's...
1: out of a folder of scientific information.
0: So you both stole it.
1: We stole it.
0: Was it a Don Lane, Bert Newton situation?
1: 6 months at mine, 6 months at hers. We'd get it out occasionally while we were still travelling for that trip and giggle over it.
0: Yep.
1: But I don't know what's happened to it since.
0: You don't even know where it is now.
1: We both felt slightly ashamed.
0: Well, so you should be.
1: Oh, have you never stolen anything? What about that story about your brother and the school bell? Or did you nick it?
0: No, I didn't nick it. No,
1: oh, not me, not me.
0: Our local primary school, we had one of those hand dinghy bells that would denote the children to come into class.
1: Well, I know what a bell is.
0: My brother and his dope-smoking mate went and stole it when they were about 18. And then years and years later, I'm helping him move house, and I went, isn't that the school bell? And he goes, yeah. And I said, they had an article in the newspaper, who stole the school bell? Been there since the 20s. And he goes, yeah. And I said, well, shouldn't you return it? He goes, nah, I'll get round to it. Then fast forward to 2013, I'm on Dancing with the Stars. My star has risen. The school says, will you come and host our 50th anniversary or 120th anniversary or whatever? Yeah, sure. And I said, Matt, this is a perfect opportunity to bring the bell back.
1: Wow.
0: So part of the whole thing, I'm in front of all the dignitaries, and I said, back in 1987, these two reprobates stole this school bell and now they want to make it right. And then Matt came through the hall in a balaclava.
1: Oh, you said his name.
0: No, I just said someone.
1: Oh, you didn't say my brother Matt.
0: No, I just said the two reprobates. He came through dinging the bell.
1: And did the crowd go crazy?
0: And everyone's going nuts. And my brother, who is not a showman in any way, goes and just sits back down at his table and takes the balaclava off. I said, you could have walked out a back door, you idiot.
1: But was it a big deal that the bell had been returned?
0: You know, and the cops saw the bright side of it. After they capsicum sprayed him. I said, give him the phone book.
1: Just the Ada Kay, he is my brother.
0: Make sure.
1: Well, why don't we do this? A tribal drum is going to beat for I can't believe they stole dot, dot, dot.
0: Yeah, right on, Fergal.
1: Something unusual and quirky that either you stole or someone else stole and you go, what the hell happened there?
0: And maybe you've got a ginormous pair of testicles in picture form at home. Give us a call.
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6: 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G'day, a nice run for the Brewster between the coast and Gympie. The Wide Bay Highway, a little slow through Lower Wonga, through roadworks and a bit of traffic around town. Marriott Nash Street, Duke at Shannon Street. And slowing up, minor congestion up through Mount Coolum on the Sunshine Motorways. A little bit of traffic, Monday Noosa Road inbound towards Noosaville. Trilby Miso Lawyers, supporting Queenslanders after an incident on the road or at work, helping them get back to what feels normal, including time with their four-legged best mate. Trilby Miso Lawyers, it's Travis at Traffic on Sync 96.
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0: Hello there, it's Jonesy Demander driving you home. So a mannequin went missing from a railway museum in England. It was part of a display for World War II evacuees.
1: That's right.
0: And there was a little girl mannequin sitting next to her mum.
1: Yeah, and they didn't know anything had been stolen. And then the staff got a call from someone at a train station saying, have you mislaid little Annie, mm-hmm. your evacuee? And they said no. And said, well, she's turned up in a carriage with a can of cider in her hand.
0: Typical.
1: So a stag do had taken her, put her on the train.
0: The tribal drum is beating for I Can't Believe They Stole. Anna has joined us.
1: Anna, hello.
2: Hi, how are you?
1: Very well. How old are you, Anna?
2: Pardon?
1: How old are you?
2: I'm 14.
1: Have you stolen something, Anna?
0: What are you, a cop?
2: Come on, Anna. I have not. I had my school get something stolen.
1: Oh, yeah? Tell us what happened.
2: So about at the start of this year, I would say, we had our life-size statue stolen from outside the front of our gates.
1: Oh. Statue of what?
2: It was one of our school saints.
1: Oh. Yeah.
0: Which saint?
2: Nano Nagel.
0: Oh.
2: And it was like fully made of metal.
0: Oh, yeah. Right. Someone stole it for it. They're going to melt it down. Sorry.
1: Do you think that they're going to metal? No.
0: Yeah, well, if it's made of precious metal, have you seen what bronze is worth these days?
1: Wow. And so they haven't replaced it? No one knows what happened?
2: No one. Well, they got, I believe, on surveillance, someone stealing it fully masked.
1: Oh, wow. That's a big operation.
0: That's outrageous. That would have weighed a ton.
1: Would it be interesting if it was St. Christopher that got stolen? Because isn't St. Christopher the saint of lost things?
0: Yeah.
1: Help me! Anna, thank you.
0: Thank you, Anna. Mick has joined us.
1: Hi, Mick. What got stolen?
3: Sorry, it wasn't something that I stole. It was something my brother's mate had done, and they'd stitched him up.
1: Sure, sure. What happened?
3: They went around the suburbs and rounded up all these garden gnomes and planted them on my parents' front yard.
0: Oh, that's great. That is so great.
1: And your brother got the blame for that, did he?
3: Well, his mates stitched him up for it and was sort of red-faced while all these gnomes are in our front yard, and it was later revealed that it was a prank.
0: Mm.
1: Later revealed it was a prank.
0: I think,
1: not that they'd grown there.
0: If you put a garden gnome in your front yard,
1: you're asking for trouble. Yeah, I know. Remember all those stories that they'd go on overseas trips and send back postcards, picture themselves outside the Leaning Tower of Pisa.
0: I always like seeing in the city when someone gets a witch's hat on top of a dignitary, on a horse or something.
1: That always makes you laugh.
0: I always think, well, that's pretty good.
1: Thanks, Mick.
0: Sam.
1: Okay, Sam, what got stolen?
4: Oh, first of all, congratulations on your ratings achievements.
0: It's because of you, Sam.
1: Thank you very much.
0: Specifically, it's because of you.
4: Oh, thanks. Yeah, I do my best. Yes.
1: And we appreciate it.
4: Yeah, so this is something that my friend and I stole back in the mid-90s when we were in high school. We had computer class, and for some reason we thought it would be a fantastic idea to steal about 8 of the balls from the computer mouses, I think you call them. I don't think they're computer mice.
1: Right.
0: Yep.
4: Yes. And so I feel kind of bad about it now because it was a state school, so they probably couldn't afford the new technology, but yes, we took the mouse.
0: So and no one could do any work.
1: No, and what did you do with them? Have you still got them? You're too ashamed to get them out and look at them, make a necklace of them?
4: We took them home, but when we got home, I got a frantic call from my friend saying, school's rung, asking if we know anything about the mouse balls because they saw us sitting where the mouse were.
1: Oh, duh.
4: And so we had to say, oh, no, we didn't even know they had mouse balls in them. Well, so we wouldn't have done that.
0: Of course you wouldn't. And did your friend cave? It sounds like she was the one that was going to just roll over and rat you all
1: so
0: out.
1: So nothing, you never returned them?
4: No, we were too scared to in case we got caught.
0: Yeah. I'd like to see the scholastic scores of the school of that
1: the
0: year.
1: The NAPLAN.
0: I would like to see the NAPLAN of that particular school in that particular year.
1: Is this something
0: year.
1: You sometimes think about in the early hours of the morning, Sam?
4: Yes, I was actually thinking about it driving to work because I'm actually a teacher now.
1: Oh,
4: and I was
0: Sam.
4: Thinking about it driving to work the other day and I was thinking to myself, I do feel bad about that now. But
1: well, I hope you feel better, my child. If only we had a big statue of a saint.
0: What if one of the kids says, I couldn't do my homework because there's a mouse ball missing, miss?
4: Well, we don't have mouse balls anymore, though,
0: do we? Okay.
4: So
0: you've got me.
1: Sam, thank you for sharing. I hope you feel a little bit better.
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19: Hey, I'm Sally Pearson. Molly O'Callaghan has claimed the 200-metre freestyle title at the Australian Swimming Trials but fell short of Ariane Titmus's world record, while teenage sensation Sienna Tui continued her breakout meet with victory in the 50-metre breaststroke. Australia has wrapped up preparations for the T20 World Cup with a comfortable 6-wicket win over the West Indies in Cardiff. And Aussie Storm Hunter has lost her doubles quarterfinal at Queen's alongside Shuai Zhang. Serena Williams continues her comeback tomorrow morning.
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0: Hello there, it's Jonesy and Amanda driving you home. A mannequin's gone missing from a railway museum in England. It was part of a display for World War II evacuees.
1: A little girl mannequin sitting next to her supposed mum mannequin. No one noticed the ignominy of the little girl going missing until someone said, "Are you missing Annie, little orphan Annie?" Mm-hmm. I said, "No, why?" I said, "Well, she's turned up in our train with can of cider in her
0: Stag
1: hand.
0: Night, we're looking at you."
1: Yeah.
0: Anyway, the tribal drummers beating "I Can't Believe They Stole." Eleanor has joined us.
1: Hi, Eleanor. What got nicked?
2: Hey, guys. I had a life-size fiberglass cow at the front of my property. So this beautiful big black and white Frisian cow.
1: Yeah.
2: And I came home one afternoon and it was gone.
1: Oh, that makes me unhappy because I would have loved to
0: see Amanda,
1: that.
0: Because Amanda, Eleanor, has a life-size zebra.
1: I do. I've got a big zebra in my backyard and I love that stuff, but it's my backyard. Yeah. That's the risk you

0: take any idea where it went?
1: Well, no. My son-in-law says that there's actually an Instagram page where people post where they steal large objects and put them in bizarre places. So right. I've had a look on there, but no avail. And I went on Facebook and people thought it was actually a real cow. So they were telling me to go to the stockist or the farmyard. And then I got all these jokes about it running off with a cash cow or moved on to other greener pastures. But yeah, my cow's gone.
2: How long's it been gone for, Eleanor?
1: It's been gone for 3 months. And I didn't call the police because I thought, you know what, they're tied up with a little bit.
2: No, I say call the coppers on this one. I'd be.
1: Oh, and tell them my cow got stolen?
2: Yeah.
1: I think I'm a bloody loony.
2: No.
0: That's a big deal. I would be very
2: distressed
0: if I was you.
2: We're going to put an APB out for that cow.
0: Yeah.
2: Eleanor, I want
0: that
2: back.
0: Has it jumped over the moon?
2: Okay, but you're not helping.
0: No, I'm not. Sorry, Eleanor. I feel for you because I would.
2: We take this seriously.
0: I would take that very seriously.
2: Yeah. Forget about your machete gangs, cops. Go and get Eleanor's cow. Thank you. Peter's joined us.
0: Hello, Peter. What got stolen?
3: Hey, congratulations on the number one spot, guys.
0: Oh, thank you, Pete. We appreciate that.
3: Going back a while, I used to be a sergeant in the British Army, and we were stationed in Germany for a while when the Cold War was on. And we were working out of a barracks, an old German World War II barracks called Vogelsang. And it had a lot of sort of Germanic memorabilia around the place, one of which was this wall. And there was a naked bloke carved into the wall with like some sort of wrapped around, you know, sort of shawl on him or something like that. Anyway, a good friend of mine called Dave Swan, currently residing in Mobley in the UK, has that bloke's testicles as a bit of a paperweight on his half.
2: So he took them away.
0: He sliced them off the sculpture.
3: He wandered up there with a hammer and something or other, and yeah, he chipped them off, and they're on his mantelpiece.
2: So this wasn't a spur of the moment crime. This is something he put a bit of thought in. It was premeditated.
3: Oh, you better believe it. Yeah, he thought it through.
0: I like how you've named him and told us where he lived. Hilarious. He doesn't have a cow, does he?
2: Has he got a cow?
0: Thank you, Pete. I love that.
2: Thank you for all your calls. Coming up, Instagram is back. I've got a good feeling about Instagram today because we're high on the hog. So maybe this is the time that, you know, that you could win this.
0: If you'd like to play.
2: JonesyDemanda.com.au. We're also going to talk about the FIFA World Cup in the US.
0: Controversy much, I'm not sure.
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5: 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G'day, clear run for the Bruce as we take a final check between the coast and Gympie. There's a bit of traffic around Gympie Central, Shannon at Duke Street and Mary at Monkland Street. Looking good on the bypass, Tincan Bay Road and the Sunshine Motorway flowing well through Mount Coolum. 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
14: Hey there, I'm Jackie Lim. Australia and New Zealand police have pulled off a major Hell's Angels crackdown. A coordinated national day of action yesterday saw officers execute raids on the motorcycle gang targeting firearms, drugs and traffic offences. 40 people were arrested with 145 charges laid. Pauline Hanson's Fire the Liar campaign has now doubled its fundraising goal after reaching its initial $1 million target in just 13 hours. PM Anthony Albanese has questioned the source of the multi-million dollar fundraising push, casting doubt over the sudden influx of donations.
15: This is someone who got a plane worth more than that, given to her by Australia's richest person. That pales in insignificance with the size of a single donation which was given, showing, I think, the interests that One Nation represents. Not battlers.
14: The UN has joined China in calling for a diplomatic end to the war in the Middle East. It comes as the US launches new strikes on Iran, targeting military surveillance, communication systems and air defence strikes. Donald Trump says Tehran is taking too long to reach an agreement. Now they'll pay the price. Young Aussies are pressing ahead with European holidays despite the growing global unrest. New data from Passport Card Australia shows just 1.5% of under 30s have cancelled trips this year. And George Clooney has backed Callum Turner to be the next James Bond, calling him the perfect choice. The British actor has been widely tipped as a frontrunner, but says he knows nothing about the role. In sport, three more years for Gather Round in the City of Churches, the AFL officially striking a deal to keep the AFL's party round in Adelaide until 2029. In tennis, Rinki Hijikata, James Duckworth and Nick Kyrgios all take to the court for the round of 16 at the Stuttgart Open tonight. And the Knicks are just one win away from the NBA championship after completing the biggest comeback in playoffs history to down the Spurs by a single point. They're leading the best of seven series 3-1. That's the latest in news and sport.
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17: 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Partly cloudy for the afternoon with a slight chance of a shower. Tomorrow, shower 2 with 12 to 23. The same for Saturday. Then Sunday, a shower 2 clearing and 24.
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21: It hurts, but someone's got to do it.
22: Bad Amanda. Bad Amanda.
19: Oh, I gotta see Jonesy.
20: And the virile Jonesy.
21: What a creep. I've heard them describe him as a drunken idiot.
22: Stay in school and learn school.
23: Yeah, okay.
24: Out of the way, Dobie.
25: Jonesy and Amanda, those are names that you would never forget.
26: It's showtime!
2: Good afternoon to you. While you were powdering your nose, Amanda,
0: Jen,
2: Ryan and I were talking about his soccer win on the weekend. Ryan likes to play with his little soccer side. And
27: with my little soccer side.
2: We know that he won.
27: Yep.
2: But tell Amanda how much you won by.
27: We won 9-0.
2: You know, why didn't you tell us that? That's a big deal.
0: I'm interested. When you are winning, say, 8-0, do you take your foot off the gas because you feel for them?
27: No, you want to keep scoring because our competition in particular is very close. So goal difference might play a key role in deciding who goes into the final.
2: Oh. Surely you would have sealed the deal by being 9-0.
27: Yeah, hopefully. I scored as well.
0: Did you?
27: Yeah.
2: Did you really?
0: Is that unusual?
27: Well, yeah. Quite rare.
2: And what about out on the field?
27: Okay.
0: That's amusing. Have you seen that story? It's been getting...
2: He was 9-0. Should get something for it.
0: The NRL story. There was a small boy who's gone viral for his tearful face.
2: Oh, this is West Tigers and the Penrith Panthers.
0: He's a West Tigers fan.
2: Yeah.
0: And a few weeks ago...
2: It went viral.
0: This poor little boy bawling his eyes out because his team had lost. And the Tigers beautifully said, come along, we're going to make a big deal of you when we take on Penrith this weekend. What was it?
2: 60. So it was like 58-0.
0: Yes, that poor little boy.
2: We'll
0: make you feel better. Watch us lose big time.
2: You've seen losses. Well, hold my beer.
0: The whole team was crying.
2: Mate, would you like a lemonade?
0: Well, actually, speaking of soccer, the FIFA World Cup is upon us. I think it all kicks off tomorrow.
2: Who are you rooting for? Australia, obviously.
0: Well, obviously.
2: Outside of the soccer.
0: Well, a lot of people are tipping Norway. I think the Norwegians look amazing. Right. Let's talk about some of the quirkiest stuff around the World Cup. We'll do it next.
2: Instagram makes its return as well. JonesyDemanda.com.au if you'd like to play. Mm-hmm.

0: Hi there, it's Jonesy and Amanda driving you home. See, I've organised fireworks out the window for
1: nice,
0: you.
1: Nice, I like it.
0: And now I'm filming it and I'm going to post it on my Instagram and no one will look at it.
1: Should we just do the radio show also while we're here?
0: Yeah, sure.
1: Okay, let's do it. The World Cup is about to kick off. It's being hosted in the US, but there are actually three host countries, America, Mexico and Canada. Interesting, I'm just looking at some of the stats around it. In the history of the World Cup, it began in 1930. Mm. Only eight countries have ever won it. Let's have a look. Brazil has won five times.
0: Yep.
1: Germany and Italy, four times each. Argentina has won three times. France and Uruguay have each won twice. Mm-hmm. England and Spain have each won once.
0: I know a bit about the round ball. I've seen the whole series of Ted Lasso, mm-hmm. and I'm going to watch the next series. So I'm well familiar with the game. I will say this, though, after watching Ted Lasso, I really got into soccer, and then I actually watched a game of soccer. I went, well, it's not like Ted Lasso. No,
1: the highlights will do me. Yeah. The highlights of anything will do me. But there's been a lot of exciting stuff building around it, and there's a downside too that we will talk about. But some of the stuff I've really loved is looking at the tourists that have turned up, and the German tourists who are loving Waffle House. They're in Alabama or something,
0: yeah.
1: And they're going to the Waffle House.
0: Yeah, of course.
1: I mean,
0: they
1: Germany's
0: would.
1: The home of waffles, and they're going, how great's this Waffle
0: yeah,
1: House?
0: But Americans, with their food, they do add a certain
1: waffle
0: to it.
1: Well, the German tourists I saw were thrilled with what they had in Waffle House. There was a psychic corgi I saw who was batting a ball into various baskets. The psychic corgi has predicted that Australia will win the Group D.
0: Right.
1: Ryan, you know soccer. Is this or football?
0: Do you don't want to ask me because I've seen Ted Lasso?
1: Is this likely?
2: I think to win it, probably not likely, but we should get through the group.
1: Okay, all right. Well, that's exciting.
0: Yeah. I could have told you that.
1: I saw a mathematician talking the other day. I'm just going to ignore Jonesy. I saw a mathematician the other day saying that, and he apparently has predicted the winner for the last four World Cups.
0: Right.
1: He's suggesting Norway is going to win. And gee, I hope they do. They look incredible. Have a look at the team photo they took. Here they are posing as Vikings.
0: Oh, my God, look at them.
1: How sexy
0: it's like
1: is that?
0: A Hemsworth family reunion.
1: It's Hemsworth Fest, all posing as Vikings with the shields and the whole thing.
0: Mm-hmm.
1: They look incredible. They've brought all their own food. This is what they're, as I said, tipped to win by many of the punters. So they aren't relying on American food when they're on their tour here.
0: Yep.
1: They've brought 300 kilograms of fish, 6,000 oranges.
0: Yeah.
1: 116 kilograms of traditional Norwegian cheese has been shipped. A renowned Norwegian chef is travelling with the team. They want to keep the team as regular in every level of the world.
0: Well, the Norwegians will almost eat bait, what you call bait, they'll eat.
1: Yeah, but that's what's obviously going to fuel them for all of this.
0: Yeah.
1: I love their chants. So not only is the team dressed up as Vikings, if you've ever seen the fans in the crowd, their chant, they lean forward and back as if they're rowing a Viking ship, and this is the amazing chant they have. Very stirring.
0: That is so good.
1: You know what I'm going to compare that to? Is the American soccer chant, which goes a bit like this.
3: Because we support the U.S., U.S., U.S., and that's the way we like it, we like it, we love it.
0: Yeah, it's not as
1: so catchy. What an earworm.
0: It's not as grunty. I'll give you that.
1: Having said that, lots of excitement around this event.
0: Mm-hmm.
1: Some negativity as well. And we'll talk about that. And we might put some

0: Hello there, it's Jonesy and Amanda driving you home for Jam Nation.
1: The pub test.
2: Pub test.
1: Does not pass the pub test.
2: Pub test.
1: Pub test. Does it pass the pub test?
2: Pub test.
3: Yeah, the pub test.
1: Doesn't pass the sniff test. Stop it. It's not helpful.
0: When there are big issues to be discussed, we go down to the Jonesy and Amanda Arms for the pub test. And on a Friday, Junior, or Thursday, it's always good to be Danny. Today, World Cup soccer.
4: Well, would you go to the US for the World Cup?
0: I thought you were going to say which chant you like best. You've got the Nordics. Or the Americans.
5: We like it. We love it.
4: Oh. Yeah, one sounds like a high school. The other one sounds highly attractive. I saw, just a fleeting glance, I may have the numbers wrong, but something like 10,000 Australians have gone to the States to watch the World Cup. Would you go, in light of some of the negativity, some of the stories that are coming out about
0: this? Is that true, though? Is there a lot of...
4: Well, FIFA themselves, from what I'm reading here, has urged some players participating in the World Cup in the States to consider wearing a bulletproof vest beneath their jerseys.
0: You ought to imagine
4: as
0: the Iranian
4: players. As a common sense update. Well, the Iranians haven't been allowed in.
0: Yeah.
4: And as someone said, your daily reminder that even Hitler's Germany didn't prevent athletes and officials from taking part in the 1936 Olympics.
0: He wasn't happy about Jesse Owens being there.
4: But they were allowed in. A lot of people of dark complexions have been turned away. So this is what's happened. It's already mired in controversy in the States. Blatant discrimination. Respected young referee from Somalia was detained and deported back to Somalia. Canada have said, come to Canada. And they've made him a giant hero.
0: Mm-hmm.
4: Teams have been subjected to invasive strip searches on the tarmac. National squads are having their ticket allotments revoked. The Iranian team was banned from even staying overnight on US soil.
0: Mm-hmm.
4: A lot of punters just going to watch are subjected to ICE raids. And not just that, the cost of the tickets, they've got something called dynamic costing. What's dynamic pricing? Some of the tickets are up to $10,000. Some people are, people are being priced out of going to watch these things. So some people are saying, from what I'm reading, I don't think it's worth it. Because some people save their whole lives to go with their mates, their partners, their families to watch the World Cup. This year, with it being in the States and this sort of situation happening and the cost of it, would you want to go?
0: It sounds interesting. I don't think I'd invest money to go because I'm not really a big soccer
4: fan.
0: But
4: if you were, say you had the money to go, would you?
0: Yeah, I think I'd go. Yeah, Gem, I'd ride. You'd go.
6: Yeah, I'd go.
4: That's because we're white Australians and it's probably easy for us.
0: Yeah.
4: Would you go? That's what we're asking.
0: I'm just trying to think how many Donald Trump jokes I've made on my
4: Instagram
0: feed.
4: Well, that's the thing. I'm still haunted by the fact that Kelly Holloway was not allowed to enter New York.
0: That's because his missus said all those terrible things about Trump.
4: He can't say
0: stuff like that. But they haven't said
4: to him that that's why. And he's banned because his girlfriend said stuff.
0: But that's...
4: No, seriously. There's no rules. There are no rules. It's completely arbitrary as to whether you get in or not.
0: That's the old saying, when in Rome, you've got to do what the Romans do. And, whatever country you go to.
4: But his girlfriend made those posts. They haven't even said
0: it's
4: that.
0: I'm not defending it.
4: But my point is, how terrifying. You don't know what they
0: may
4: choose.
0: But the world is, back to the whole, when in Rome, do what
4: Well, the whole world is that. So do you choose to visit it right now? That's what we're asking. Visiting the World Cup in the States for this World Cup, does it pass the pub test?
0: We'd love to hear from you.
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0: What's up? 10 questions, 60 seconds on the clock. You could pass if you don't know an answer. We'll come back to that question if time permits. If you get all the questions right, $1,000.
3: You can make it $2,000 by answering a bonus question, but as we say, it's double or nothing.
0: You looked incredibly learned there when you had the pen to your chin.
3: Have I drawn on myself? Is that the right end?
0: That's when you don't look learned. Hayley is in Tacoma. Hello there, Hayley.
4: Hello.
0: How I mean, you you're going? Not in a coma, you're in Tacoma. How are you? You're
4: in good. Tacoma, yeah. I'm good, thank you. How are you?
0: Great.
3: Let's
4: congratulations
3: see
4: on your rating.
3: Oh, Hayley, thank
0: nice.
3: You very much.
0: Did anyone
3: much.
0: Put you up to that, Hayley, or is that your own thing?
4: No, I listen every day.
0: Okay. Good.
3: Very happy to hear
0: and
3: that.
0: And anything Amanda could do to make your listening experience better?
4: Just keep being herself. She's amazing.
3: Okay. Hayley, thank you. I appreciate it. I'm not even going to ask about Brendan Jones.
0: I don't think Hayley has any notes for me.
3: Hayley, let's see if we can get you some money. We've got 10 questions, 60 seconds. Do say pass if you're not sure, because we might have time to come back, okay?
4: Okay.
3: Let's go. Question number one. What animal was Cat in the Hat?
4: Bat.
3: Question two. What day follows Sunday?
4: Monday.
3: Question three. We Will Rock You is performed by which band?
4: Queen.
3: Question four. The Quokka is best known for living on which island?
4: New Zealand.
3: Oh, it's Rottnest Island off Western Australia. Oh, yeah, you were thinking of the Kiwi.
4: Yeah.
3: Oh, Hayley, I'm sorry. Plops and poo,
4: I
3: say it.
4: The pass.
0: You could have passed, Hayley.
3: Oh,
0: the pass is your friend.
4: Yeah.
3: Hayley, thank you for playing.
0: Hayley, thank you.
4: Thank you for having me.
0: That's nice. And thank you for your feedback. And we'll try and get Amanda to do more.
3: Oh, to do more of being herself. Thank you.
0: Hayley, you've done well. If you'd like to play, Instagram, jonesyandamanda.com.au. It'll be back again tomorrow.
3: And coming up, the results of the pub test. Visiting the World Cup right now in the US as a pub. Wake up to the
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1: 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It's more powerful than you think. 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

0: 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Thursday, no better time than to get on down to the Jonesy and Amanda Arms for the pub test.
1: The pub test.
2: Pub test.
1: Does not pass the pub test. Pub test.
2: Pub test.
1: Does it pass the pub test?
2: Pub test. Yeah, the pub test.
1: Doesn't pass the sniff test.
3: Stop it. It's not helpful.
0: I like soccer. I like the round ball game. I watched Ted Lasso and I really enjoyed it. And then I liked it so much I went and watched a game of soccer on telly and I went, oh, it's not as dramatic as Ted Lasso.
4: No, what you're saying is not as quick.
0: Well, yeah, you know.
4: And a whole game and there can be almost half a goal.
0: And it hasn't got sexy Rebecca in it.
4: Well, this before a single ball has even been kicked at the FIFA World Cup in the States, there's already controversy. A respected young referee was detained and deported to Somalia. Canada said, bring him here. We will love him. National squads are having their ticket allotments revoked. It seems if you're dark-skinned, sometimes you're finding your tickets mean nothing. Players as well as punters are being turned back. Are being strip searched. The tickets are incredibly expensive.
0: Gee, Mexico will put up a big wall of defence.
4: Well, let's see what you think. Would you go to the World Cup in the US? Visiting this World Cup at the US right now, does it pass the pub test?
5: Oh, extraordinary goal!
6: Pass the pub test to me. I've been in the States several times. Any opportunity I've got to go to the States, I'd love it for any reason. So American people are lovely. I think the ones we get in Australia are bad, but the ones over there are good. So

0: Yeah, give me the States anytime.
1: No, it does not. The teams and the players and even the referees aren't on an even playing field to start with. It automatically becomes an unfair competition. You know, a true football fan would want to watch a fair competition, I think.
2: No, not in the US. It's supposed to be democracy. His girlfriend should be able to say whatever she wants, you know?
3: I've been to the first two NRL openers in Vegas. Did not go this year. I've got friends in the States that wanted to go to World Cup soccer games this year, and we decided on the whole it wasn't worth it.
4: Well, there you go.
5: Interesting. I bet there'll be a lot of bleary-eyed people. Australia plays for the first time Sunday afternoon against Turkey.
4: And what about your new boyfriends from Norway?
5: Wow.
4: With their Norway chant. Vikings. They do rowing and drinking out of horns.
5: They pillage.
4: They pillage. But there's America.
6: We like it. 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
4: It's no, oh, Mickey, you're so fine, you blow my money, Mick.
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1: Welcome to the Christian O'Connell Show. On the show today, we've got a World Cup sweep. 48 of you can have the 48 countries. Also, we do Tombstone Text on Thursday. How this works, and you send me the most recent phone, the one that's at the top of your phone, and imagine that is now your tombstone. What does it say? Text me 0475 031043. We'll get into yours next here on the Christian O'Connell Show.

0: 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Now, on Thursday's show, we kick off with something called Tombstone Text. You have a look on your phones, and you have a look, see what the first message is that's at the top of your phone. Imagine that now message is your tombstone. What does yours say, Pat?
1: Just look what your dog has done, exclamation, exclamation, exclamation. Last night we had some beautiful lamb chops for dinner. It was Chris's turn to cook last night, so he was doing the chops in the grill that's in our upright oven. Does that make sense? So in the bottom bit, there's a grill, right? So not on the fry pan. It's just the perfect height for our dog, who is rather big.
0: He's a big old dog. It's a donkey.
1: He's a Maremma, an Italian sheepdog, and he's sort of stands taller than our dining table, in fact. He's a big boy.
0: The photo, Pat's photo, can we share that on
1: Please
0: socials?
1: Do.
0: It's incredible.
1: Yes.
0: It's like a small pony is getting into the oven.
1: He had a field day.
0: And also, I can tell there's no pulling that dog back.
1: No.
0: Just forget it. Yeah, exactly. Yeah.
1: So Chris went into another room while they cooled. Luckily, they weren't still cooking, and he's come back to find the beast's head in the grill, helping himself to the chops. He had quite a delicious dinner of about six chops last
0: night. Yeah, but that
1: is
0: his best day. That's his best night this year.
1: But look at it. It's like the perfect height. It looks like a polar bear.
0: It would have gone in seconds as well, because they don't know when they're being pulled off.
1: No.
0: Or when they're, you know what I meant, context is everything. They don't know when they're being taken back.
2: Taken aback.
1: I've been taken aback by this conversation.
0: They don't know how long they're going to be able to nibble away and enjoy.
2: Sure.
0: You know what I mean?
2: I've stopped
0: listening. Listen, this team needs to grow up. You know what I meant? You've got filthy minds, and you lot listening as well. Rio, what does yours say?
2: Mine is, can everyone please transfer me $100 ASAP? I have somehow ended up having to organise a Bucks weekend for this weekend. And because...
0: That is a thankless job. Women won't understand this, but... Men organise themselves is terrible, because no one wants to be seen as the dull organiser. It's easier to take pot shots at that guy,
2: yes.
0: But no one ever steps up to be the leader. And if you do, it's the worst job. You're constantly going, guys, you still haven't paid me.
2: Yes, yeah.
0: And you don't want to be that guy. And now you understand what it's like to be a wife.
2: Yes, actually, that's a great point.
0: It is.
2: It's the most vulnerable position in a male friendship group is to be the organiser.
0: Because the leader is vulnerability.
2: Yes, exactly. But the good thing, the other side of the coin with men is that we're very simple creatures.
0: Yes.
2: It doesn't take a lot to sort of satisfy.
0: To corral that.
2: All we need.
0: It's like herding sheep.
1: Yeah.
2: Yes, exactly.
0: So I've been in this situation before. What you should do is you need to start naming and shaming. So you then start calling out the men that haven't paid. They now are vulnerable.
2: Yes.
0: Okay?
1: Yes.
0: And you start accusing them of being tightwads.
2: and
0: put a tightwad hashtag under there. It'll be wiped. No man wants to be known as a tightwad.
2: Maybe change the nicknames in the chat
0: to
2: tightwad.
0: There you go.
2: Yes. This is some of the
0: this
2: best
0: is how you win.
2: I've ever
0: this is
2: seen.
0: How you win with men.
2: Okay.
0: My tombstone would simply be saying, he's not a pervert.
1: Okay.
0: This is yesterday, my wife and I were out for a couple of hours, and so my wife said, I'm going to put the TV on for the dog, Reggie. I said, how do you know what he likes? Well, you just put it on? Like, what are you going to put on for him? Anyway, I got back before my wife. I tell you what he's enjoying.
2: Mm-hmm.
0: Love Island, USA.
2: He is a pervert.
0: So I took a photo of him, right? He was sat at the edge of the couch, like he had his head in his hands.
1: Aww.
0: And he was staring at the scene I came in that he was engrossed in was two ladies in bikinis jumping up and down.
2: Different types of
0: puppies. And I went, wow. We got a perv dog. I took a photo and put it in the family group chat. And obviously my wife was like, he's not a pervert. But I said, he is really tucking into this. Who knew young Reg was a big fan of Love Island USA? All right, Tombstone Text. Let's have a look at some of yours that are coming in. Hannah's tombstone is simply, can you call me when you get home? Christian, my tombstone text reads, Roger, we have a fitting for it. What do we think Roger is being fitted for? Soup?
1: Yeah, soup. Maybe it's like a wedding or something.
2: I hope so.
1: He's getting hitched.
0: Here's what I'm thinking. Roger is getting measured for a suit for a daughter or his son's wedding.
1: Oh, yeah.
2: Oh, that's a good guess. That's
0: Roger, please get back to us. We need to know.
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Chris and O'Connell show. So tomorrow morning, the World Cup would have kicked off, the biggest World Cup ever, 48 countries instead of the normal 32. It is going to be huge.

0: Now, your office may have already done this, the World Cup sweepstake. You know, where everyone in the office, they put a country out, and that's your country. If you're left holding the winning country, you win a prize. We're going to do it with our lovely listeners, 48 listeners. One listener gets one of the 48 countries. Producers, are you ready? Chuckle Sisters, are you ready?
1: Station's ready. All set.
0: Okay, this is what I want to hear, Chuckle Sisters. This is what I'm going to need you to do now. They're just, oh God, they've high-fived each other. Write down all 48 countries, then cut. All those 48 countries, we need to put them into some kind of, because this is the first time they're hearing this is an idea, we need a makeshift.
2: Yeah.
0: Oh my God, no, they've got the bucket hat.
1: We've got a bucket hat.
0: All right, so we put all the 48 countries into them, and as we go through the lines and the text, we will randomly allocate a country to a listener. Mm. Up for grabs, of course, is the world's greatest meat tray. Meats of the world. 48 meats of the world. All right, let's, first of all then, Julie Galbraith will represent...
2: the Ivory Coast.
0: The Ivory Coast. Well done. Lawrence, the Ambo driver, will be...
2: Ooh, Uzbekistan.
0: Uzbekistan. Ooh. Oh. Lisa Flockhart will be...
2: Switzerland.
0: Christian, Beth here in Sydney, please, I never win anything. Beth in Sydney will be...
2: Brazil.
0: Ooh. Oh, Brazil. Good one. Christian, can I have a team for my soccer mad husband, Graham? He'll be up at the early hours watching all the games and supporting the Socceroos. I'm not going to see much of him for the next couple of weeks. Graham, the husband, will be...
2: representing the Strait of Hormuz, Iran. Ayatollah Scorigola.
0: Lisa in Sydney wants to take part in this. Lisa Tobridi will be...
2: the Czech Republic.
0: Czech Republic. Ooh. Christian, I'd like to get into the draw. I love a good meat tray. Jason, what country is Jason going to be?
2: I hope you like a bratwurst because you've got Germany.
0: Germany, good team. Well done. All right, let's now go to the lines. James, all right, what country is James?
2: James is Mexico.
0: Mexico, one of three host nations. Well done.
3: Thank you very much.
0: So James is going to be playing tomorrow morning.
2: Yes, against...
0: We're just about to find out, who do Mexico take on? All right, let's go to Rebecca now. Rebecca?
4: Yes, hi.
0: Hi, Rebecca. All right, let's find out what country Rebecca is. It's our World Cup sweepstake. Congo. Oh, Congo. Well done. Yes. You are now the Congo. Well done. Let's go to Scott now, Penrith. Let's find out what country you are, Scott.
2: Jordan.
0: Ooh. Okay, you're now Jordan. Scott is Jordan. Let's go to Dwayne. All right, so Dwayne is going to get...
2: Turkey.
0: Oh, my word. Dwayne is in action, taking on his own country.
2: I love a bit of Turkey.
0: Divided loyalty, Sunday, 2 o'clock. Let's go to Julie now. What country is Jules?
2: The underdogs, Iraq.
0: Wow.
2: Coached by Graham Arnold, yes. Aussie coach.
0: That's right. He's done wonders for the first time in years.
4: There.
0: Yeah. All right, Judy, well done. Let's go to Crystal now with a K. Crystal.
2: Boo.
0: USA. Boo. USA. Down with the Yanks. Spank the Yanks.
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Christian O'Connell Show. So the last couple of weeks, we've been on a mission, save our pub, all thanks to Forex. The pub's calling somewhere between the first sip and the last laugh. It's always a Forex. We've been asking you to tell us about your local pub that needs saving because the last 20 years, 60%. 60%, over half the pubs have disappeared and they won't be coming back. So we're trying to protect the ones that are there. Last week, thanks to all your nominations, and over 500 of you told us about different local pubs around Australia. And five of them got $5,000 each last week on the show. And then we announced on Tuesday this week which pub in Australia is getting the ultimate pub renovation. It's an amazing pub.

0: The pub that we are saving and renovating actually right now is in Queensland, where there's a team of builders, painters, sparkies working around the clock because they've got only another 2 weeks. 2 weeks' time, we're going to be heading up there, and then on the Friday, we're doing the grand reopening. I've never heard of a renovation within 2.5 weeks.
1: No, especially for a huge pub.
0: While we just sit here. It's the Criterion Hotel, Helidon, Queensland. Last week, Rio and I went up there on a secret road trip to go and see it, and more importantly, to meet the accidental publicans.
1: Yeah.
0: That is the most honest and clearest way I could describe what's happened to Tracy and Gary, 60 and 62. Found this pub that was up for sale online, thought they would buy it and then turn it into a kind of winding down retirement home where they can have grandkids there because it's a pub. It's a big plot there and a really beautiful part of Queensland as well. Then when they moved in, they just didn't have the heart to close this pub when they saw what these pubs mean to communities. And it's in the middle of nowhere.
1: Yeah, and they've got these beautiful photos of, like, really old-timey photos of the pub from, you know, 80 years ago. And they want to restore it back. It's sort of fallen away in all that time, and they want to restore it back to that glory days. And if they do it, it'll be one of the most beautiful pubs in Australia.
0: So we're looking for your ideas, and thank you very much to everyone who's been offering to help. One of them, who is literally him and his teammates, are giving up a lot of their time and materials for free as well, is I'm calling him King Richard, because to us, he is the king of that site right now, and that is Richard, the foreman from Elite Portables. Let's get his update.
2: Hey, Christian. Richard from Elite Portables. Mate, I've just got back down to the pub after the boys have been down here for a few days, having a quick squiz of where we're at. Guys have done the majority of the exterior. Probably got to put about a pallet and a half of paint into that. Yeah, looking pretty good.
0: Two or three
2: boys
0: pallets.
2: Been into the bar here. We replaced everything. Obviously get some new lights. We're pretty well right in the bar area here. We're not too far off. I reckon we've only got about 2 days left to go in here, mate. The dining room. Guys have just started in there today. So they've already ripped off all of the panelling. Once that's done, we'll have all the painting ready to go tomorrow. By Friday, we'll be looking very good at getting the interior of the bar and the dining room done, I think, and then we'll be moving outside. All right, mate, I'll talk to you in a couple of days.
0: He is a dream tradie.
1: Yeah.
0: They can get a wiggle on. There's no mention of smokos. they work harder in Queensland or something. The ones that I've hired in Victoria, it would take them a year to even done what they've done the last 3 days. Smokos. Oh, you got to finish. It's 2:15. Although you give us a load of cash right now, we'll probably get it done in half the time. King Richard, thank you very much. Then we have an offer from Keegan to do the carpets from Anderson Flooring on nearby Toowoomba.
3: Hey, Christian. It's Keegan from Anderson's Toowoomba. Really happy with what's happening with our local community and our local little pub. Super stoked to be on board here. We're going to be helping out with all the carpet tiles and all the new vinyl flooring throughout the bar and foyer dining room. It's going to come up an absolute treat, so certainly happy to see what the final product is going to look like.
0: Brilliant. If you want to help out, if there's anything, you have a look at the videos. Go to our socials. You can have a look around the pub. You might get an idea. The thing we want to focus on the next couple of days is what can we do? What ideas can we come up with the pub garden? And I asked the team to have a look on Facebook Marketplace at giant things that are for sale right now.
1: Okay.
0: There's a metre and a half velociraptor.
1: Perfect.
0: That's in Queensland. And then there's also the classic, and they are very rare these days, the giant wooden fork and spoon.
4: Oh,
0: do you remember every home
4: yeah.
0: had these?
4: Yeah.
0: You don't see them anymore.
4: No.
0: IKEA haven't got them. These would look great. They just randomly go on a wall, don't they?
1: Yeah, perfect.
0: But no explanation.
1: No.
0: A giant used to run the pub and he left his cutlery behind. Team, let's get some of this stuff.
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0: Christian O'Connell Show. Dangerous Movies is the time waster today. Today is International Danger Alertness Day. I would suggest don't make that an annual thing.
1: Just once a year.
0: Make it daily. Make it daily. Please always be danger aware. All right, so we're looking for your dangerous movies. Slow down, mate. Slow down. Oh, my God. Did you see who that was? Edward running with scissors hands.
1: It didn't need all that. It did, actually.
0: It did. Because it's a little bit of theatre, and I don't charge any extra for that.
1: It was goodbye itself.
0: Slow down there, Eddie. Running with those scissor hands, you can have someone's eye out, mate.
1: Slow down, Eddie.
0: And we've all met a couple of cowardly sharks over the year, haven't you?
1: Oh. Yeah.
0: What about Brave Shark? Oh, watch out for old Brave Shark.
1: Silverpuss.
0: Lethally Blonde.
1: Lethally Blonde. So blonde, oh, it's dangerous.
0: Oh, danger there.
1: Gold.
0: Be alert. Lava, actually.
1: Lava. Very dangerous.
0: So dangerous. And you're running the country? Watch out for lava, Huey. Charlotte's funnel web.
1: Oh. Very,
0: very dangerous, the funnel web spider.
1: It's already a spider.
0: Charlotte's funnel web. And more molten fear. Magma Mia. Watch out, ladies. There's a volcano in Greece.
1: Getting too hot in here.
0: Magma Mia.
1: Cold.
0: It's not just the hormones. No, it's the magma.
1: It's the magma.
0: You know, you get
1: it's
0: it.
1: It's not the hormones.
0: Yeah. All right, make a movie, James. You got anything as great as Edward running with scissors hands?
1: Oh,
0: unlikely.
1: No,
0: shade all over you, mate.
1: Slippy, slippy, bang, bang.
0: What? What?
1: Slippy, slippy, bang, bang. You've slipped over, then you bang, bang. Mm. That actually works on so many levels. Mm.
0: Tell you what level it doesn't work on. Comedy. Bronze.
1: Star Wars can be very dangerous, especially when they're in
0: not
1: the
0: remotely.
1: Kitchen. Yeah.
0: Yeah, Darth Vader, is he on the mandolin slicer?
1: The mandolinium.
0: Oh, no, that's very good. Win a medal. Gold plus.
1: And finally, Willy Wonky Ladder. Oh, get down.
0: Chow, chow, bloody hell. Oompa Loompa, put your foot on the bottom rung, will you, lads? Gold plus as well. All right, what have you got then? Dangerous movies. Make a movie dangerous. All right, Rhea, are you ready to mark?
1: Let's go.
0: Mad Max Fury Road Works.
1: It's not that dangerous, Bronze.
0: Whoopsie, Heimer. Someone's had a tumble.
1: Gold.
0: When Hazard Met Sally.
1: Gold.
0: That's from Joan. 51st Greats.
1: Ooh, watch those knuckles.
0: No, watch, be careful.
1: Silver plus.
0: Fiddler on the slate roof. Careful, Topo.
1: I was worried where that was going. Cole.
0: Angle grinding Nemo.
2: Oh. That's a bit nasty.
1: Cole.
0: Well done, Andrew Conway. Juggler on the roof.
1: Oh, that's
0: you're asking for trouble. You're going to come off it. Well done, Sue.
1: Gold.
0: Napoleon playing with dynamite.
1: Don't be doing that.
0: Please don't, Napoleon.
1: Silver.
0: Well done, Jimmy. A ninja star is born.
1: God.
0: Aaron, well done. And Full Metal Life Jacket.
1: Well, that's actually very safe.
0: It's very safe.
1: That's wrong.

0: to make a movie safer. All right, who is the winner today?
1: I love Juggler on the Roof.
0: Juggler on the Roof, you are today's winner. That's the Christian O'Connell Show for today. If you've got any ideas about what we can do with the pub that we are renovating for Save Our Pub, go online, have a look at this beautiful pub that we're doing up. And I'm talking about over $250,000 renovation. It's a fantastic pub. It's called the Criterion Hotel. It's up in Queensland in a place called Helidon. Have a look on our socials. You'll find us, the Christian O'Connell Show. If you've got any ideas what we could do with the pub garden, let us know. Email me, christian@christianoconnell.com.au. Tomorrow we're back. Big Friday energy on the Christian O'Connell Show. We'll have our weekend recommendations of what to stream and watch with double thumbs up. And who will? The Tigers. We have Psychic Tigers on tomorrow's show predicting the winner between the Socceroos this Sunday and Turkey at the World Cup. Tune in to hear Tiger Tipping. I've got no idea how it's going to go, but we'll all find out tomorrow. 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
1: Good evening. Welcome to the show. Shane Bryan with you tonight. On the 80s at 8, we take a look back at one of the most iconic albums of the 80s in Australia, Midnight Oil's 10 to 1. With songs like Power and the Passion, US Forces, the album was a socio-politically charged one. It ended up spending 171 weeks on the charts. It was a big one for Midnight Oil. That's coming up a little bit later in the show. Right now, though, let's kick it off with a song by Jimmy Barnes and INXS from the Lost Boys soundtrack. This is Good Times. You're on the 80s at 8.

You're on the 80s at 8. Shane Bryan with you. That was Denise Williams there. Let's hear it for the boy from the Footloose soundtrack. Now it's time for our classic 80s album. And this week we're taking a trip back down memory lane for Midnight Oil, a huge album for them. 10987654321. We knew it as 10 to 1.

This is the one that changed everything for Midnight Oil. It became their first top 10 album in Australia, peaked at number 3, stayed on the charts for a massive 171 weeks, which tells you just how big the impact was here. But it also was the one that introduced them to the US market for the very first time. Not huge initially, but the foundations of what would come later. But it was a bit more than that too. This is where Midnight Oil really locked in their identity.

the sound had changed. It was a little bit more polished, a bit more experimental, but the message is what got louder. Peter Garrett and the band leaned hard into politics, global issues, and what was happening right here in Australia. They weren't just making songs anymore. They were taking a stance, and you hear that straight away on the opening tracks. Songs like Short Memory, Read About It, and of course, this one. It was the first single from the album, a Cold War era protest song, taking aim at US military influence and nuclear anxiety at the time. And it connected. Hit number 20 in Australia. This is US Forces by Midnight Oil from the album 10 to 1.

on the 80s at 8, Shane Bryan with you. And that, of course, was Power and the Passion, Midnight Oil, from the album 10 to 1, our feature album tonight. And that right there was the moment that Midnight Oil really broke through in Australia. That track became their first ever top 10 single, reaching number 8 in Australia. Went on to win the Best Australian Single at the Countdown Music Awards. So suddenly this band that had been building a following were suddenly right in the mainstream. What made Power and the Passion different, though? It wasn't just the sound, although the driving rhythm and the iconic drum break definitely stood out on radio. It was actually what was being said. The song was packed with references like the dismissal of Gough Whitlam, the controversial Pine Gap spy base, inequality in Australian society, and even that famous line, "It's better to die on your feet than live on your knees." The thing about the album 10 to 1, it wasn't playing safe. And at a time when a lot of chart music was about escapism and fun, Midnight Oil were front and centre talking about politics, power, Australia's role in the world. And the audience responded. The album itself hit number 3 on the Australian charts, and it stayed there for years. The song, like this one, turned live shows into something more than just gigs. They became events, loud, intense, something to say. And looking back now, Power and the Passion isn't just one of their biggest songs. It's one of the tracks that helped define Australian rock in the 80s. It was an incredible album, Midnight Oil, 10 to 1. If you don't have that in your collection, it's definitely one that you have to get. Now, from an album and a song that had a lot of social impact to one that didn't really have a lot of social impact at all. It was just really taking an overview look at the fashion industry. It was The Look.

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3: 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We're not big boasters, but it's time to be big and boasty.
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0: You're on the 80s at 8. Shane Bryan with you. That was Crowded House there with Don't Dream It's Over, one of the great songs to come out of this part of the world. Released in 1986, didn't just top the charts here. It went all the way to number one in the US, making Crowded House one of the few Australasian bands to crack America in a big way. And interestingly, even though the song feels like a love song, Neil Finn has said it is really about resilience and pushing through tough times. It even found a second life a few years later. Paul Young recorded his own version after performing it live at the Nelson Mandela tribute concert. The crowd reaction was huge. In fact, so huge, he turned it into a single. And in 1991, it went to top 20 in the UK, introducing the song to a whole new audience with a completely different soulful feel. Now, from subtle to complete bold. Coming up next, Madonna, Express Yourself. The video was one of the most expensive ones ever made at the time, inspired by the film Metropolis, completely changed the look of pop videos going into the 90s. Madonna's Express Yourself is up next on the 80s at 8.
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0: 8 till midnight, wall-to-wall 80s music. And I'll be back again Monday night for another edition of the 80s at 8. 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Thanks for keeping me company.
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0: 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It's the Criterion Hotel Tracy. You brought this place really to turn it into a family home.
1: Yes, winding down. Gary had eye issues and I'd been diagnosed with MS, so it was to wind down a little bit. There is no other hotel in Helidon, so we couldn't shut it down. It was the hub of the town, so it stayed open and we kept working.
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13: It's showtime.
14: Top of the afternoon to you, Amanda.
15: Oh, let me, I'm just...
14: You were right there.
15: Let me get myself organised.
14: What are you doing?
15: Someone's just handed me a champagne, a bottle, an unopened bottle.
14: This is your life.
15: Well, this, is it? Who's coming in? Oh, it's just you. We're not big boasters, but it's time to be big and boasty.
14: Well, you sound like it.
15: I know. This drive show went number one in Australia. We are the number one drive show in Australia. And we are just so delighted and thrilled because... When we've been talking a little bit about this today. Since
14: are you going to do the little engine that could speech?
15: If you'd like that.
14: Yeah, do that. I like that.
15: No, I was just going to say that we were trying to, when we left breakfast, we're trying to work out what a drive show is. And I'd like to think that we may be landing in the right place. We thought, what do you guys want to hear as we went to the fruit of planes, as it were?
14: Mm-hmm.
15: And we think, you know, life at work can be tricky or during the day, whatever you're doing. Life at home can sometimes be harder. You get home and it's homework with the kids or whatever it might be. We want it to be that bubble, that soft landing between those two parts of your day. So a bit of fun, a bit of stupid, sometimes a bit of information, and I hope we're hitting the right
14: you
15: note.
14: You said before the Merry Neum. Can you explain that?
15: The Merry Neum was the term I heard. Don't drag me. Said was the Merry Neum was the term I heard of that period between Christmas and New Year. It's the Christmas version of the Perineum, the Merry Neum. I thought we could be the Jamineum. I mentioned it a few times. It went no further than this office until now because no one seemed to like the idea in promotions.
14: Well, no one wants a episiotomy.
15: No.
14: That's talkback radio for you.
15: Yeah, that's right. No, we want to
14: We're like
15: be...
14: a balm.
15: So we are absolutely thrilled that we hope we're doing the right thing by you guys.
14: Why don't you crack open the champagne?
15: I can't open champagne. Shall I try?
14: Yeah,
15: no, there's expensive equipment in this room.
14: I tell you, you work on it. You don't have to do it all right now. You just start taking off the little...
15: I tell you that time my husband and I were in a restaurant. It was on our honeymoon in Malaysia. And there's a place called the Beach of Forbidden Love. And there weren't many Westerners there, but at the table next to us was a big sort of Western tosser in a cravat and a sort of 70-year-old punce with a young Malaysian man. And he brought a bottle of wine. And behind the punce's back, he didn't know, but the waiter looked at the wine, had no idea what to do, and was opening it with his teeth.
14: Well,
15: it was a lovely
14: You know fancy. Well, why don't you work on that because... We've got a lot on this show today. Carl Stefanovic and Eddie Maguire are going to be joining us in this very studio.
15: That's right.
14: They've got a new radio show starting on our network tomorrow, and they're going to come in as a bit of a warm-up. I'm looking forward to catching up with those boys.
15: They're going to sniff the successful air that is us.
14: Also Instagram, and we can't do anything until we do the Fast Five. Would you like to play the Fast Five? You can. Go on, see if you can pop that thing. You're getting there. Come on.
15: Here it comes. Woo!
14: Well,

0: hello there. It's Jonesy Demander driving you home. And now...
1: How fast can this thing go?
2: Faster than the speed of light.
3: Jonesy and Demander's
2: Fast Five.
0: The Fast Five is here. Five questions. Can you go all the way and answer all five questions correctly? If you do that...
4: Well, question five will win you $250 cash.
0: And you've already popped the bottle, champagne.
4: The champers. Here's cheers to us. Let me grab one.
0: Okay.
4: I'm very...
0: Ching, ching.
4: Ching, ching. I usually let other people pop the champers. I'm always going to take my own eyeballs out.
0: Well, you don't want to do yourself an injury. Remember Ricky Lee Coulter? You know Ricky Lee?
4: Yes, of course.
0: She bonked herself in the face with a champagne bottle.
4: Really? Not a bottle.
0: No, the cork.
4: She's launching her own
0: ship. She did herself a serious eye injury. You've got to be careful. Carla is in Moorabbin.
4: Hi, Carla.
5: Hello.
4: Hello. Question number one for you in the Fast Five. Which AC/DC song is famous for featuring... bagpipes?
5: Long Way to the Top.
4: That's the one. Here it is.
0: Oh. Great story behind that.
4: What is it?
0: Well, George Young, producer, said, you know what would be good in this is some bagpipes. And Bon Scott said, oh, yeah, I was in a Highland pipe band. So they went out and spent $474 on bagpipes. Which back then in 1975, you could buy a three-bedroom house in Moorabbin for that.
4: Mm-hmm.
0: So they've gone out, bought the bagpipes, brought them back, and Bon Scott said, no, but I was the drummer in the pipe band.
4: Oh. Did he learn?
0: He did play them.
4: My son plays the bagpipes. He hasn't for years. He played at school and he hasn't since then.
0: Mm.
4: And I think he regrets not keeping it up because at the time he thought, it's nothing interesting. And now he goes, what a quirky habit to have.
0: He regrets
4: it. Not a habit, I mean a skill.
0: He regrets it, but...
4: No, see, this is, people mock it. People treat it like the piano accordion, and here I am mocking the piano accordion.
0: Yeah.
4: But the bagpipes are so rousing and so emotional. They are.
0: Anything you say about the piano accordion, you can say to Joe Dolce, okay?
4: Does he play the piano accordion?
0: Yeah, and what's the matter, you?
4: It'd be even more irritating.
0: Let's play Reverse It.
6: Put my thing down, flip it and reverse it.
4: What song, Carla, are we playing backwards? That's tricky.
5: Mm-hmm. That's very tricky. No.
4: No.
5: No idea.
4: I'm looking at the answer here, and I don't think I'd have guessed it either. I know the song, but I wouldn't know it backwards.

0: Hello there, it's Jonesy and Amanda driving you home across Australia, and we are knee-deep in the Fast Five.
1: How fast can this thing go?
2: Faster than the speed of light.
3: Jonesy and Amanda's
2: Fast Five.
4: We are up to question two and yet another jingle when we play Reverse It.
5: Put my thing down, flip it and reverse it.
0: So what, you don't like the jingles, you don't like the metaphors, what do you want?
4: I like jingles, I like metaphors,
0: you know,
4: and I like
0: Megan. You know,
4: doing
0: communism radio. Hello, comrade, enjoy this. You know, come on, there's got to be a bit of pizzazz.
4: There's got to be a bit of middle ground between jingle craziness and communism. I would have thought, but maybe I'm wrong. You went to films to radio school, I didn't.
0: Yeah.
4: Did Max Rolley teach you about communist radio?
0: No. He taught me about entertainment. Megan's in Penrith. Hello, Megan.
6: Hello.
4: Hello. We're here to play Reverse It.
0: Amanda's had half a glass of champagne.
4: And I'm on fire.
0: We call her Cadbury's girl.
4: Why?
0: Half a glass and that's it.
4: What song are we playing in reverse, Megan?
6: Is it Out of Touch? Out of Touch by Hall
4: & Oates? Yes, it is.
0: Megan, which host nation will face South Africa in the opening match of the World Cup tomorrow? Is it A, the USA, B, Canada, or C, Mexico?
4: All those three are host nations, but yep. Which one is facing Africa in the opening match?
6: USA?
4: No.
0: Oh. Sharon's in Coburg.
4: Hi, Sharon. We've scrubbed USA off the list. Is it Canada or Mexico? Which one is facing Africa, South Africa tomorrow?
6: I would be Mexico.
0: Mexico. I wonder if they'll put up a big wall of defence.
4: Oh, that's good.
0: Douglas. Douglas Adams is best known as the author of which science fiction series, Sharon?
6: It is...
0: Bye, Sharon.
4: Oh.
0: Sorry, she doesn't
4: know. She was
0: going
4: to get it. She huffed and puffed and she was going to get there.
0: Donna's in Frankston.
4: Hello, Donna.
7: Hi, guys.
4: Hello, Douglas Adams. He's the author of which science fiction series?
7: The Hitchhiker's Guide to the Galaxy.
4: That's the one. Which brings you to question five.
0: Look at Donna.
4: Which city will host the next summer Olympic Games in 2028?
7: I don't know.
4: Sorry, Donna.
0: Kylie's in Mornington.
4: Hi, Kylie. Do you know who's going to be the host of the 2028 Olympics, the Summer Olympics?
8: I do, actually. I just went there last year. LA.
4: It's LA.
0: Oh, nice. And you get to bring the story, a bit of a brag about the story.
4: What?
0: LA.
4: How much champagne have you had?
0: I know. Congratulations to you, Kylie. You have won the jam pack in fine. Inside, you will find $250 cash.
4: Yeah, lots of things come up on the show. I'm going to be, Double H Hattery drops today, the podcast that I do, and we did an interview with a very interesting young man who was taken, as they call it, the red pill.
0: Oh.
4: He's gone into the Andrew Tate misogynistic world of the internet and has come out
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4: The other side. He's only 23.
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1: We were just talking earlier about how LA is going to be the home of the 2028 Summer Olympics.
0: Mm-hmm.
1: And they've just released some of the new sports, I guess. What did Ray Gunn participate in?
0: Breakdancing,
1: that was one we had at the
0: she,
1: last
0: time. She lectured Jemmai Rye.
2: Yeah, that's right. Yeah, she's my media tutor in uni. Yeah, she's really cool.
1: Yeah. I don't understand.
0: I bet you she would have been cool.
1: Yes, I don't understand the hoo-ha about her.
0: Yeah,
1: I
0: thought
1: we usually celebrate an underdog or someone that takes Australia to the top of the news in a quirky way. So I don't know why we didn't do the same with her. Why we vilified her.
0: I don't know.
1: I like her. Anyway, so we've had breakdancing. At the Los Angeles Olympics, as part of the obstacle course, they're introducing a ninja-style obstacle course. If you want to do a modern pentathlon, why not have scrolling, ordering a coffee, walking the dog, holding a 5-litre water bottle, screaming baby?
0: I'd like
1: That's
0: to see
1: a
0: that.
1: Modern pentathlon. But no, a ninja-style obstacle course. Remember the Ninja TV
0: Australian
1: show?
0: Ninja Warrior.
1: It's that kind of thing. I guess they'll be, you know, flipping across pools and climbing up walls
0: they
1: and doing all that
0: to
1: stuff.
0: They had to climb to the top of Mount Midori Armour.
1: That's Mount Midori. That's all I needed as the incentive to get there.
0: I remember when Tim Robards was on it. Remember Tim Robards was on it?
1: And I think his wife also went on and she did
0: and
1: better
0: Heinrich
1: than he did.
0: Went on as, yeah, that's right. And Tim Robards' physician came on the show and said that he would do very well in Ninja Warrior. His physician came on the show to give him a rap.
1: I wonder if when we're watching the Olympics, I'll have the same sort of commentary we had for Ninja Warrior, because it was very soothing.
3: Look at the arms pumping. Look at the legs pumping. He's looking fantastic. He's neck and neck with Charlie Robbins as we hit the halfway point.
4: Mount Midori Armour is almost done.
5: He gets up through the hole. He's got to go for the buzzer. He hits it.
0: He does it. Oh, I'd watch that. We've come a long way. Do you remember, gather round, Ryan, when we were kids there was a show called It's a Knockout?
1: We haven't come a long way. That is It's a Knockout,
0: yeah,
1: the same show.
0: On. It's a Knockout was local Rotarians taking on each other with giant cotton buds.
1: Yeah, same thing. It's the same thing.
0: Actually, I'm just typing in now. Bear with me. On YouTube.
1: Remember when the Royal Family? That was the beginning of the downfall of Prince Edward.
0: Yeah, they did that thing.
1: Yeah.
0: Here it is. This is It's a Knockout.
1: Ninja Knockout.
0: Here we go.
6: Washington, round two of It's a Knockout. Let's hear it for this evening's teams. With a great chance of making our rich semifinals, the team led by Bruce Lavender.
2: Oh, they look tired.
0: He looks gassed already. He's just running out on the field.
1: He's being shouted out by that voiceover.
0: That's Max Rowley, my teacher.
6: Therefore, in the earlier heats, we'll see them safely home in the blue colours for Melbourne City Victoria. Yet another contender for a shot at next week's $10,000 first prize. Who? Led by John Howard. Consistency John Howard. Well, carry them right through, and the yellow for Norman Park, Queensland.
0: Yep.
6: Every competition has its battlers, and the team from the festival state, led by Ian Robertson, has struggled to find formal seasons.
0: What?
6: To their credit, they're still fighting on, and the green for Woodville, South Australia.
0: What?
6: To fill in the
1: Where's Western
0: Australia?
1: Oh, just stop, please.
0: Fiona McDonald. Oh, what a blast. Look at the car they're coming out. It's a golf cart done up like something from Speed Racer. Remember Go Speed Racer? See, I want to see that at the Olympics.
1: Well, you probably will. They had parkour last time. It didn't work out, so they're going ninja. I mean, please, do it. If you've seen the ancient Greek and Roman wrestling where they put each hands down each other's pants.
0: Will you be my Fiona McDonald to my Billy J. Smith?
1: Do I have to?
0: Coming up, Double A Chattery has dropped today. It's Thursday, and this is a really, really timely episode.
1: This, I'll just tell you this. My 23-year-old son, when he heard who we were interviewing, said, can you tell him how much I admire him? He's another 23-year-old, and his story's quite extraordinary. I'll tell you more next.
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0: Hello there, it's Jonesy and Amanda driving you home this Thursday, the 11th of June. Thursday is a great day because Double H Hattery, this is Amanda's side hustle. I don't think it's a side hustle. It's one of your many strings to your bow.
1: Yeah.
0: Massive bow.
1: I do a podcast with my friend Anita McGregor. She's a forensic psychologist. Mm-hmm. And we often, this is the stuff, talk about a lot of things when we go for our weekend walks. And we both are the mothers of sons. And my son, who's 23, had heard of a man called Flynn Martin. And he's so interesting. He's 23 years old himself. And he, a couple of years ago, went viral in the worst way. He was sucked into the manosphere.
0: Yep.
1: He took the red pill, as they say, and all he listened to was Andrew Tate. You can't even find his old clips. There's one in particular where he asked whether it was okay to be a straight white male. And the pylon was massive. He went viral with that. And all of that was being taken down. You can't even find it now to talk about it.
0: Mm-hmm.
1: He has come out the other side of that. He said he was depressed. He was drinking. He was taking drugs. And he was hospitalized. And he had a kind of a breakdown, I guess. And so he had a reset. And he said he went back to uni. He traveled. He spoke to people. He saw a different worldview, and he's only 23 now, and he's come out the other side of that manosphere and has quite an extraordinary story to tell.

0: all their algorithms changed. He said they were watching regular stuff like sport. Suddenly, everyone's algorithm, all of his mates, it started to shift.
1: It was just all of a sudden there. And that was just what was being pushed on my algorithm. And I can confidently kind of say that because it was the same for all my friends as well. And they, like, we all just were like, who has anyone seen this guy that everyone's just seeing all of a sudden? And I presume we'd all have a pretty similar algorithm prior to that. But it was like every young man was getting it and everyone knew what it was. So it was, yeah, just a relentless kind of thing.
0: Mm. He talks about the relentless nature of social media and the addictive nature of social media. That's one of the big things he says that we have underestimated for this entire generation.
1: I think social media is a huge addiction for a lot of people, whether they want to admit that or not. But then when you start actually creating content yourself and you get, there's another study about that little orange icon of a new follower or a new like or a new comment releases dopamine in the exact same way as like having a drug would. So it's so addicting. And then when you see it on these like large scale numbers, I think it really changes people's brain chemistry and like who they are as a person. You become addicted to chasing that feeling of getting likes and attention. But even if you're not creating, just consuming content, like it just, you can consume like 1,000 videos in the space of an hour. And that's just so much content that just completely floods your brain.
0: Anita, in her job as a forensic psychologist, what that means is she works as a psychologist with offenders within the prison police system. Some they've transgressed somehow. And she's often said, you should not define someone by one their worst thing they've done, by one mistake. Everyone gets a chance at redemption.
2: If they're a mass murderer.
0: Well, that's different. Yeah. Well, then society chooses that and prison chooses that. But if we're trying
2: to... But if they put up an errant post or something like that.
0: Well, this is the thing, and this is something that this guy Flynn talks about, is the pylon that we forget that the heart of a lot of this viral one person putting up a comment, he was 20 at the time, put up a couple of comments that he really regrets now, but he said that the pylon was so aggressive, it just pushed him back into his corner, and it was out of proportion to the comments he had made.
1: I think people are so quick to forget on the internet, especially, that people make mistakes, and there's so many elements of, like, someone comes out and makes one video and they get hounded, and I think the backlash that you receive, no matter how bad it is, like something that you do, obviously within reason, people just, the pile on, and then everyone wants to get their quick fix of attention. And it's not really about them actually trying to criticize and help. It's about them getting attention and more followers and more views. So I think just, the hardest thing to do is probably stand up and go, hey, why don't we, instead of just completely hating on and further alienating this person and realistically pushing them further down in their beliefs and like sending them further down that track, let's try and educate.
0: And show them some compassion. Yeah. But also, Anita said, here's her conspiracy theory. Who is setting up these algorithms and to what end? Is it for disruption? Is it man versus woman? To what end are these algorithms doing that?
2: He said that war would be, and what we're seeing right now, we've got that so-called comedian that did the petrol sniffing thing versus Grace Tame in the algorithm. You've got left versus right. These are two young women who are out there at the moment. And because I'm not going to mention her name because I don't want to get the algorithm to be boosted more, but because I clicked on the story because I thought, oh, what's going on here? And then I thought, oh, hang on a minute. Now I'm getting all these other parts of that. So I'm getting this far right stuff on my phone, and I'm getting far left stuff as well because I click on Grace Tame.
0: Most of us are in the middle. And if we show compassion on either side and say...
2: Yeah, right now, compassion, if you show compassion in the internet's world, you're a big simp. There's something wrong with you.
0: Well, you know, it's just interesting, you know, too, because
2: being kind is a terrible thing now.
0: But that's just part of that manosphere.
2: Yeah, that's what I mean.
0: And I said to Anita, in light of violence against women in our society and family violence, what is it, why are we saying there's an epidemic of loneliness amongst young men? And she said she thinks there's an epidemic of just loneliness in general. 30% of Australians live alone. Yeah. It's a loneliness epidemic, and yet these men have found a subculture.
2: Yeah, of course, because they're belonging. It's why guys join outlaw motorcycle clubs.
0: What a shame there's this horrible negativity, this misogynistic negativity to it. But it's such an interesting chat, and he's such an impressive young man.
2: Yeah.
0: Flynn Martin is his name.

0: name, and he's on Double H Chatter this week.
1: To anyone, whatever you post, you're publishing. Yeah. Whatever you post, and when you're the Annie Knights of the world, Australia's most sexually promiscuous woman, when she's 56, how is she going to look at herself?
0: Well, that's what Flynn said. If he could stop another young person being in the embarrassing situation, he said that he wants to educate people to say, please don't do what I did.
1: Check it out. Double H Chattery, it drops today. Coming up, well, no controversy here. Carl Stefanovic, Eddie Maguire joining us to talk about their new show.
2: Zinc. Zero Alpha. 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
1: For some reason, when I send a text to someone, there's a dollar sign that comes up
0: I
1: at the end.
0: That.
1: Of the, what's that all about?
0: Someone sent us a joint text saying congratulations on your ratings, and I saw you'd sent back, thanks, my man, and a dollar sign.
1: I don't know why it's doing that. Well, why is it?
0: Well, mine does that. Sometimes it's a question mark, and that can be embarrassing too.
1: What about when you send me a text and it's got that big aubergine in it? What's all that? What's happening there? You know, it's starting tomorrow, the long weekend. In the radio world.
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0: Carl Stefanovic and Eddie Maguire are going to be doing an afternoon show, and they're going to be joining us very soon.
1: Just as a bit of a warm-up. They're out there in their training gear. They look very nice. The boys are coming up.

0: It's Jonesy and Amanda driving you home.
1: How do we introduce these two? Carl Stefanovic, Eddie Maguire. They've teamed up for a new show. It's called The Long Weekend. I don't know if double demerits are involved. They're right here with us now in the studio. Gentlemen, hello.
2: I'm too old to drive. Too tired to drive.
3: Now, just before we get started, Carl, I think it's only fair to say that we bend the knee, we dip the lids to Jonesy and Amanda, who yesterday on the ratings showed that this country is big enough and understands enough and has the je ne sais quoi to understand that people can talk about Australia and do a magnificent show in my hometown of Melbourne, number one in drive. In Sydney, you've blown the place to pieces. It's unbelievable. But I say this with absolute sincerity because the move from The Breakfast Show, where you dominated in Sydney for so long, into drive is a significant one. And you have absolutely cleaned up. So, congratulations.
2: Bravo.
1: Threw in a bit of a French term
2: I didn't know that.
1: Thank you.
0: You two together, I just didn't see that on my bingo card, but I do like it. It's got a nice Carl and Eddie. It's like Charles and Eddie, that duo that had a song.
2: Would I Lie to You?
0: It's baby?
2: A great song.
0: How long have you guys... Might be a theme song, what do you reckon? This could be a, how long have you guys known each other for?
2: It's at least that.
3: No, it's more than that because, in fact, you know, I was the CEO when Carl was on the Today Show.
2: Got me the Logie.
3: Yeah. Did all that.
1: Well, where were you when it was my turn? Good on you, Eddie.
3: Well, you're in the wrong place at that stage. Sorry. You should have got one, I mean, I must admit. Mind you, I'm missing five, six at least. Carl and I have known each other for years, but we've also been good friends. The funny thing about it is Carl and I have actually been mates over the years. We've been in contact. We have mutual friends. We've done a lot of things together, but not on air. And we've always spoken about we should do a show together. You know, we thought we should be doing a Tonight Show on Channel 9 and very much along the lines of a national show. So we've always had this understanding we should be doing this, and Carl's into politics, I'm into politics, we're both into sport, et cetera, et cetera, and we host a lot of different things. So that's always been the starting ground. And then this opportunity came up, and we've been talking about it for about 6 months, haven't we?
2: And it came together. And I just knew that working with Eddie, I wouldn't have to, you know, work too hard because Eddie's just going to take control of the whole thing.
3: That's it.
2: And I can just sit back and just...
1: So
0: you're in the bimbo seat. We're on the sailing boat.
2: It's yin and yang. It's Carl and Eddie. Eddie and Carl. I'm really looking forward to it. I love Eddie Maguire. Like, he has been there for me as a very, very dear friend when times have been really tough. There's no doubt in my mind that he would call and has when I've gone through difficult periods.
0: Right.
2: And on top of that, the ability to work with him, to be able to see how he operates. I'm a radio L plater.
0: Mm-hmm.
2: And to learn off him and to be mentored by him is something that I'm really looking forward to.
3: Guys, can I ask you a question, if it would be so bold?
0: Of course.
3: In your own interview, but tell me about how different it has been to go from Breakfast to Drive, because you've put a lot of thought in it. I ran into you, Amanda, at the Logies, and we spoke about this. And the change up for you, and the fact that it's this show, I think it was one of the great things in life is to refresh something and make it as new again. And Jean Cocteau actually said about it that is the difference between poetry and prose. And you guys have been able to do it. You've made something new again, fresh, or old, new again and fresh. And you've really opened up the airwaves for people listening to Drive.
1: That's nice of you to say. So I think that what we thought a lot about what a Drive show kind of for us, what it would be. And I think sometimes life at work can be hard and life at home can be hard. Homework with kids, taking kids to sport, or just whatever it is. We wanted to be that bubble between those two things. We wanted to be a soft place to land, somewhere where you can loosen your tie, where you can sit in the car, kick off your shoes if you're the passenger, but just relax a bit more. We kind of wanted to be a soft place.
0: Yeah, you had a name for it.
1: And sometimes it's silly. I said it was kind of the perineum of radio.
3: Yeah.
1: I got shouted down at that point and told to go home.
2: But you two, I mean, it feels like I'm at a dinner party and you two have broken away to have a private chat in French. I mean, I don't know, the Perenneums and the Jade de Woe. It's like, Jonesy, can we talk about motorbikes?
0: When we're fussing the brains of the operation.
2: That's right.
0: You two have both had a many controversies in your life. If you could swap a controversy, you take one of Eddie's controversies,
3: no,
0: Carl.
3: I'm not taking Eddie. And,
0: and Carl, you take one of, which controversy would you take? Is there one?
3: I think that the more to the point is that these things happen when you're going hard. Now, you guys understand breakfast radio and television better than anybody, and sometimes you hit the wall and sometimes things happen that you don't even think are happening until they've happened, and then you try to recover from that. But it's the actions and the body of work that I think you look at over the journey. So
1: are you looking at Carl's body right now?
3: He's given us a good look at it.
1: Shirt open to the waist.
3: He looks like Dennis Lilly.
2: Oh, yeah,
3: you
2: know, from the southern end.
3: Gold chains going.
2: I didn't mean it like that, Amanda.
0: Well, I'm very excited.
3: Here comes the members.
0: I am.
2: And I said to Jonesy the day, I mean, because it is a new, fresh thing for me. I've done a lot of on-air time and so many hours on air. But I said to Jonesy in the lift, mate, is there any piece of advice? And he goes, just one thing, one idea per segment.
0: That's it.
2: Yeah. And I was like, yeah, but what's the idea?
3: That's one more than one.
1: He doesn't know either.
3: As opposed to our mentor is that way.
0: Boys, this, I can only see great things.
2: Yeah, it'd be fun.
3: I loved what Amanda said there a moment ago about the essence of the show, and that's very much what we want to do. We're not going to come in, you're not going to have hardcore politics or anything else going on, but we will cover the stories of the day. We will have interesting people. We'll open up our contact books. We'll have plenty of sport. We'll be telling you what you missed during the week and what's coming up over the weekend. So that's basically it.
0: It's a fest.
1: And it does sound like a fest.
2: Or palais-vous, what's it?
3: Au revoir.
2: Thank you.
0: And on that note, Eddie McGuire, Carl Stefanovic.
2: Auf Wiedersehen.
3: There you, Jonesy, Amanda. It's great to be in the presence of radio royalty.
2: Number one.

0: Well, hello there. It's Jonesy and Amanda driving you home this Thursday, the 11th of June. Good afternoon to you.
1: I was reading about a story that's happened in Britain. Something was stolen from a railway museum. It's been a little statue that's been there for years and years and years,
0: mm-hmm.
1: and it's of a little evacuee, a little girl, a young girl, and she's next to a statue or a figurine of her mother.
0: Right.
1: To show the story of the evacuees during the war.
0: Mm-hmm.
1: And suddenly, well, no one, the double ignominy, she's an evacuee, no one noticed that she had disappeared until someone phoned the railway station and said, are you missing your little statue of that little girl? Because she's turned up on one of our trains holding a beer. And so they think that a stag do
0: yeah.
1: had taken the little girl. No, she hadn't been, you know, she was still in decent order.
0: Of course.
1: But they found her sitting up the front of the train holding a can of cider.
0: Some hijinks.
1: Some hijinks.
0: Yeah.
1: And they said here she turned up in a carriage with a can of cider in her hand. And they said, given her inebriated state, they put her in a wheelchair and delivered her on the next train. We're glad to have her back, they said, even if we didn't notice she'd gone.
0: Had a mum.
1: They said, this is what they've said here, that their mother hadn't seemed not to have noticed that she'd disappeared.
0: Yeah, that's the problem
1: with mothers these days. What a negligent mother.
0: Too busy scrolling.
1: Yeah. up the playing the pokies.
0: Not paying attention.
1: It'd be a strange thing to nick.
0: Yeah, there's a lot of cool stuff. You got me a flight center man many years ago.
1: I didn't steal him. I paid money for him.
0: It was responsibly sourced. If you might remember, Flight Center had a fiberglass Flight Center man dressed up in a pilot's uniform.
1: And they changed them over.
0: Then some CEO came and said, oh, no, we don't want that. It's dated. So they ordered all the Flight Center men crushed. Well, I couldn't believe
1: that. Yeah, I found one and paid for it.
0: Remember, for my 40th birthday.
1: As a joke, I kissed it and it tasted like urine. Because it'd been out the front of the shop.
0: Next to a pub.
1: Yeah.
0: I don't think it was his first rodeo.
1: Are you saying he'd been seeing other people? Yeah.
0: And that area of town, I think you were the first female to kiss it as well. Anyway, a man in uniform. But that was responsibly sourced.
1: It was. I didn't steal
0: You're
1: it.
0: You're not, you to me, you don't look like someone that would steal.
1: Oh, no. I'm still ashamed of this. And it wasn't a big statue or anything like that. It was a photograph. I'm still embarrassed I did it. One of my first Beyond 2000 trips was with my friend Vanessa. We're in our 20s. And we were doing a story. It might have been on dengue fever, I think. One of those days where I'm crouching next to a pond saying this is the world's epicenter of dengue fever. And I think, what am I doing here? But we were in the lab and it was an infectious diseases lab.
0: Right.
1: And we're going through a photo album. And both Vanessa and I were gobsmacked at one of the photographs. It was a man who had a terribly inflated pair of testicles. I don't know if it was two or just one, but it was like he was sitting on a space hopper.
0: Okay.
1: And it was so extraordinary. We were bored. We'd been on the road for a month at that point.
0: So what?
1: We stole the photograph.
0: You stole the photo.
1: Out of a science lab. Out of a folder of scientific information.
0: So you both stole it.
1: We stole it.
0: Was it a Don Lane, Bert Newton situation?
1: 6 months at mine, 6 months at hers. We'd get it out occasionally while we were still travelling for that trip and giggle over it.
0: Yep.
1: But I don't know what's happened to us since.
0: You don't even know where it is now.
1: We both felt slightly ashamed.
0: Well, so you should be.
1: Oh, have you never stolen anything? What about that story about your brother and the school bell? Or did you nick it?
0: No, I didn't nick it. No.
1: Oh, not me.
0: Our local primary school, we had one of those hand dinghy bells that would denote the children to come into class.
1: Well, I know what a bell is.
0: My brother and his dope-smoking mate went and stole it when they were about 18. And then years and years later, I'm helping him move house, and I went, isn't that the school bell? And he goes, yeah. And I said, they had an article in the newspaper, who stole the school bell? Been there since the 20s. And he goes, yeah. And I said, shouldn't you return it? He goes, nah, I'll get round to it. Then fast forward to 2013, I'm on Dancing with the Stars. My star has risen. The school says, will you come and host our 50th anniversary or 120th anniversary or whatever? Yeah, sure. And I said, Matt, this is a perfect opportunity to bring the bell back.
1: Wow.
0: So part of the whole thing, I'm in front of all the dignitaries, and I said, back in 1987, these two reprobates stole the school bell and now they want to make it right. And then Matt came through the hall in a balaclava.
1: Well, you said his name.
0: No, I just said someone.
1: Oh, you didn't say my brother Matt.
0: No, I just said the two reprobates. He came through dinging the bell.
1: And did the crowd go crazy?
0: Everyone's going nuts. And my brother, who is not a showman in any way, goes and just sits back down at his table and takes the balaclava.
1: Aww.
0: I said, you could have walked out a back door, you idiot.
1: But was it a big deal that the bell had been returned?
0: Me, you know, and the cops saw the bright side of it after they capsicum sprayed him. I said, give him the phone book.
1: Just the aide of K, is my brother.
0: Make sure.
1: Well, why don't we do this? A tribal drum is going to beat for I can't believe they stole dot, dot, dot.
0: Yeah, right on, Fergal.
1: Something unusual and quirky that either you stole or someone else stole, and you go, what the hell happened there?
0: And maybe you've got a ginormous pair of testicles in picture form at home. Give us a call.
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0: Hello there, it's Jonesy Demander driving you home. So a mannequin went missing from a railway museum in England. It was part of a display for World War II evacuees.
1: That's right.
0: And there was a little girl mannequin sitting next to her mum.
1: Yeah, and they didn't know anything had been stolen. And then the staff got a call from someone at a train station saying, have you mislaid little Annie, mm-hmm. your evacuee? And they said no. And said, well, she's turned up in a carriage with a can of cider in her hand.
0: Typical.
1: So a stag do had taken her, put her on the train.
0: The tribal drum is beating for I Can't Believe They Stole. Anna has joined us.
1: Anna, hello.
2: Hi, how are you?
1: Very well. How old are you, Anna?
2: Pardon?
1: How old are you?
2: I'm 14.
1: Have you stolen something, Anna?
0: What are you, a cop?
2: Oh, Anna. I have not. I had my school get something stolen.
1: Oh, yeah? Tell us what happened.
2: So about at the start of this year, I would say, we had our life-size statue stolen from outside the front of our gates.
1: Oh. Statue of what?
2: It was one of our school saints.
1: Oh. Yeah.
0: Which saint?
2: Nano Nagel. Oh. And it was like fully made of metal.
0: Oh, yeah. Right. Someone stole it for they're going to melt it down. Sorry.
1: Do you think that they're going to metal? No.
0: Yeah, well, if it's made of precious metal. Have you seen what bronze is worth these days?
1: Wow. And so they haven't replaced it? No one knows what happened?
2: No one. Well, they got, I believe, on surveillance, someone stealing it fully masked.
1: Oh, wow. That's a big operation.
0: That's outrageous. That would have weighed a ton.
1: Would it be interesting if it was St. Christopher that got stolen? Because isn't St. Christopher the saint of lost things?
0: Yeah.
1: Help me! Anna, thank you.
0: Thank you, Anna. Mick has joined us.
1: Hi, Mick. What got stolen?
3: Sorry, it wasn't something that I stole. It was something my brother's mate had done, and they'd stitched him up.
1: Sure, sure. What happened?
3: They went around the suburbs and rounded up all these garden gnomes and planted them on my parents' front yard.
0: Oh, that's great. That is so great.
1: And your brother got the blame for that, did he?
3: Well, his mates stitched him up for it and was sort of red-faced while all these gnomes are in our front yard, and it was later revealed that it was a prank.
0: Hmm.
1: Later revealed it was a prank.
0: I think
1: not that they'd grown there.
0: If you put a garden gnome in your front yard,
1: you're asking for trouble.
0: Yeah,
1: I know. Remember all those stories that they'd go on overseas trips and send back postcards, picture themselves outside the Leaning Tower of Pisa.
0: I always like seeing in the city when someone gets a witch's hat on top of a dignitary, on a horse or something.
1: That always makes you laugh.
0: I always think, well, that's pretty good.
1: Thanks, Mick.
0: Sam.
1: Okay, Sam, what got stolen?
4: Oh, first of all, congratulations on your ratings achievements.
0: It's because of you, Sam.
1: Thank you very much.
0: Specifically, it's because of you.
4: Oh, thanks. Yeah, I do my best. Yes.
1: And we appreciate it.
4: Yeah, so this is something that my friend and I stole back in the mid-90s when we were in high school. We had computer class, and for some reason we thought it would be a fantastic idea to steal about 8 of the balls from the computer mouses, I think you call them. I don't think they're computer mice.
1: Right.
0: Yep.
4: Yes. And so I feel kind of bad about it now because it was a state school, so they probably couldn't afford the new technology, but yes, we took the mouse.
0: So and no one could do any work.
1: No, and what did you do with them? Have you still got them? Now you're too ashamed to get them out and look at them, make a necklace of them?
4: We took them home, but when we got home, I got a frantic call from my friend saying, school's rung, asking if we know anything about the mouse balls because they saw us sitting where the mouse were.
1: Oh, duh.
4: And so we had to say, oh, no, we didn't even know they had mouse balls in them. Oh, so we wouldn't have done that.
0: Of course you wouldn't. And did your friend cave? It sounds like she was the one that was going to just roll over and rat you all
1: so
0: out.
1: So nothing, you never returned them?
4: No, we were too scared to in case we got caught.
0: Yeah. I'd like to see the scholastic scores of the school of that year.
1: The NAPLAN.
0: I would like to see the NAPLAN of that particular school.
1: Is this something you sometimes think about in the early hours of the morning, Sam?
4: Yes, I was actually thinking about it driving to work because I'm actually a teacher now.
1: Oh,
4: and I was
0: Sam.
4: Thinking about it driving to work the other day and I was thinking to myself, I do feel bad about that now. But
1: well, I hope you feel better, my child. If only we had a big statue of a saint.
0: What if one of the kids says, I couldn't do my homework because there's a mouse ball missing, miss?
4: Well, we don't have mouse balls anymore, though, do we?
0: So, you've got me.
1: Sam, thank you for sharing. I hope you feel a little bit better.
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0: Hello there, it's Jonesy and Amanda driving you home. A mannequin's gone missing from a railway museum in England. It was part of a display for World War II evacuees.
1: A little girl mannequin sitting next to her supposed mum mannequin. No one noticed the ignominy of the little girl going missing until someone said, "Are you missing Annie, little orphan Annie?" Mm-hmm. I said, "No, why?" I said, "Well, she's turned up in our train with a can of cider in her
0: Stag
1: hand.
0: Stag night, we're looking at you." Yeah. Anyway, the tribal drummers are beating "I Can't Believe They Stole." Eleanor has joined us.
1: Hi, Eleanor. What got nicked?
2: Hey, guys. I had a life-size fiberglass cow at the front of my property. So this beautiful big black and white Frisian cow.
1: Yeah.
2: And I came home one afternoon and it was gone.
1: Oh, that makes me unhappy because I would have loved to
0: see Amanda,
1: that.
0: Because Amanda, Eleanor, has a life-size zebra.
1: I do. I've got a big zebra in my backyard and I love that stuff, but it's my backyard. Yep. That's the risk you take. Any idea where it went?
2: Well, no. My son-in-law says that there's actually an Instagram page where people post where they steal large objects and put them in bizarre places. So right. I've had a look on there, but no avail, and I went on Facebook and people thought it was actually a real cow, so they were telling me to go to the stockist or the farmyard, and then I got all these jokes about it running off with a cash cow or moved on to other greener pastures. But my cow's gone.
0: How long's it been gone for, Eleanor?
2: It's been gone for 3 months, and I didn't call the police because I thought, you know what, they're tied up with a little bit.
0: No, I'd say call the coppers on this one. I'd be
2: And tell them my cow got stolen.
0: Yeah.
2: I think I'm a bloody loony.
0: No.
1: That's a big deal. I would be very
0: distressed
1: if I was you.
0: We're going to put an APB out for that cow.
1: Yeah.
0: Eleanor, I want that
1: back.
0: Has
1: it jumped over the moon?
0: Okay, but you're not helping.
1: No, I'm not. Sorry, Eleanor. I feel for you because I would
0: take this seriously.
1: I would take that very seriously.
0: Yeah. Forget about your machete gangs, cops. Go and get Eleanor's cow. Thank you. Peter's joined us.
1: Hello, Peter. What got stolen?
3: Hey, congratulations on the number one spot, guys.
1: Oh, thank you, Pete. We appreciate that.
3: Going back a while, I used to be a sergeant in the British Army, and we were stationed in Germany for a while when the Cold War was on. And we were working out of a barracks, an old German World War II barracks called Vogelsang. And it had a lot of sort of Germanic memorabilia around the place, one of which was this wall. And there was a naked bloke carved into the wall with like some sort of wrapped around, you know, sort of shawl on him or something like that. Anyway, a good friend of mine called Dave Swan, currently residing in Mobley in the UK, has that bloke's testicles as a bit of a paperweight on his half.
0: So he took them away.
1: He sliced them off the sculpture.
3: He wandered up there with a hammer and something or other, and he chipped them off, and they're on his mantelpiece.
0: So this wasn't a spur-of-the-moment crime. This is something he put a bit of thought in. It was premeditated.
3: Oh, you better believe it. Yeah, he thought it through.
1: I like how you've named him and told us where he lived. Hilarious. He doesn't have a cow, does he?
0: Has he got a cow?
1: Thank you, Pete. I love that.
0: Thank you for all your calls. Coming up, Instagram is back. I've got a good feeling about Instagram today because we're high on the hog. So maybe this is the time that, you know, that you could win this.
1: If you'd like to play.
0: JonesyDemanda.com.au. We're also going to talk about the FIFA World Cup in the US.
1: Controversy much? I'm not sure.
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21: It's showtime.
22: Good afternoon to you. While you were powdering your nose, Amanda, Ryan and I were talking about his soccer win on the weekend. Ryan likes to play with his little soccer side. And
23: with my little soccer side.
22: We know that he won.
23: Yep.
22: But tell Amanda how much you won by.
23: We won 9-0.
22: You know, why didn't you tell us that? That's a big deal.
24: You know, I'm interested. When you are winning, say, 8-0, do you take your foot off the gas because you feel for them?
23: No, you want to keep scoring because our competition in particular is very close. So goal difference might play a key role in deciding who goes into the final.
22: Oh. So, you would have sealed the deal by being 9-0.
23: Yeah, I reckon, hopefully. I scored as well.
24: Did you?
23: Yeah.
22: Did you really?
24: Is that unusual?
23: Oh, yeah. Quite rare.
22: And what about out on the field?
23: Okay.
24: That's amusing. Have you seen that story? It's been
22: He's 9-0. Should get something for it.
24: The NRL story. There was a small boy who's gone viral for his tearful face.
22: Oh, this is West Tigers and the
24: West
22: Penrith
24: Tigers
22: Panthers.
24: Fan. Yeah. And a few weeks ago...
22: It went viral.
24: This poor little boy bawling his eyes out because his team had lost. And the Tigers beautifully said, come along, we're going to make a big deal of you when we take on Penrith this weekend. What was it?
22: 60. So it was like 58-0.
24: Yes, that poor little boy. We'll make you feel better. Watch us lose big time.
22: you've seen losses. Well, hold my beer.
24: The whole team was crying.
22: Mate, would you like a lemonade?
24: Well, actually, speaking of soccer, the FIFA World Cup is upon us. I think it all kicks off tomorrow.
22: Who are you rooting for? Australia, obviously.
24: Well, obviously.
22: Outside of
24: the
22: soccer.
24: Well, a lot of people are tipping Norway. I think the Norwegians look amazing. Right. Let's talk about some of the quirkiest stuff around the World Cup. We'll do it next.
22: Instagram makes its return as well. JonesyDemanda.com.au if you'd like to play.

0: Hello there, it's Jonesy and Amanda driving you home. See, I've organised fireworks out the window for
1: you. Nice, I like it.
0: And now I'm filming it and I'm going to post it on my Instagram and no one will look at it.
1: Should we just do the radio show also while we're here?
0: Yeah, sure.
1: Okay, let's do it. The World Cup is about to kick off. It's being hosted in the US, but there are actually three host countries, America, Mexico and Canada. Interesting, I'm just looking at some of the stats around it. In the history of the World Cup, it began in 1930. Mm. Only eight countries have ever won it. Let's have a look. Brazil has won five times.
0: Yep.
1: Germany and Italy, four times each. Argentina has won three times. France and Uruguay have each won twice. Mm-hmm. England and Spain have each won once.
0: I know a bit about the round ball. I've seen the whole series of Ted Lasso, mm-hmm. and I'm going to watch the next series. So I'm well familiar with the game. I will say this, though, after watching Ted Lasso, I really got into soccer, and then I actually watched a game of soccer, and I went, well, it's not like Ted Lasso. No,
1: the highlights will do me. The highlights of anything will do me. But there's been a lot of exciting stuff building around it, and there's a downside too that we will talk about. But some of the stuff I've really loved is looking at the tourists that have turned up, and the German tourists who are loving Waffle House. They're in Alabama or something,
0: yeah.
1: and they're going to the Waffle House.
0: Yeah, of course.
1: Germany's the home of waffles, and they're going, how great's this Waffle
0: yeah,
1: House?
0: But Americans, with their food, they do add a certain
1: waffle
0: to it.
1: Well, the German tourists I saw were thrilled with what they had in Waffle House. There was a psychic corgi I saw who was batting a ball into various baskets. The psychic corgi has predicted that Australia will win the Group D.
0: Right.
1: Ryan, you know soccer. Is
0: yep.
1: this, or football?
0: Do you don't want to ask me because I've seen Ted Lasso?
1: Is this yeah. likely?
2: I think to win it, probably not likely, but we should get through the group.
1: Okay. All right. Well, that's exciting.
0: Yeah. I could have told you that.
1: I saw a mathematician talking the other day. I'm just going to ignore Jonesy. I saw a mathematician the other day saying that, and he apparently has predicted the winner for the last four World Cups.
0: Right.
1: He's suggesting Norway is going to win. And gee, I hope they do. They look incredible. Have a look at the team photo they okay. took. Here they are posing as Vikings.
0: Oh, my God, look at them.
1: How sexy
0: it's like
1: is that?
0: A Hemsworth family reunion.
1: It's Hemsworth Fest, all posing as Vikings with the shields and the whole thing.
0: Mm-hmm.
1: They look incredible. They've brought all their own food. This is what they're, as I said, tipped to win by many of the punters. So they aren't relying on American food when they're on their tour here.
0: Yep.
1: They've brought 300 kilograms of fish, 6,000 oranges.
0: Yeah.
1: 116 kilograms of traditional Norwegian cheese has been shipped. A renowned Norwegian chef is travelling with the team. They want to keep the team as regular in every yep. level of the world.
0: Well, the Norwegians will almost eat bait. What you call bait, they'll eat.
1: Yeah, but that's what's obviously going to fuel them for all of this.
0: Yeah.
1: I love their chants. So not only is the team dressed up as Vikings, if you've ever seen the fans in the crowd, their chant, they lean forward and back as if they're rowing a Viking ship,
0: yep.
1: and this is the amazing
0: the
1: chant they have. Very stirring.
0: That is so good.
1: You know what I'm going to compare that to? Is the American soccer chant, which goes a bit like this.
3: Because we support the U.S., U.S., U.S., and that's the way we like it, we like it, we love it.
0: Yeah, it's not as
1: so catchy. What an earworm.
0: It's not as grunty. I'll give you that.
1: Having said that, lots of excitement around this event.
0: Mm-hmm.
1: Some negativity as well. And mm-hmm. we'll talk about that and we might put some

0: Hello there, it's Jonesy and Amanda driving you home for Jam Nation.
1: The pub test.
2: Pub test.
1: Does not pass the pub test.
2: Pub test.
1: Pub test. Does it pass the pub test?
2: Pub test.
3: Yeah, the pub test.
4: Doesn't pass the sniff test.
1: Stop it. It's not helpful.
0: When there are big issues to be discussed, we go down to the Jonesy and Amanda Arms for the pub test. And on a Friday, Junior, or Thursday, it's always good to be Danny. Today, World Cup soccer.
5: Well, would you go to the US for the World Cup?
0: I thought you were going to say which chant you like best. You've got the Nordics. Or the Americans.
6: We like it. We love it. Oh.
5: Yeah, one sounds like a high school. The other one sounds highly attractive. I saw just a fleeting glance. I may have the numbers wrong, but something like 10,000 Australians have gone to the States to watch the World Cup. Would you go in light of some of the negativity, some of the stories that are coming out about
0: this? Is that true, though? Is there a lot of...
5: Well, FIFA themselves, from what I'm reading here, has urged some players participating in the World Cup in the States to consider wearing a bulletproof vest beneath their jerseys.
0: You ought to imagine
5: as
0: the Iranian
5: players. As a common sense update. Well, the Iranians haven't been allowed in.
0: Yeah.
5: And as someone said, your daily reminder that even Hitler's Germany didn't prevent athletes and officials from taking part in the 1936 Olympics.
0: He wasn't happy about Jesse Owens being there.
5: But they were allowed in. Yeah. A lot of people of dark complexions have been turned away. So this is what's happened. It's already mired in controversy in the States. Blatant discrimination. Respected young referee from Somalia was detained and deported back to Somalia. Canada have said, come to Canada. And they've made him a giant hero. Mm-hmm. Teams have been subjected to invasive strip searches on the tarmac. National squads are having their ticket allotments revoked. The Iranian team was banned from even staying overnight on US soil. Mm-hmm. A lot of punters just going to watch are subjected to ICE raids. And not just that, the cost of the tickets, they've got something called dynamic costing. What's dynamic pricing? Some of the tickets are up to $10,000. Some people are, people are being priced out of going to watch these things. So some people are saying, from what I'm reading, I don't think it's worth it. Because some people save their whole lives to go with their mates, their partners, their families to watch the World Cup. This year, with it being in the States and this sort of situation happening and the cost of it, would you want to go?
0: It sounds interesting. I don't think I'd invest money to go because I'm not really a big soccer
5: fan.
0: But
5: if you were, say you had the money to go, would you?
0: Yeah, I think I'd go. Yeah, Gem, why, right? You'd go?
7: Yeah, I'd go.
5: That's because we're white Australians and it's probably easy for us.
0: Yeah, yeah, yeah.
5: Would you go? That's what we're asking.
0: I'm just trying to think of how many Donald Trump jokes I've made on my
5: Instagram
0: feed.
5: Well, that's the thing. I'm still haunted by the fact that Kelly Holloway was not allowed to enter New York.
0: That's because his missus said all those terrible things about Trump.
5: We
0: can't say stuff like that.
5: But they haven't said to him that that's why. And he's banned because his girlfriend said stuff.
0: But that's...
5: No, seriously. There's no rules. There are no rules. It's completely arbitrary as to whether you get in or not.
0: That's the old saying, when in Rome, you've got to do what the Romans do. And whatever country you go to.
5: But his girlfriend made those posts. He didn't. And they haven't even said it to that.
0: I'm not defending it. I'm not.
5: No, but my point is how terrifying. You don't know what they may choose.
0: But the world is. Back to the whole when in Rome do what.
5: Well, the whole world is that. So do you choose to visit it right now? That's what we're asking. Visiting the World Cup in the States for this World Cup, does it pass the pub test?
0: We'd love to hear from you.
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0: What's up? 10 questions, 60 seconds on the clock. You could pass if you don't know an answer. We'll come back to that question if time permits. If you get all the questions right, $1,000.
4: You can make it $2,000 by answering a bonus question, but as we say, it's double or nothing.
0: You looked incredibly learned there when you had the pen to your chin.
4: Mm-hmm. Have I drawn on myself? Do you have the right end?
0: That's when you don't look learned. Hayley is in Tacoma. Hello there, Hayley.
5: Hello.
0: You're not in a coma, you're in Tacoma. How are you? You're
5: in Tacoma, yeah. I'm good, thank you. How are you?
0: Great.
4: Let's
5: congratulations
4: see
5: on your rating.
4: Oh, Hayley, thank
0: nice.
4: You very much.
0: Did anyone
4: much.
0: Put you up to that, Hayley, or is that your own thing?
5: No, I listen every day.
0: Okay. Good.
4: Very happy to hear
0: and
4: that.
0: And anything Amanda could do to make your listening experience better?
5: Just keep being herself. She's amazing.
4: Okay. Hayley, thank you. I appreciate it. I'm not even going to ask about Brendan Jones.
0: I don't think Hayley has any notes for me.
4: Hayley, let's see if we can get you some money. We've got 10 questions, 60 seconds. Do say pass if you're not sure, because we might have time to come back, okay?
5: Okay.
4: Let's go. Question number one. What animal was Cat in the Hat?
5: Cat.
4: Question two. What day follows Sunday?
5: Monday.
4: Question three. We Will Rock You is performed by which band?
5: Queen.
4: Question four. The Quokka is best known for living on which island?
5: New Zealand.
4: Oh, it's Rottnest Island off Western Australia. Oh, yeah, you were thinking of the Kiwi.
5: Yeah.
4: Oh, Hayley, I'm sorry. Plops and poo,
5: I forgot
4: it.
5: The pass.
0: You could have passed, Hayley.
4: Oh,
0: the pass is your friend.
4: Yeah. Hayley, thank you for playing.
0: Hayley, thank you.
5: Thank you for having me.
0: That's nice. And thank you for your feedback. And we'll try and get Amanda to do more.
4: Oh, to do more of being herself. Thank you.
0: Well, Hayley, you've done well. If you'd like to play, Instagram, jonesyandamanda.com.au. It'll be back again tomorrow.
4: And coming up, the results of the pub test. Visiting the World Cup right now in the US does it.
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0: I certainly was in the right.
1: Yes, definitely. 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

0: Hello there, it's Jonesy and Amanda driving you home Thursday. 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
1: The pub test.
2: Pub test.
1: Does not pass the pub test.
2: Pub test.
1: Pub test. Does it pass the pub test?
2: Pub test.
3: Yeah, the pub test.
1: Doesn't pass the sniff test.
4: Stop it. It's not helpful.
0: I like soccer. I like the round ball game. I watched Ted Lasso and I really enjoyed it. And then I liked it so much I went and watched a game of soccer on telly and I went, oh, it's not as dramatic as Ted Lasso.
5: No, what you're saying is not as quick.
0: Well, yeah, you know.
5: And a whole game and there can be almost half a goal.
0: And it hasn't got sexy Rebecca in it.
5: Well, this before a single ball has even been kicked at the FIFA World Cup in the States, there's already controversy. A respected young referee was detained and deported to Somalia. Canada said, bring him here. We will love him. National squads are having their ticket allotments revoked. It seems if you're dark-skinned, sometimes you're finding your tickets mean nothing. Players as well as punters are being turned back. Are being strip searched. The tickets are incredibly expensive.
0: Gee, Mexico will put up a big wall of defence.
5: Well, let's see what you think. Would you go to the World Cup in the US? Visiting this World Cup at the US right now, does it pass the pub test?
6: Oh, extraordinary goal!
7: Pass the pub test to me. I've been in the States several times. Any opportunity I've got to go to the States, I'd love it for any reason. So American people are lovely. I think the ones we get in Australia are bad, but the ones over there are good. So, yeah, give me the States anytime.
8: No, it does not. The teams and the players and even the referees aren't on an even playing field to start with. It automatically becomes an unfair competition. You know, a true football fan would want to watch a fair competition, I think.
9: No, not in the US. It's supposed to be democracy. His girlfriend should be able to say whatever she wants, you know?
10: I've been to the first two NRL openers in Vegas. Did not go this year. I've got friends in the States that wanted to go to World Cup soccer games this year, and we decided on the whole it wasn't worth it.
0: Well, there you go.
5: Interesting. I bet there'll be a lot of bleary-eyed people. Australia plays for the first time Sunday afternoon against Turkey.
0: And what about your new boyfriends from Norway?
5: Wow.
0: With their Norway chant. Vikings. They do rowing and drinking out of horns.
5: They pillage.
0: They pillage. But there's America.
11: We like it. We love it.
0: It's no, oh, Mickey, you're so fine, you blow my mind, Mick.
12: Righto, you two. That's enough.
5: Well, we'll see you tomorrow.
0: Yeah, we'll be back tomorrow. 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
18: 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It's Kara Konan here. 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
2: Good morning.
0: Now, on Thursday's show, we kick off with something called Tombstone Text. You have a look on your phones, and you have a look, see what the first message is that's at the top of your phone. Send it over to us on 0475031043. Imagine that now message is your tombstone. What does yours say, Pat?
1: Just look what your dog has done, exclamation, exclamation, exclamation. Last night we had some beautiful lamb chops for dinner.
0: Haven't had them for ages. What did you have them with?
1: A bit of mash, carrots, beans, peas. And
0: oh, so you were doing a school dinner?
1: No, and little cobs of corn.
2: Lots of veggies.
1: Yeah. Oh, lots of veggies. Love the veggies. I swear when you have veggies, you can feel them getting into your skin and doing your body good.
0: Yeah, lovely image in that, and the vegetables. Obviously, don't know how digestion works.
2: Come out through your skin.
0: Sweet corn just under the lay of your skin.
1: Oh, no, it's beautiful with a bit of knob of butter. Anyway, it was Chris's turn to cook last night. So he was doing the chops in the grill that's in our upright oven. Does that make sense? So in the bottom bit, there's a grill, right? So not on the fry pan. Beautiful in the grill.
0: And also, where do you get hold of an upright oven? I know you've got one of those sideways one, haven't you?
2: Yes, and you've got an upside down one.
0: I've got an upside down one, yeah. A couple of friends of mine have got the ceiling ones. They were just a nightmare to get on a ladder to put your meat in the oven.
1: Ours is in the wall.
0: It's so clever. It's the cutting edge of science now, what they can do with these upright ovens.
1: Anyway, it's just the perfect height for our dog, who is rather big.
0: He's a big old dog. It's a donkey.
1: He's a Maremma, an Italian sheepdog, and he's sort of stands taller than our dining table, in fact. He's a big boy.
0: The photo, Pat's photo, can we share that on
1: Please
0: socials?
1: Do.
0: It's incredible. Yes. It's like a small pony is getting into the oven.
1: He had a field day.
0: And also, I can tell there's no putting that dog back.
1: Nah.
0: Like, forget it. Yeah, exactly. Yeah.
1: So Chris went into another room while they cooled. Luckily, they weren't still cooking, and he's come back to find the beast's head in the grill, helping himself to the chops. He had quite a delicious dinner of about six chops
0: last
1: night.
0: Yeah, but that is his best day. That's his best night this year.
1: But look at it. It's like the perfect height. It looks like a polar bear.
0: It would have gone in seconds as well because they don't know when they're being pulled off.
1: No.
0: Excuse me. Or when they're, you know what I meant, context is everything. They don't know when they're being taken back.
2: Taken aback.
1: I've been taken aback by this conversation.
0: They don't know how long they're going to be able to nibble away and enjoy.
2: Sure.
0: You know what I mean.
2: Listen,
0: this team needs to grow up. You know what I meant. You've got filthy minds and you lot listening as well. Good morning. What is your tombstone text? We'll try again next.
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0: Christian O'Connell Show. We're doing Tombstone Text. What is the message at the top of your phone right now? Whatever it is, send it over to us. 0475 03 104. Through that now is your tombstone. Rio, what does yours say?
1: Mine is, can everyone please transfer me $100 ASAP? I have somehow ended up having to organise a Bucks weekend for this weekend. So one of our mates is getting married. And because...
0: That is a thankless job. Women won't understand this, but men organise themselves is terrible because no one wants to be seen as the dull organiser. It's easier to take pot shots at that guy, yes, but no one ever steps up to be the leader. And if you do, it's the worst job. You're constantly going, guys, you still haven't paid me.
1: Yes, yeah.
0: And you don't want to be that guy. And now you understand how what it's like to be a wife.
1: Yes, actually, that's a great point.
0: It is.
1: It's the most vulnerable position in a male friendship group is to be the organiser.
0: Because the leader is vulnerability.
1: Yes, exactly. And you're suddenly responsible for A, everyone having fun, but also everyone not having too much fun. So, like, you can't, you're the one that's organised the Airbnb. Oh, don't ruin that. Don't leave the beer cans
0: And this
1: there.
0: Isn't a natural default for someone like you.
1: No, it's not. I like to be the part.
0: You're the kid at the smart ass at the back of the class.
1: Yeah, thank you. So, it's very unnatural. But the good thing, the other side of the coin with men is that we're very simple creatures.
0: Yes.
1: It doesn't take a lot to sort of satisfy.
0: To corral that.
1: To corral all we need.
0: It's like herding sheep.
2: Yeah.
1: Yes, exactly. It's very dumb animals.
0: I remember meeting a sheep farmer once and I went, how do you train the dogs to be in charge of like 200 or 300 sheep? And he goes, you don't. You train the dog to be in charge of about 5 sheep and the others just follow.
1: Now that's how I've got to approach
0: it. Isn't that incredible? That's how you've got to do men. So I've been in this situation before. What you should do is you need to start naming and shaming. So you then start calling out the men that haven't paid. They now are vulnerable.
1: Yes.
0: Okay?
2: Yes.
0: And you start accusing them of being tightwads. They won't like that. You'll have the money transferred.
1: That's actually brilliant.
0: Spread the ridicule around, Rio.
1: Yes.
0: Deflect some of it onto some of the other minions, okay?
1: That's a great motto for life.
0: Right now, go and put a message up there. Name the ones that haven't paid. And put a tightwad hashtag under there. It'll be wiped. No man wants to be known as a tightwad.
1: Maybe change the nicknames in the chat
0: to
1: tightwad.
0: There you go.
1: Yes. Bullying.
0: Now, come back into your power strength, which is the smart ass at the back of the class.
1: That's actually, this is some of the best advice I've ever seen.
0: This is how you win with men. Okay. My tombstone would simply be saying, he's not a pervert.
2: Okay.
0: This is, yesterday, my wife and I were out for a couple of hours, and so my wife said, I'm going to put the TV on for the dog, Reggie. I said, how do you know what he likes? Well, you just put it on? Like, what are you going to put on for him? Quincy MD? Columbo? What's he going to watch? He's a dog. He's a simple little dog. Anyway, I got back before my wife. I tell you what he's enjoying. Mm-hmm. Love Island, USA.
1: He is a pervert.
0: I took a photo of him, right? He was sat at the edge of the couch, like he had his head in his hands. Aww. And he was staring at the scene I came in that he was engrossed in was two ladies in bikinis jumping up and down.
1: Different types of puppies.
0: And I went, wow, we got a perv dog. I took a photo and put it in the family group chat. And obviously my wife was like, he's not a pervert. But I said, he is really tucking into this.
1: What's he looking
0: I'm gonna
1: at?
0: I shared the photo on the group chat yesterday with us. You've seen it. Look at him. That dog is enjoying those two ladies in bikinis by the pool.
1: I've never seen that dog more locked in.
0: No, yeah. Who knew? Young Reg was a big fan of Love Island USA. So when I came in, I was making myself a cup of tea and I sat next to him. I started watching it for a couple of minutes.
1: Oh my word.
0: That is like going into a portal into a world you didn't know existed. Have you ever seen any of those shows?
1: I haven't, but which one is it? UK or
0: USA?
1: USA. Okay, right. What's so scandalous about it?
0: Well, friends, let me just give you the time. It was about 1:15 in the afternoon, and this TV show was a couple of ladies quizzing each other on their favorite positions. Oh. And I was like, this is too much. You know what it felt like? Listening to an episode of a certain radio show that isn't around anymore. Hashtag Intern Pete.
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0: Fresh and O'Connell show. Also on today's show, no, it's not resolved. How do we fix the Tigers ahead of tomorrow? Basically, what we're doing here, it dawned on me at about 2 a.m. this morning. It's footy tipping Tigers. It is, isn't it?
1: It is.
0: Dress it up how we want. I don't know why this suddenly dawned on me. I woke up at 2 a.m. and I was like, they're footy tipping Tigers. We've got into tipping with big cats. Australia loves, no wonder we've had so many messages about these Tigers. This country loves footy tipping.
1: That's true, actually. And now I've taken it to the next level.
0: Soccer tipping.
1: Soccer tipping.
0: With big cats.
1: Huge. The next obvious step.
0: Huge. Guys, this is the new gold mining. The panhandling. So we do need to work out what we're doing with that this morning. All right, tombstone text. Let's have a look at some of yours that are coming in. These are tombstones then that are made of. The message that's at the top of your phone right now. Mine is from a work colleague, just says, bang. Something big's happened at work. Hopefully you don't work in quarry mining or demolition. On that, unless actually you're demolishing a building, that's good news. Bang. Yes. That old building's come down. Dom, please, can you clarify? Hannah's tombstone is simply, can you call me when you get home? Christian, mine is final notice, require payment on arrival. Should I be nervous about the afterlife, Christian? Yes. Christian, my tombstone would read, pray for a miracle. That's from Emma. Christian, mine would read, you missed a call. The caller did not leave a message. I can't stand it when people do that. What did you want? I don't know if it's a bum dial, an accidental one, or you need something for me. Just let me know. You've gone to the end of calling. Just 3 or 4 seconds.
1: I never check my voicemail. If you leave a message for me on voicemail, I ain't ever hearing it.
0: What?
1: Because who has time for that? If it's really important.
0: What do you mean? How busy are you?
1: I just think if it's
0: you're a childless man. You've got nothing but time during the day.
1: If it's really important, they'll text me with a follow-up.
0: Would they?
1: But I haven't checked.
0: What if you're too busy? What if I've fallen down a disused mineshaft and I don't have the capability to text you?
1: I'm really
0: and
1: sorry.
0: And I go, Siri, call my good, trusted, loyal colleague, Rio. And you haven't got time to hear my screams.
1: I actually don't think I've probably checked my voicemail in 7 or 8 years.
0: What?
1: I'm not kidding.
0: I don't know who could actually live like that, honestly. Christian, my tombstone text reads, Roger, we have a fitting for it. What do we think Roger is being fitted for? Soup?
2: Yeah, soup. Maybe it's like a wedding or something. I hope he's getting hitched.
0: Here's what I'm thinking. Roger is not a young guy's name.
1: No, that's true.
0: Be honest,
1: true.
0: If you had to age Roger, I'm thinking he's 72.
2: Yeah. Oh, I wouldn't have said that old. I would have said late 50s, maybe early 60s.
0: I think Roger is getting measured for a suit for a daughter or his son's wedding.
2: Oh, yeah.
1: Oh, that's a good guess.
0: Roger, please get back to us. We need to know. The Christian O'Connell Show.

0: Christian O'Connell show. Right now, it's a time waster. Yesterday, Rio actually called it, said one of the best ones of the year. They were so good. Yesterday, we're looking for your soccer songs. Golds from yesterday, we had FIFA, Las Vegas, Goalie Grail, Messi's Girl, Say My Cane, Shut Up and Dive, The Bosnich Is Back, Wrexham Ball, and The Murder Was Still Outstanding, Murder on the Dance Floor. That's still incredible.
1: Brilliant.
0: We've got a brand new time waste for 8:30 this morning. It's Dangerous Movies, but we're going to do an extra time for your soccer songs. I've got, all right, soccer songs. Proud Mary Fowler.
1: Oh, very good. Goal.
0: I kicked a goal and I liked it.
2: Oh, goal.
0: We should do that. I kicked a goal. Get back in the studio, Rio. Offside Funk.
1: Silver.
0: And Lady Maradona.
1: Yeah, that's good. Goal. That's good.
0: Rio, what have you got? Soccer songs.
1: Hello, Lady Lay.
0: Oh, no. Very good. Gold. And a half-decent crooner's voice you've got there as well.
1: The fields out there apparently looking pretty good in America.
0: No, they're not. They're looking bloody awful because of that fake turf. They're all waterlogged. All right, so they're off a little bit. Oh, yeah, they are looking amazing.
1: Yeah, they've got 99 problems, but a pitch ain't one. Soccer pitch.
2: Yeah.
1: They're looking really good, so there's not a problem.
0: Feed him to the lions. Bronze.
1: Don't fear the keeper. Just get it past him.
0: Yeah.
1: Top right.
0: Yeah, no.
2: I think you peaked yesterday with that song of yours.
0: He did. He's not making out the group stages. All right, what have you got then? Soccer songs. Text them in. 0475 031 043. Now, I should say, we had these. I got the team to make these last year, and then they've remained in a drawer somewhere. My wife found one the other week and went, what the hell are these? And I've forgotten about those. You've got a rare prototype. It's a badge.
1: It is not a badge, sir. It is a beautiful
0: medal. It's a medal.
1: Thank you very
0: it's
1: much.
0: A medal with a ribbon to wear around your neck.
1: Like a World Cup winner would
0: yes,
1: do.
0: Yes, you're right. Or a gold medalist.
1: Yes, or a gold medalist probably makes more sense.
0: That's why I had to make, for the gold medalists on the show.
1: And it says best in show, which means you can walk around your workplace.
0: Not just that, walk around your community.
2: Oh,
0: go get your coffee in the morning, walk the dog, and people go, oh, how did you win that? And you tell them a story.
1: They'll look at you with a
0: Definitely.
1: New level of respect.
0: Elevated.
1: Elevated.
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1: Made of pure gold.
0: I don't know what that is made of. But I tell you what, it has actually got, they are a decent quality to them with a good heft.
1: Yeah, they're weighty.
0: Yes, they are. They actually look for this show, some of our merch, the socks were the worst thing they've ever put me on.
1: Highly flammable.
0: They weren't even socks. They're sort of things where you get static shock from just touching it. Do you know those certain fabrics that just seem to contain electricity somehow? Those socks always did. All right, let's see who's winning the first ever ones. Soccer songs. Beckham, the devil you know.
1: Silver.
0: Christian, don't forget to add a doggy-friendly station at the pub for the pub reno.
2: Oh, I love that idea.
0: Yeah, no, that's a very good idea. I always judge a pub. Fountain. They always have like a little drinking fountain.
1: Oh, got it.
0: Or a nice bowl there for dogs. It shows that dogs are welcome. And if you're walking by with your dog and you fancy a little swift pot, you can pop in. The dog will have a little swift pot of water as well. Declan Rice, Rice Baby. He's an annoying arsehole player.
1: Okay, yeah, Silver.
0: Connor's got Man, I Feel Like Zlatan Ibrahimovic.
2: Wow.
0: Connor, no, and you know that. No medal for you, my friend. Ronaldo, don't you want me, baby? Ronaldo, don't you want me, baby? No. Come on, no. Medal. Jess is the first ever Best of Show medal winner. Hi, Christian. My name is Bev from Woody Point.
1: Oh, Bev from Woody Point.
0: Woody Point is up in Queensland.
2: Is it?
0: I'm pretty sure it's near Moreton Bay. Oh. I think I've been there.
1: Good bugs over there.
0: I'm pretty sure Woody Point. Also, Bev, you put a question mark at the end of that. I mean, only you would know. I don't know. It says here, hi, my name is Bev from Woody Point. I know sometimes toward the end of the week, we all wake up like that. I'm Christian in Australia.
1: I'm Ron Burgundy.
0: Yes, I'm Bev from Woody Point, I guess. I'm texting about the soccer song. I think it should be Simply the Best by Tina Turner. Bev.
1: Good song.
0: Okay, it's a good song. Not quite the angle we want here. Medal. Come on. Yes. Up to Woody Point.
1: Yay, medal.
0: Come on. She doesn't know who she is right now.
1: That's true.
0: We're all living in a yellow football team. A yellow football team.
1: No,
0: a yellow medal. Richard, you can have a medal. Maradona, go breaking my heart.
1: That was an interesting tune.
0: It was, wasn't it? Pitch perfect. Silver. Hopefully Bev got that Woody Point.
1: Silver.
0: Am I ever going to see you save a goal again?
1: Silver.
0: Shake it offside.
1: Medal!
0: Well done. Chris the teacher, yes. Pearl Jam with Header Man. Not Better Man, Header Man.
1: Silver plus.
0: Queen, I want a free kick.
1: Silver.
0: Not Roxanne. Beckham.
1: Beckham!
0: Medal! Well done, Glenn Webber. Shane Sharp is coming for English football fans.
1: Medal!
0: Hey, how dare you? It's derogatory. It's derogatory. Unmedal. 99 lift buffoons.
1: Silver plus.
0: What did I say? Corruption on the dance floor.
1: Ooh, topical.
0: Silver. Mark, I love it. UB40 with red card.
1: Medal.
0: He already got one earlier.
1: Oh, take it back.
0: Hit me with a trick shot.
1: That's very good. Silver plus.
0: Can't stop dribbling. Still, I can't stop believing.
1: No, silver minus.
0: Not a medal.
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Christian O'Connell Show. So the last couple of weeks, we've been on a mission, save our pub, all thanks to Forex. The pub's calling somewhere between the first sip and the last laugh. It's always a Forex. We've been asking you to tell us about your local pub that needs saving because the last 20 years, 60%. 60%, over half the pubs have disappeared and they won't be coming back. So we're trying to protect the ones that are there. Last week, thanks to all your nominations, and over 500 of you told us about different local pubs around Australia. And five of them got $5,000 each last week on the show. And then we announced on Tuesday this week which pub in Australia is getting the ultimate pub renovation. It's an amazing pub.

0: The pub that we are saving and renovating actually right now is in Queensland, where there's a team of builders, painters, sparkies working around the clock because they've got only another 2 weeks. 2 weeks' time, we're going to be heading up there, and then on the Friday, we're doing the grand reopening. I've never heard of a renovation within 2.5 weeks.
1: No, especially for a huge pub.
0: While we just sit here. And I'm all right with that relationship, and I think those tradies are as well. Just stick to your own lane in life, I say. It's the Criterion Hotel, Helidon, Queensland. Last week, Rio and I went up there on a secret road trip to go and see it, and more importantly, to meet the accidental publicans.
1: Yeah.
0: That is the most honest and clearest way I could describe what's happened to Tracy and Gary. 60 and 62 found this pub that was up for sale online, thought they would buy and then turn it into a kind of winding down retirement home where they can have grandkids there because it's a pub. It's a big plot there and a really beautiful part of Queensland as well. Then when they moved in, they just didn't have the heart to close this pub when they saw what these pubs mean to communities. And it's just in the middle of nowhere.
1: Yeah, when you go there, you really understand.
0: It's a long road for an hour and a half of farmland.
1: Not a lot.
0: Then there's a small cop shop, a spa, and like shimmering on the horizon like a mirage, a pub.
1: Literally.
0: It was that. Rio and I saw farm for an hour and a half along a straight road out of Brisbane. And then suddenly I went, oh, that's the pub. And it wasn't, Rio was like, how can you tell me? It's the only pub here.
1: Yeah. And you think maybe it's like a mirage. Like,
0: yes.
1: You're in like
0: an oasis.
1: Yes. And it's beautiful. It's a beautiful old pub as well.
0: But it does need some TLC. Mm. And obviously they've been running this pub now for the last 2 years. And also Tracy, who is a legend. She's incredible. Let's 2 weeks after they moved in, she got diagnosed. She's got MS. This woman is incredible. She's still working 7 days a week. She's been serving coffees for whoever drops by since 5 a.m. this morning. That's her 7 days a week. But they are running themselves ragged at the moment, and they haven't got the time, they haven't got the money for a renovation to really give this pub the renovation and protection it deserves. It's a beautiful pub. The bare bones of it are striking.
1: Yeah.
0: You look at it on the outside, like, you don't see enough of these pubs anymore. It's that classic kind of Queensland pub. You go inside, it's got it all there. The dining room that you would have gone to when you were with mum and dad over the years and stuff like that. It's quite nostalgic taking a walk. It was like a working museum, I thought it was.
1: Yeah, and they've got these beautiful photos of, like, really old-timey photos of the pub from, you know, 80 years ago. And they want to restore it back. It's sort of fallen away in all that time, and they want to restore it back to that glory days. And if they do it, it'll be one of the most beautiful pubs in Australia.
0: So we're looking for your ideas, and thank you very much to everyone who's been offering to help. One of them, who is literally him and his teammates, are giving up a lot of their time and materials for free as well, is I'm calling him King Richard, because to us he is the king of that site right now, and that is Richard, the foreman from Elite Portables. Let's get his update.
2: Hey, Christian. Richard from Elite Portables. Mate, I've just got back down to the pub after the boys have been down here for a few days, having a quick squiz of where we're at. Guys have done the majority of the exterior. Probably got to put about a pallet and a half of paint into that.
0: Yeah,
2: looking pretty good.
0: Two or three
2: boys
0: pallets.
2: Been into the bar here. We replaced everything. Obviously get some new lights. We're pretty well right in the bar area here. We're not too far off. I reckon we've only got about 2 days left to go in here, mate. The dining room, guys have just started in there today. So they've already ripped off all of the panelling. Once that's done, we'll have all the painting ready to go tomorrow. By Friday, we'll be looking very good at getting the interior of the bar and the dining room done, I think, and then we'll be moving outside. All right, mate, I'll talk to you in a couple of days.
0: He is a dream tradie.
1: Yeah.
0: They can

0: Oh, you got to finish. It's 1:45. You know, we just want to get going for the school run, mate. You know, back tomorrow.
1: It's 26 degrees.
0: We've got another project round the corner that's paying us more. Although, you give us a load of cash right now, we'll probably get it done in after time. King Richard, thank you very much. Then we have an offer from Keegan to do the carpets from Anderson Flooring nearby Toowoomba.
2: Hey, Christian, it's Keegan from Anderson's Toowoomba. Really happy with what's happening with our local community and our local little pub. Run the footy tipping here, so I'm here every week or so. Super stoked to be on board here. We're going to be helping out with all the carpet tiles and all the new vinyl flooring throughout the bar and foyer dining room. It's going to come up an absolute treat, so certainly happy to see what the final product is going to look like.
3: Brilliant. If you want to help out, if there's anything, you have a look at the videos. Go to our socials. You can have a look around the pub. You might get an idea. The thing we want to focus on the next couple of days is what can we do? What ideas can we come up with the pub garden? I was saying how this country loves a giant thing. And I asked the team to have a look on Facebook Marketplace at giant things that are for sale right now. Okay. There's a meter and a half velociraptor.
1: Perfect.
3: That's in Queensland.
1: Oh, great.
3: No, genuinely, because you know about the pub garden is mainly for kids, isn't it, right? This is a family pub. Mm-hmm. Okay. And so if the kids are happy, mum and dad are left alone for a bit of quality time drinking and chilling in there. A dinosaur. Kids are going to be fascinated by that.
1: Yeah. Kids love dinosaurs.
3: I'm worried about the history up there in Queensland. Will they fear dinosaurs? Do they understand dinosaurs? So actually, it's an educational thing.
1: Yes, it's perfect.
3: I thought when you're up there, you've got 2 degrees, you can do some TED Talks by the dinosaur when we're up doing the live show in 2 weeks' time. There's also a velociraptor up for grabs, also in Queensland. Why is there so many prehistoric animals for sale in Queensland? And then there's also the classic, and they are very rare these days, the giant wooden fork and spoon.
4: Oh,
3: do you remember every home had these?
4: Yeah.
3: You don't see them anymore. No. IKEA haven't got them. These would look great. They just randomly go on a wall, don't they?
1: Yeah, perfect.
3: But no explanation.
1: No.
3: A giant used to run the pub and he left his cutlery behind. Team, let's get some of this stuff.
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0: way to heaven.
1: Christian O'Connell Show. I've just put the team of so-called producers. I mean, these days you can identify, isn't it a lovely world? You can identify as anything. And bless them. Some of them tell me they're producers. And I'm like, why not? Why not? Anyone can do this now. You want to be a producer? Why not? Let's play fantasy radio. Anyway, I just briefed the producers to say, be ready at 10 to 8 for a full live briefing about my new World Cup idea. Caitlin, all I need you to do is get some paper and some scissors. You must have two pairs of scissors and two rulers.
2: Sure, okay.
1: Every producer should have those ready, like a hairdresser.
3: So does Caitlin have two scissors going at
1: no,
3: once?
1: No, okay. one chuckle sister has one scissors, and the other chuckle sister has the other scissors. So you need two pairs of... No, they're hitting each other. What are you doing? I mean, they looked angry when I said they're so-called producers. Then they start punching each other on the arm. Chuckle sisters, pay attention.
2: Ready.
1: 10 to 8, be ready, okay?
2: We're ready to go.
1: All right, because I've got a World Cup idea. And the other thing is that the prize is going to be huge. It's the ultimate meat tray, and it's meats of the world.
3: Great.
1: So many great. So you could have Argentinian steak.
3: Oh, okay, yes.
4: Beef Wellington for the UK.
1: Yeah.
3: A Cuban... Cigar, no, Cuban sausage.
1: Cuban sausage, let's just call it that. What's that lovely Spanish cured meat called?
2: Oh,
3: jamon.
4: No,
1: that's just ham.
3: Oh, no,
1: that's not the other one. Chorizo.
4: Chorizo.
1: Yes, chorizo. See, already we've got three countries represented. World Cup meat tray of the world of meats.
3: The Aussie Chico roll.
1: Yes, yes.
4: There's no meat in that, is there?
1: But just getting, you've got an update. What have you got?
2: I got everything. I got my paper. I got my two scissors. I've got three rulers just in case.
1: Okay, then Chuckle Sisters, what other meats represent different countries that are at the World Cup? But Tina's just started laughing in my face. Is that actually a legitimate show need question?
2: What? Greek? Yes.
3: Very good.
1: Yes, very good. All right, Chuckle Sisters.

0: Christian, do you need a cover band for the grand reopening and the live show with you guys?
1: For the pub.
0: Next week on the show, that's the next thing we're going to turn our attention to. It does need live music. We need live music when we're up there doing the grand reopening, doing the whole breakfast show up there. Christian, where is the pub in Queensland? The Criterion Hotel is in Hellenden. That's where you'll find it. It's about an hour and a half outside Brisbane. Long road, farm, cop shop, pub.
2: No turns. It's just there is no turns.
0: Yes. All right, small thing, big joy. Do you know what this week, the small thing, big joy is to me? Tracy from the pub, when she laughs, some people have a laugh that is like a song. It just tickles the soul. Tracy's got this amazing laugh. I realised last week when Rio went up there, we went up there to meet them, we had lunch with them. She's got this great laugh. That's my small thing, big joy this week. For Corey, small thing, big joy, finding the start of the sticky tape straight away. Patsy, what's it for you?
3: I've got a couple this week. One is when Roomba goes around and leaves marks in the carpet. Her cleaning marks, like her treads. I love it.
2: Like the MCG.
3: Just feels clean.
0: When you cut your grass and you've got those lines
3: in. I love it. I'm obsessed by it. Yes. I love it. Love, love. And the other thing is when my husband puts a water bottle in the bed and I don't realise and I go to bed and it's all warm and
0: cozy. Oh, my God, that's so nice.
3: I know.
2: What a lovely man.
0: What a loving gesture that is.
3: Yeah. Sometimes.
0: Rhea, what's it for you?
2: I started doing this again recently because it's winter. Taking clothes straight out of the dryer, putting them straight on your body.
0: Oh, wow. Oh,
2: undies especially. Oh. My
0: so do you put them in the mornings in a couple of minutes?
2: Like on? Well, no. Oh, I should start doing that. Yes. I've just been timing my washes on the weekend.
0: No. Turn the dryer on. I'm sure your partner will love that. It's a couple of minutes. It's so quiet. 4:15.
3: I don't know if that's good for the jocks, for the you-know-whats. To put hot jocks on.
0: Well, he's not putting them on the like piping hot. They're just warmed up, aren't they?
2: It's no hotter than a shower.
0: No.
3: Yeah.
2: But and the reward on the bottom is
3: worth the
0: payoff. It's like a
3: hug for your bum.
0: Thank you.
2: It's like a hug for your bum.
0: Is, yeah. I was going to say a hand around your bum, but that sounded more sounded like a different thing. But it does. It's like a hug for your body. You know what it is? It's a warm rub. That really doesn't sound it. Small thing, big joy for me is a good old rigorous rub down. At 4:50.
2: Too early.
0: I hire someone in Airtask just to come down and just buff me up. All right. Small thing, big joy. What is it for you? Get those scissors and rollers ready for 20 minutes, sisters. Text in 0475 031043. Also, can you let us know some more meats of the world? I'm actually now concerned. I come up with this idea without properly researching what are the meats of the world.
4: I'm tired, Grandpa.
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0: Christian O'Connell's show. Every Thursday on the show, we do Small Thing, Big Joy. What's yours? Share it with me. 0475-031043. For Santo, Christian, my small thing, boy joy, is when you forget you had good leftovers on the night before and you open the fridge, and there they are. Boy joy. Boy That's joy. What I always say. Hashtag. Good morning, Christian. Small thing, big joy. Winning the peg lotto. When you get the exact amount of pegs you need hanging out the washing. Yes. Mark, that is a fantastic one. Christian, the World Cup meet. Haggis for Scotland. Ooh, you're right, they're back at the World Cup. Not been there for a while. That's incredible. That's a great one. Christian, Rich, a small thing, big joy. It's a game of chess with a son on a Sunday morning.
1: Oh, that's beautiful.
0: And his second one is when we played Powderfinger yesterday morning on the show. Christian, more Powderfinger, less Starship. I'm afraid our boss, Sue, actually runs the Australian fan club for Starship. So because she's the boss, she can get the station to play a lot of them.
2: Sometimes she comes dressed up
0: as a Starship.
2: Yes. As a Starship. Yes. Starship.
0: And we have to call her Sue Starship.
2: That's true.
0: She's the boss. Christian, small thing, big joy. For Ryan, a food court.
2: I so agree with that.
0: When no one knows exactly what you can all agree on for lunch, the food court is always the answer. Get everything there, Ryan. The thing I'm always amazed at is in the middle of a food court, because food courts are also just chaos.
1: Mm. Yeah.
0: It's like the cantina bar scene in Star Wars. You get all shapes and sizes and sorts of people there. A wonderful rainbow and spectrum of humanity.
1: Mm.
0: And in amongst the noise, there's a lot of hubbub there, isn't there? People having food, having conversations, arguing and that. There's always a couple of businessmen having a very serious business meeting, like in suits with laptops looking at spreadsheets and important financial data.
2: So true.
0: Don't you have offices? Why would you go, and Derek, we're going to have to get this deal done by midday, and why don't we meet at, should I come to your office? No, go to the food court. And when should we go? The lunchtime, peak lunchtime. There's always, have a look today or tomorrow, or over the weekend, there's always a business meeting in the middle of every food court. And I'm like, how can they be calm?
2: Yes, and they've got...
0: They're having a meeting in the middle of a food court.
2: All their documents out.
0: All right, so, Chuckle Sisters... Are you ready?
3: Ready!
0: In 5 minutes' time, I will present to the team and to you, dear viewers and listeners, what my big World Cup idea is. 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

0: Christian O'Connell show. So this time tomorrow morning, the World Cup would have kicked off. The biggest World Cup ever. 48 countries instead of the normal 32. It is going to be huge. Socceroos first game this Sunday, 2 p.m. Sunday afternoon is a great spot to get around, get your friends around, watch it with family and friends and mates. Get around the Socceroos. It's their opening game. It's going to be huge. I'd love to think as well, all over the world, Australians in different time zones, wherever they are across this great planet, will be watching that game.
1: Yeah.
0: I know there's so many people that have been contacting me. There are some listeners who are flying out to the airport yesterday. Yesterday was our World Cup Wednesday when we unveiled Rio's exclusive, highly unofficial Socceroos anthem. Get a load of this.

0: Now, your office may have already done this, the World Cup sweepstake. You know, where everyone in the office, they put a country out, and that's your country. If you're left holding the winning country, you win a prize. 48 countries. I said to Lockie in our team yesterday, he's also a big soccer fan, said, hey, we've got a team lunch today down the pub. When we're down the pub, why don't we do a team office sweepstake?
1: Love it.
0: All the countries. Then this morning I thought, no, we're going to do it with our lovely listeners. 48 listeners. One listener gets one of the 48 countries. The draw is live on air in 10 minutes' time. And then what we're going to do, you've got all the various groups in all the various countries, 48 of them. Each country won't just be a country anymore. It'll be a Marie Smith, Terry Stevenson, Andy Peters. So then ahead of each game, we can go, don't forget, Mexico's playing, which means for us, Marie is playing Tracy today.
1: Old rivals.
0: At 5 a.m. And then in the sports news, perhaps you can go, bad news to Tracy. She lost to Sharon today at the World Cup.
2: Sounds good.
0: So, producers, are you ready? Chuckle Sisters, are you ready?
3: Station's ready. All set.
0: Okay, this is what I want to hear, Chuckle Sisters. This is what I'm going to need you to do now. They're just, oh God, they're high-fived each other. This is like the Barbie movie.
4: They were practicing
0: They were. All right, here's what I need you to do. So, write down all 48 countries, then cut. All those 48 countries, we need to put them into some kind of, because this is the first time they're hearing this is an idea, we need a makeshift.
4: Yeah.
0: Oh my God, no, they've got the bucket hat.
3: We've got a bucket hat.
0: Is that a Socceroos bucket hat?
3: No, it's actually just for Surf Life Saving Australia, which is also a very important cause.
0: It is.
4: And they love the Socceroos.
0: They do. All right, so we put all the 48 countries into them, and as we go through the lines and the texts, we will randomly allocate a country to a listener. Mm. All right, 48 times.
4: Wow.
0: Going to be busy on the phones. Busy.
4: We need to do them all on air.
0: Yeah.
4: Okay.
0: All right, call in now if you want to be part of our World Cup sweepstake. Up for grabs, of course, is the world's greatest meat tray. Meats of the world. 48 meats of the world.
4: Frog legs.
0: Snails. Biltong. Snags. Beef Wellington from England. Haggis from Scotland. Turkey from Turkey.
2: What about
0: you know the
2: bad?
0: Rest? Yeah, yes, you don't need me to do all this. It's redundant. You know what I'm talking about. The ultimate meat tray for whoever is left holding the winning country in the World Cup. All right, the lines are going crazy. Join them. Give me a call. 13 55 22, and you can also text in as well. And there's no point actually requesting the country. Fate will decide this, and the bucket hat of fate.
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0: Christian O'Connell Show. Be ready. It is radio's biggest ever World Cup sweep. The biggest ever World Cup. 48 teams have now been hastily and very quickly thrown into a life-saving bucket hat that is going to be the where Rio is going to draw the countries for 48 listeners of ours.
1: That's how they did the draw for the actual World Cup.
0: Yeah,
1: today,
0: it is.
1: The bucket hat.
0: Yeah, it's what Infantino did.

0: All right, let's give away all the 48 countries to 48 of you. Then we're going to recreate all the brackets, all the groups. It's not just countries now. It's actual humans' names. You'll be taking each other on, knocking each other out. That's to update the sports news. Julie has just beaten Angie. Now, because I put a prize on this, producer Caitlin has told me we cannot legally refer to it as anymore because I put the meats on it.
1: What can we say? You should have told me this before. But...
0: she just came in just now and said, oh, by the way, you can't call it that while you're doing this.
1: Can't call what?
0: You can't call it the WC.
1: Oh, yes. Good point.
0: All right, so what about this? What about this? Don't worry, guys. Always up there, always thinking. The Cup of Worlds.
2: Yeah.
0: The Cosmos Cup. 48 teams playing together.
1: Playing, not necessarily any particular sport, just...
0: What about the tournament that can't be named?
1: You can't.
0: What about also the Brightside Cup?
3: Oh, I like that.
0: The Socceroos work trip.
1: No, we can't say that. Well, we can say that.
0: Hang on, Bridget Caitlin, can I say Socceroos?
4: Yes, you can say Socceroos, but they are not associated with the meats in which we are giving away.
0: These are because we haven't even got the meats.
1: Matt Ryan.
0: It's just an idea, and now I've created legal trouble. It's about a fictional prize that doesn't exist yet.
1: They haven't endorsed.
0: All we're going to have is some kebabs and a couple of snags that you're going to win.
1: But those kebabs have not been endorsed by
0: you're
1: Tony
0: right,
1: Popovich.
0: You're right, they are not FIFA approved. All right, anyway, we all know what this is. Let's start giving away. All right, let's, first of all then, Julie Galbraith will represent...
1: the Ivory Coast!
0: The Ivory Coast! Well done! Lawrence, the Ambo driver, will be...
1: Ooh, Uzbekistan!
0: Uzbekistan! Ooh. Oh... Christian, I want to enter. I can't get through on the lines. Lisa Flockhart will be...
1: Switzerland!
0: Christian, Beth here in Sydney, please, I never win anything. Beth in Sydney will be?
1: Brazil!
0: Ooh. Oh, Brazil! Good one. Christian, can I have a team for my soccer mad husband, Graham? He'll be up at the early hours watching all the games and supporting the Socceroos. I'm not going to see much of him for the next couple of weeks. Graham, the husband, will be...
1: representing the Strait of Hormuz,
0: Iran!
1: Ayatollah Scorigola!
0: Lisa in Sydney wants to take part in this. Lisa Tobridi will be...
1: the Czech Republic.
0: Czech Republic. Christian, I'd like to get into the draw. I love a good meat tray. Jason, what country is Jason going to be?
1: I hope you like a bratwurst because you've got Germany.
0: Germany, good team. Well done. All right, let's now go to the lines. James, good morning, James.
5: Good morning.
0: James, good morning, James. All right, what country is James?
1: James is Mexico.
0: Mexico, one of three host nations. Well done.
5: Thank you very much.
0: So James is going to be playing tomorrow morning.
1: Yes, against...
0: We're just about to find out, who do Mexico take on? All right, let's go to Rebecca now. Morning, Rebecca.
1: Rebecca?
6: Yes, hi.
0: Hi, Rebecca. All right, let's find out what country Rebecca is. It's our World Cup sweepstake. Congo. Oh,
6: Congo.
0: Well done. Yes. You are now the Congo. Well done. Let's go to Scott now, Penrith. Good morning, Scott.
7: Good morning, mate. How are you?
0: I'm good. Let's find out what country you are, Scott.
1: Jordan.
0: Okay, you're now Jordan. Scott, is Jordan? Let's go to Dwayne. Morning, Dwayne. What are they doing now?
1: They keep moving the callers too quickly.
3: Mexico takes on South Africa too, mate. 5
0: okay,
3: a.m.
0: we haven't
3: tomorrow.
0: Got. So we've got Mexico, but we haven't got South Africa given away yet. All right, so Dwayne is going to get...
1: Boo! Turkey.
0: Oh, my word. Dwayne is in action, taking on his own country.
1: Un-Australian.
7: I love a bit of Turkey.
0: Divided loyalty, Sunday, 2 o'clock. Let's go to Julie now. Good morning, Julie.
8: Good morning. Morning, Christian and team.
0: Hey, morning, Julie. Hope you're having a good week so far. What country is Jules?
1: The underdogs,
0: Iraq. Wow.
1: Coached by Graham Arnold, yes. Aussie coach.
0: That's right. He's done wonders for the first time in years.
8: There.
0: Yeah. All right, Julie, well done. Let's go to Crystal now with a K. Crystal.
9: Oh, boo. Hi, good morning.
0: Good morning. Don't sound like you're booing Crystal.
1: Sorry, Crystal. Yeah. I didn't mean to boo you.
0: All right, what country is Crystal?
1: Boo.
0: USA. Boo USA. Down with the Yanks. Spank the Yanks.
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10: Yes, winding down. Gary had eye issues and I'd been diagnosed with MS, so it was to wind down a little bit. There is no other hotel in Helidon, so we couldn't shut it down. It was the hub of the town, so it stayed open and we kept working.
0: Which is why we're choosing your pub to give the ultimate reno to.
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0: 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For the time waster today, once more, $500 Holy Moly Golf Club gift card. Have your work party at Holy Moly Golf Club. Book now. Today, we're looking for you to make your movie Dangerous. Today is International Danger Alertness Day. I would suggest don't make that an annual thing.
1: Just once a year.
0: Make it daily. Make it daily. Please always be danger aware. What do we think are in the top five most dangerous household items for 2026?
3: What about the grater?
1: Oh, good one.
0: Yes, number four.
1: Trampoline.
0: No. It's not really a household item, is it? What drawer did you put the trampoline in, love? Careful getting it out. At number five, garbage disposal in the sink. Three, people trying to separate frozen foods with a knife.
1: Yes, very, very dangerous.
0: I keep my bread in the freezer and then I bring it out to separate it. The trouble is, you try and separate it when it's frozen together, the
1: really
0: whole side, very dangerous. Tripping over throws and rugs at number two. And then, yeah, every parent knows that this. Children's toys on the floor.
3: Lego.
0: The evening Lego, upturned dolls' heads and stuff like that. Oh, trip so many
1: What's
0: times with dolls' heads.
1: House?
0: Carnage, mate, carnage.
1: It's not on the dolls.
0: Yeah. All right, so we're looking for your dangerous movies. Slow down, mate, slow down. Oh, my God, did you see who that was? Edward running with scissors hands.
1: It didn't need all
0: he's
1: that.
0: Gonna, it did.
3: It,
0: you know what? It did, actually, it did. Because it's a little bit of theatre, and I don't charge any extra for that.
1: It was good by itself.
0: Slow down there, Eddie. Running with those scissors, you can have someone's eye out, mate.
1: Slow down, Eddie.
0: And we've all met a couple of cowardly sharks over the year, haven't you?
1: Yeah.
0: What about Brave Shark? Watch out for old Brave Shark.
1: Silver Plus.
0: Lethally Blonde.
1: Lethally Blonde. So blonde, oh, it's dangerous. Oh,
0: danger there.
1: Gold.
0: Be alert. Lava, actually.
1: Lava. Very dangerous.
0: So dangerous. And you're running the country. Watch out for lava, Huey. Oh. Slow down, Eddie. Call back. Charlotte's funnel web.
1: Oh. Very,
0: very dangerous, the funnel web spider.
1: It's a really a spider.
0: Charlotte's funnel. And more molten fear. Magma Mia. Watch out, ladies. There's a volcano in Greece.
1: Getting too hot in here.
0: Magma Mia. It's not just the hormones. No, it's the magma.
1: It's the magma.
0: You know, you get
1: it's
0: it.
1: It's not the hormone.
0: Yeah. All right, make a movie, James. You got anything as great as Edward running with scissors hands?
1: No,
0: unlikely. Shade all over you, mate.
1: Slippy, slippy, bang, bang.
0: What? What?
1: Slippy, slippy, bang, bang. You've slipped over, then you bang, bang. Mm. That actually works on so many levels. Mm.
0: Tell you what level it doesn't work on. Comedy. Bronze.
1: Star Wars can be very dangerous, especially when they're in
0: not
1: the
0: remotely.
1: Kitchen.
0: Yeah, Darth Vader, is he on the mandolin slicer?
1: The Mandolinium.
0: Oh, no, that's very good. Win a medal. Gold plus.
1: And finally, Willy Wonky Ladder. Oh, get down.
0: Charge out, bloody hell. Oompa Loompas, put your foot on the bottom rung, will you, lads? Gold plus as well. The Christian O'Connell Show. Up all night.

0: Christian O'Connell Show. Have you seen what the old Chuckle Sisters, our producer, have been doing out there?
1: What are they doing?
0: Rio and I are in the studio, and this is the crucible of entertainment. Everyone calls it that.
1: Mm-hmm.
0: Out there in like the sort of ball pit where the producers are supposed to be working, they've literally, all I've seen them doing is high-fiving each other and dancing for 20 solid minutes.
1: What sort of, like, what do you mean dancing?
0: I literally mean dancing. What?
1: Too much joy going on out there.
0: Oh, too much joy. Get back to cutting up those countries. Do it again. Twice. Dangerous Movies is the time waster today. Oh, Peter Pandemic. Bill, that's very good. Peter Pandemic. Big grim, but that is... We're asking for Dangerous Movies. These aren't feel good. All right, Alpha Gams is $500. Holy moly, golf club gift card. All right, Rio, you ready to mark?
1: Let's go.
0: Mad Max Fury Road Works.
1: It's not that dangerous, promise.
0: The good knife. Careful, it's the good one. It's super sharp.
1: Silver.
0: Everyone's got one. Everyone knows the good knife in the kitchen.
1: Yeah.
0: Oh, no, no, no. You'll need the good knife for that. Or the sharp knife. Whoopsie, Heimer. Someone's had a tumble.
1: Gold.
0: I now pronounce you Nunchuckin' Larry.
1: Silver.
0: Stu, I thought that was a gold. Four weddings and a fight.
1: He said a fire silver plot.
0: Okay. The Curious Case of Benjamin Button Battery. So dangerous.
1: I guess you can swallow them.
0: Yeah, easily.
1: Keep away from children.
0: Be careful,
1: yes,
0: please,
1: gold.
0: Janet. Well done. Good warning. When Hazard Met Sally.
1: Gold.
0: That's from Joe. 51st Greats.
1: Ooh, watch those knuckles.
0: No,
1: watch,
0: be careful.
1: Silver plus.
0: Fiddler on the Slate's Roof. Careful, Topo.
1: I was worried where that was going. Gold.
0: Happy Gilmold. Oh, rising mold and damp there. Nasty, not good for you.
1: Very dangerous. Silver.
0: Thank you, Brad. Angle Grinding Nemo.
2: Oh. That's a bit nasty.
1: Oh.
0: Well done, Andrew Conway. Juggler on the Roof.
1: Oh, that's
0: you're asking for trouble. You're going to come off it. Well done, Sue.
1: Gold.
0: Scuba Diving Miss Daisy.
1: Silver.
0: Well done, Lee. You mean PPE.
1: Silver. Oh,
0: just see those letters. Napoleon playing with dynamite.
1: Don't be doing that.
0: Please don't, Napoleon.
1: Silver.
0: Well done, Jimmy. I maybe you guys get this, but I don't. Forest hump on the ground.
1: Oh. Well, that's, I guess you got to watch out for, you know,
0: oh, there's
1: rocks
0: a hump on the ground.
1: Like
0: oh, do you know what I thought? I thought Forrest was humping the ground.
1: That's what I thought. Wait, what is it?
0: Well, maybe he's tripped on a hump,
1: oh,
0: you know.
1: Sorry, sir. I thought it was...
0: Michelle, which way did you mean it?
1: They're not in the bed. They're on the ground.
2: Oh.
0: I thought he was humping the ground because he's a little bit slow, isn't he, you know?
1: I thought he was humping someone on the ground.
0: Either way, it's dangerous.
1: It's dangerous. It's dangerous.
0: Wait.
1: Use protection.
0: Gold. Use protection. You can do that. Crocodile undies.
1: Not dangerous.
0: Well, no, what if he's been bitten in the undies? Is that
1: now,
0: what they're
1: that's
0: saying?
1: Dangerous. Silver.
0: So much confusion this morning. The Greater Gatsby.
1: Silver plus.
0: Greater's in the Mist.
1: Silver.
0: A Ninja Star is Born.
1: Gold.
0: Aaron, well done. And Full Metal Life Jacket.
1: Well, that's actually very safe.
0: It's very safe.

0: 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Zinc.
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1: Hi, we're looking back on June 5th, the day in 1956 when Elvis launched his new single, Hound Dog, on the Milton Berle Show. But it wasn't the song that got the attention. It was Elvis's suggestive hip moves.
2: Elvis, if I did that thing the same way you did it, do you think I could get all the girls the way you do?
3: Well, it might not help you get girls, but it's your age to keep your blood circulating.
1: In 1964, David Bowie released his first single. Mind you, at that time, he still went by his real name, Davy Jones, and he played with a group called the King Bees. Yvonne Goolagong won her first Grand Slam title on this day in 1971 in an All-Australian final at the French Open.
4: It's a great honour to win something like it.
1: Kay Cotty sailed into Sydney on June 5th, 1988, becoming the first woman to circumnavigate the globe non-stop.
5: It was blowing up to 50, gusting 60, and I've had an hour and a half leap in 3 days.
1: And Paul McCartney's 14th album, Memory Almost Full, was released in 2007. Significantly, it was the first release on Starbucks Hear Music label. If you really love me, baby, nod your head. June 5 birthdays, starting with a special one for the world's biggest selling saxophonist, Kenny G. He's 70. Union legend and former Wallabies captain Mark Eller turned 67. Twin brother Glenn also played for Australia.
6: Mark Eller! Oh, what a great try to Australia!
1: Mark Wahlberg's 55. The actor first emerged with this hit as Marky Mark and the Funky Bunch, now better known for movies like Planet of the Apes, Transformers and the Ted film. Feel vibration. Former soapy star Toni Perrin celebrates her 54th, also hosted Funniest Home Videos.
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1: And Aussie swimming champ, triple Olympic gold medalist Emily Seebohm is 34.
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1: Finally, it was on this day in 2004 that silver screen star and then US President Ronald Reagan died aged 93.
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12: 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G'day, bit of traffic southbound through North Lakes on the Bruce Highway. A couple of minutes, not too bad between the Sunny Coast and Gympie though. The Sunshine Motorway flowing well through Mount Coolum and the David Lowway looking good as well up through Peridgium. Fairly quiet around Gympie on Mary Monkland Duke Street. Got a breakdown, Diagola Highway eastbound at Lord Lane through Moodloo and a breakdown in Premier Circuit roundabout to Kawana Way, Warana. 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
24: Good morning, Bruce Atkinson here, broadcasting from Cubby Cubby Country. Doctors are warning people across our region that RSV isn't just a bad winter flu. More than 52,000 cases have been recorded nationwide this year, including 987 from Caloundra to Gympie. AMA President Dr. Danielle McMullen says it can cause serious illness, especially for babies and the elderly.
25: RSV, for many people, is a minor illness, but in young babies it can be severe and life-threatening, and also in older adults can lead to hospitalisations and increase the risk of things like pneumonia.
24: Vaccination is free for those aged over 70, Indigenous people aged 60+, and pregnant women. Police are investigating a serious traffic crash in Caboolture. Just after 2 o'clock yesterday, a white Chevy Camaro was travelling around a bend on Beerburrum Road when it left the road and crashed into a tree. The male driver and solo occupant of the car, a 25-year-old man, suffered serious injuries and was taken to hospital. The road was closed in both directions and reopened 3 hours later. It's the Noosa Hill Climb this weekend, with 120 competitors taking part in the two-day event. Cars are timed up the 1.5-kilometre course, which has 14 corners. It starts tomorrow, and Hill Climb director Peter Quinn says there are different classes.
26: Fastest time was set a couple of years ago by Michael Von Rappard in a Dallara powered by a Hayabusa open wheeler, and he did that in 50.3 seconds. And I've got to say, that is mighty fast to go up there. So that's a bit of a benchmark that's been set.
24: The coach of the Sunshine Coast Lightning says everyone is disappointed with the side's performance in this year's Super Netball. The Lightning have only won 5 of their 13 games this season, with a strong squad featuring numerous rep players, including the Diamonds and Silver Ferns captains. All players are off contract after this weekend's final game against the Thunderbirds at home, and Belinda Reynolds says there'll be a lot of movement across the league.
27: The inboxes are definitely busy with every player off contract in the league. It always is a busy time. Obviously, Justin Pascoe, our manager, is dealing with that, and you've seen in the announcements with our assistant coaches, our head of performance, those roles are going live on sports people. So I think definitely a lot of movement within staffing and players.
24: In national news, there's still a chance the federal government will extend the fuel excise cut into July. The 26-cent a litre cut is due to wrap up on June 30. Treasurer Jim Chalmers has told 7:30 providing the relief has cost almost $3 billion.
28: We haven't budgeted to extend that, but we've been up front with people and said really on a week-to-week basis that we review the arrangements for that.
29: Well, the FIFA World Cup is officially underway, with co-host Mexico taking on South Africa. Later today, South Korea face off against the Czech Republic, while the Socceroos kick off their campaign against Turkey on Sunday. Over to AFL, and Adelaide has moved into fifth place after last night's 57-point win over the Bulldogs. The Crows piled on the first 9 goals of the game. Josh Rochelli finished with 4. To NRL, and not a dry eye in last night's NRL Round 15 opener between Souths and Brisbane, with with both sides honouring Jai Arrow as he fights MND. The Rabbitohs ended up belting the Broncos 48 points to 6. Veteran Ben Hunter's told Nine his side is in a rut.
1: It doesn't matter what we seem to do at the moment, we just keep hurting ourselves. You know, we started the game all right, but after about 20 minutes, we just fell in a hole, made a few errors, and Souths are a damn good side, and they made us pay.
29: And Bangladesh has claimed an historic first series win over Australia with a 5-wicket victory in the second one-dayer in Dhaka. It was a nightmare start for our Aussies' innings. They slumped to 3 for none.
23: 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Good night, Australia.
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4: That's okay. We just have a little shower in the morning, and then boom, Bob's your uncle. Lines away.
3: Well, I think it's going to be fine because if it was to shower a little bit on Sunday at Rainbow Beach, it would be good because it's going to be smoking hot with the Family Fishing Classic Expo. I tell you, so you need to cool down a little bit.
4: Yeah, you do.
3: So I'm keen for that. So, yeah, that's going to be amazing.
4: Oh, I'm so pumped. I'm so excited. I've got friends messaging me saying, you know, when are you headed to Rainbow? I was like, actually I have to work for a large portion of it, but we'll be there for a couple of days and I cannot wait.
3: So jealous. I'm glad I'm coming to lunch, but I am jealous.
4: Yeah, you'd love to come fishing with us too.
3: Yeah.
4: I have a moral dilemma. I don't know whether to say it or not.
3: Oh, you may as well now.
4: Well.
3: Now or soon?
4: I'll do it soon.
3: Okay.
4: I feel like an irresponsible parent, but I think it's worth it.
3: Oh.
4: Yeah.
3: Okay.
4: Yes.
3: Let's attack that soon.
23: Warning. Side effects may include excessive shopping, happy dancing, and shouting your mates. It's the Zinc 96 $10,000 Cash Tracks. 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
3: $10,000 could be yours. We got another chance today.
4: I love this part. I love the part where you reveal the song and the top. Well, we say it's before 9 o'clock. What song have we got today, Janet and Mikey?
3: We have...
4: The Cranberries.
3: Yes, Dreams. The dream of winning 10K.
4: How good.
3: Yes.
4: So when you hear that song, 1-300-891-929.
3: Now, here's the thing, JD.
4: Tell me.
3: The bosses aren't in the building today.
4: No. We're actually in here on our own today, which is brilliant. Thank you very much.
3: Yeah.
4: Everyone's
3: so,
4: got other stuff on. So.
3: I can basically say what I want. Oh. And I'm going to tell you that that song is going to play just after 7:30 to about 7:35.
4: Oh, super early.
3: Yeah.
4: Okay.
3: And
4: well,
3: precise time.
4: There you go. 7:35, 1-300-891-929 is the number you need. When you hear that song by the Cranberries, give us a call.
3: Could we even give away the secret sound a bit later
4: no,
3: on as well?
4: No, we cannot. Happy Friday, everybody.
3: 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It's Bilko and Jade for breakfast morning.

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1: Do you think magical memories are more important than maths tests?
0: Sorry, what?
1: Do you think magical memories are more important than maths tests?
0: What do you mean by magical memories?
1: My son, Texas, loves fishing more than he loves anything else in the world.
0: Right.
1: Fishing, it's just, you know, like if you've seen Ted Lasso and the guy goes, football is life. Well, for Texas, fishing is life.
0: Mm-hmm.
1: And he loves it. And he waits for the fishing comp every year. Counts down every year. And we're lucky enough, we know that it's a sold out event this year. Lucky enough that he's got his entry, he's good to go. And they've just moved his math test to Thursday morning.
0: Oh, no.
1: Mm. Yeah, first period Thursday morning. And I was like, mate, what do you want to do? And I shouldn't, you know, that's not really up to him, but, you know, he's like, oh, Mum, I don't know what to do. And I was like, okay. He said, what do you think I should do? I think he should go fishing. That's the truth.
0: I'm going to agree with you.
1: Oh, really?
0: Yeah.
1: I wonder what you would say as a dad. What you would think, because I just think that some things are bigger than maths tests. I don't think my mum would have let me have the day off. I don't know, but it just seems to me that this comes up once a year. He looks for it every year.
0: Yeah.
1: And in the lead up, he's got all of his gear ready to go and, you know, everything's mint. He looks after all of his stuff. He's so excited. All of his assignments are handed in. He's done all of his work, but this maths test is sitting there on Thursday morning.
0: No, I'm with you. I'm with you. I know education is important, but I'm with you. This is a once a year event.
1: Yeah.
0: Once a year. Already planned.
1: Yes.
0: And you can't base, and this would continue into your adult life, you can't base your life and what you need to do and what you've got plans based around that someone's gone, oh, no, I'm going to move a maths test till Thursday morning. You can't do that.
1: Well, Gareth said, mate, you're in grade 10 now. Like, your results matter now for if you want to do a trade, which is what Texas is looking at. Mate, you probably should do your maths test.
0: But make it up. Example, loses a lunch break and does it in the lunch break.
1: Like, well, because I asked if he could do it before we went.
0: Yeah.
1: And apparently you're not allowed to do it ahead of time. But
0: that's okay. There's plenty of times to do it, though.
1: He passed his diagnostic. All the kids are doing these diagnostic tests now, which is the test you do before you do a test. So he did well on that. He's fine with that. But, yeah, anyway, I feel a bit like an irresponsible parent. But
0: nah,
1: I also
0: definitely not.
1: Feel like it would be worse to make him miss out on something that he waits a year for every single year.
0: Yeah.
1: So.
0: I get Gareth saying, you know, your results are important. I certainly get that, but you can make that up.
1: Hmm.
0: If he's back to school on the Monday or whatever, we work it out then.
1: Yeah.
0: But you can't go to the fishing classic. Hey, can you hold off? I've just got to go and do a maths test first.
1: That's
0: you
1: true. Yeah, I get that.
0: You can't do that.
1: Yeah.
0: It's no different of booking in holidays and then the next minute your work people are going, oh, we've got a big promotion on. Well, that's not my problem.
1: No.
0: You knew that.
1: Yeah.
0: So, no, I don't think that's irresponsible at all. I think that's quite fair. This has been on the cards for a while and he'll do it. And let's be honest too, by the way, the maths they're learning now is so irrelevant.
1: Yeah, just, I know.
0: It's just
1: and
0: so stupid.
1: To be honest, I find it really hard to try and help them with math these days.
0: Yeah.
1: It's just ridiculous. But I was trying to think of whether or not there was stuff that I did as a kid where I felt like, you know, that kind of blessing of being allowed to leave school early or finish up and do something that I really, really loved.
0: Yeah.
1: He's still talking about last year's fishing comp this year. Like, this kid loves fishing. It would be like if your kid was really into soccer and the World Cup came to Australia and they were going to go and then there was a maths test. It's like that for him. He genuinely loves it. It'd be like my youngest son, Roman, he loves all things cars.
0: Yeah.
1: So if all of a sudden like rally was on and we're all good to go and then no, he had a maths test and I said, no, mate, can't go, you know, I don't know.
0: Life is about making memories no matter what your age is.
1: Yeah, that's true.
0: Memories are far more important, and memories with family, memories with friends are far more important than worrying about what 2 + 2 is or what's the pie of 9. You know, all that garbage? Yeah, memories are far more important.
1: Oh, thanks, Mikey.
0: Now, Gareth Morning, if you're listening, no maths test. We've got some fishing to do.
1: Yeah, we do.
0: Yeah, no, you're not making the wrong decision. Yeah, fishing it is.
1: Thank you.
0: Yeah, absolutely. I'm with you on that.
1: Yeah, well, Zinc family, if you've got a thought, one way or another, I'm happy with any of your opinions. 1-300-891-929.
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3: Light south-southwest is across the coast beaches. We've still got a metre or so of easterly swell at 8-second intervals. We had a high tide at 5, a low tide just after 11. It is going to be worth checking the very outside points at Noosa. Other than that, down around Coolum and the Bays, Maroochydore through to Alex for Bluff, Point Cartwright on the southern end between Currumundi and Moffat's. 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

0: Zig 96 at 5:54. It's Bilko and Jade for breakfast. Bilko back Monday? Is he back Monday or Tuesday?
1: I don't know. He sent me a message yesterday, actually. I'm glad you asked that. He said, just saw Spielberg's Disclosure Day. Profound.
0: For what?
1: I don't know. It's that new movie. He reckons, okay, so just to bring you up to speed, Bilko reckons this movie by Spielberg, it's called Disclosure Day, will alert the rest of the world to the fact that aliens are real and they've been to Earth and that the government is hiding stuff. So he says, just saw Spielberg's Disclosure Day. Profound. You got to see it. The world is going to talk.
0: He's been saying this for so long. Weren't the aliens meant to rock up on something like the 12th of March or something, he said? Where are they?
1: Yeah, and then last year we were waiting for something happen in November.
0: Yeah.
1: Where it was big. You can see on our planning board beside us here, Janet and Mikey, on the 10th of the 2nd, 2026, Bilko bet me that Trump would do a UFO disclosure this year. We bet a bottle of rum on that, okay?
0: Right.
1: And also on the 24th of the 2nd, so 2 weeks after, Bilko and I made a bet, a steak and a steak dinner bet that Trump would do a press conference about alien disclosure with a alien beside him, affectionately referred to as Skinny Bob. He believes that at one point this year that Donald Trump will do a press conference for the whole world with an alien, a legit alien standing beside him.
0: As if. That's not happening.
1: I'm going to win a steak dinner and a bottle of rum, so you know, when this goes off at the end of the year.
0: Yep.
1: Which is wonderful. Speaking of things that are coming up, the Rainbow Beach Fishing Classic is happening from this Sunday. Just a reminder that your tickets go on sale for 2027. They start this Sunday. So as soon as the comp opens, tickets will be available for that.
0: And are we catching up with Ash today?
1: We are. She'll let us know what the setup looks like and all of that. And I was wondering whether or not I'm a bad parent for letting

0: Thank you, Danny. I appreciate the support very much, but that's how it's looking at my house. He's going to miss a math exam and hopefully get onto some big fish.
1: Yeah, that's far more exciting than...
0: Way more exciting than
1: worrying about trigonometry and algebra.
0: Look at us. We're both still damaged from our maths classes.
1: Oh, yeah.
0: Trig and sine and cos and tan and...
1: I don't remember any of it.
0: Don't you?
1: Nah.
0: It's hard teaching your kids, isn't it? They're trying to... When they're doing homework, like, Mum, can you help me with this? And it just sort of glazes over.
1: I can't.
0: Yep.
1: I remember when Lockie, my young fella, he's 17 now, he left school and got himself a trade and then does civil and stuff like that now. When he was doing his schoolwork or bringing it home, I genuinely could not help him.
0: Yeah.
1: I could not help him.
0: Which is crazy, isn't it? Because you've gone on to have a successful life and a successful career and we can't do grade 10 math.
1: No. Just stupid. Yeah. Anyway. News on the way next at Zinc 96.
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3: 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G'day, a bit of traffic southbound through North Lakes on the Bruce Highway. Clear run between the coast and Gympie. Looking good on the bypass, Tincan Bay Road. A little bit of traffic, Wickham Street around Monkland Street, Nelson Reserve. Exhibition Road flowing well on the south side and pretty quiet around Noosa Heads and Nooseville. 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
1: Good morning, it's Bruce Atkinson here. Anyone who develops severe RSV symptoms is being urged to see their GP. 998 cases of the virus have been recorded across the Sunshine Coast Hospital and Health Service so far this year. AMA President Dr. Danielle McMullen says while it can mimic a common cold, RSV can become quite serious.
2: A lot of respiratory illnesses, symptoms of RSV are sore throat, runny nose, bit of a cough, feeling unwell, those mild cold symptoms. But again, if you've got severe symptoms of any sort, difficulty breathing or things aren't getting better after a few days, we've got underlying health conditions and it's always worth checking in with your GP.
1: A man has been seriously injured in a single vehicle crash in Caboolture. A white Chevy Camaro crashed off Beerburrum Road around 2 o'clock yesterday afternoon and hit a tree. The 25-year-old driver suffered serious injuries and was taken to hospital. 120 cars are competing in this weekend's Noosa Hill Climb. The winners are the fastest from the bottom to the top of the timed 1.5-kilometre course up Gindia Drive. Hill Climb Director Peter Quinn says a wide range of cars are competing across the two-day event starting tomorrow.
3: From little Hyundais to Hill Climb Specials through to Alfa Romeos, Lotus will be there, Renaults, but your V8 Holden, V8 Fords, there's also Brabham Specials, there's a Corvette, a lot of Subarus.
1: The Sunshine Coast Lightning coach says she wants to lead the team again next season. The Lightning have only won 5 of their 13 games this season, with tomorrow's home game against the Thunderbirds the last of the year. Belinda Reynolds says there's unfinished business and she wants another crack at the job.
4: Definitely not content where we've landed. So there is that burning desire to give this club what it deserves. And that is certainly another final series. And I think it would be, 2017 to 2027 premiers. I think that's go around 10 years and get the next one there. So that is definitely the driving force.
1: In national news, a spectacular opening ceremony has been held in Mexico to mark the opening of the 2026 FIFA World Cup. Shakira and Burna Boy performing the official song of the tournament in front of tens of thousands of fans. And now with a look at all your sport, here's Matt McDonald.
5: Mexico leads South Africa 1-0 at half-time in the opening clash of the World Cup. The Crows have sent a warning to the rest of the AFL comp after belting the Western Bulldogs. The Bulldogs were never in the match after Adelaide rushed out to a 41-point lead at quarter-time before winning by 57 points. And the Broncos' NRL Premiership defence seems all but over after slumping to a 48-6 loss to South Sydney. It's Brisbane's sixth straight defeat. That's the latest in news and sport.
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7: 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At the moment, 14. I love this kind of year. It's beautiful, beautiful weather. It's not cold, not hot. It's just beautiful.
8: You know what I did this morning before I left for work?
7: You put the heater on, put the fireplace on.
8: Oh, close. No, I did the fireplace last night, which I love. I just love having the fireplace on. No, I rewashed the curtains, my house curtains.
7: Third time.
8: We have plenty of water, thankfully. Tanks are overflowing. Yay. So I put that on with the hope that by the time I get home from work this morning, I can hang out my curtains.
7: Wait, did you still not hang them out?
8: No, mate, because it's been wet at my house, like wet. And the crazy thing is, you don't realise how much you use your curtains so you don't have any in the house. It's like blinding in my joint.
7: So when did you put them back on for a third time to wash?
8: This morning, about 3:30.
7: Why didn't you put them on yesterday?
8: No, because I want them fresh, crisp when I get home. You know, like that lovely smell.
7: Yeah, but if you put them on yesterday, wash.
8: Nah, then they'll be overnight.
7: Hang them out. Yeah.
8: What?
7: Then hang them out overnight while you had the fireplace going.
8: No, because it rained last night.
7: Yeah, but just hang them inside.
8: No, I'm not an inside hanger. You know why? People that hang clothes inside smell like people who hang clothes inside, and they don't they're not aware of the smell. Musty clothes is one of the rankest smells ever. Imagine that in your house if you had musty...
7: But you had the fireplace going, so it was nice and warm.
8: Do you know how many curtains I've got in my place?
7: Why don't you hang them back up and then they'll dry?
8: Oh, that's... No, they'd be musty, mate.
7: No, but your windows are open.
8: It's cold at my house. Anyway, that's where I'm going today. I'm going home to hang curtains on the line.
7: Sounds riveting.
8: Is it raining?
7: Yeah. Showers.
8: I'd have to wash them a fourth time.
7: Jeez. Why don't you just put them in the dryer?
8: You sound like Gareth now, because I don't want creases in them.
7: But they don't crease. Don't you have a dryer that says crease-free or something?
8: No, mate. We're not all bougie. We just have a regular dryer.
7: Well, just put them in the dryer.
8: No.
7: Jeez, your hard work.
8: I know.
0: Permission to go absolutely nuts? Granted.
9: Perfect. Okay, crazy.
0: 10 grand's worth. 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
7: Maybe you need to win the $10,000 to get a bougie dryer.
8: Yeah, no, well, I thought you were going to say some new curtains. And your curtains fade like crazy. Who knew?
7: Just put blinds in then.
8: Oh, mate, do you know how expensive blinds are? No, thank you. Then you got to clean blinds. No, thank you. Just rather curtains I can just pull off.
7: Roll a blind.
8: No. I'll show you my house. Let me do that and I'll explain why I need curtains.
7: All I'm hearing is excuses.
8: We have the big, we've got a really old house and it's tiny, tiny little house. And it used to have big French doors on it. Yeah, but we don't anymore. Now we've got security doors because the guy that owned it before us thought that would be great. But we have to cover those doors with curtains.
7: Right.
8: Can't put blinds on those. But you can buy blinds or whatever you want with $10,000 if you hear this.
7: Oh, the dream of having a bougie dryer. Anyway, the Cranberries.
8: Ah, see what you did there.
7: That's going to score you, well, get you on the standby list for $10,000.
8: Yes.
7: And we're going to do that 7:35.
8: Brilliant. I like how you roll. So you didn't even get up here today because the boss isn't listening.
7: The bosses aren't here. The bosses aren't listening.
8: So at 7:35 when that song's on.
7: We might give away Secret Sound later. No. Who knows?
8: Who knows? We're on a roll today. Let's do it.
7: Yes, it is. It's Bilko and Jay for breakfast. Yes. Z96. Oh, yes.
8: Love this song.
7: Call you when I need you.
8: Go, Tina.
7: It was me.

0: Bob, it's Bilko and Jay for breakfast at Z96. Bilko back with us next week. It is the janitor filling in.
1: I'm looking at the weather and there is still a bit of rain around for the Rainbow Beach Family Fishing Classic. It won't matter. Game on, Moles. And we'll be speaking to Drew Gardner after 6:30 about what fish we can expect to catch. All I know is fish.
0: Yes, plenty of them.
1: Plenty of them.
0: Showers, a couple of showers around, like you said, won't matter.
1: Won't matter.
0: However, it will matter for you.
1: Why? Oh, with me curtains.
0: Okay, let's address this.
1: Yes.
0: So all week, well, it sounds like maybe the last week and a half, you've been trying to get your curtains sorted. You've washed them, you put them on this morning before you left for work.
1: Yep.
0: For a third time of washing them because you, well, I'm going to say you haven't been bothered to hang them out.
1: Can't hang them out. It's been raining. It's pointless. And I hate stinky washing.
0: Aren't you in a two-story house?
1: No. I think people think that I'm rich. I'm not rich.
0: No,
1: I live in a little tiny cottage house with six people.
0: Isn't it on stilt things?
1: Yeah, it's a meter
0: off the ground. Okay, so hang them up underneath.
1: It's a meter off the ground. How short do you think my curtains are?
0: We'll put more rope up.
1: No. In fact, we had an indoor, big indoor clothesline in Gareth's shed when we first moved in. That he used to literally clothesline himself on walking through the shed because it was quite low. Anyway, cut it down.
0: Well, if there's a shed, put a rope up and hang them on that.
1: No. No. Anyway, I don't like how things smell when they're inside.
0: We got a phone call. Tyro. Come
1: on. Good morning,
0: Em. Help me out here.
2: Good morning, couple of things. You are on tank water, Jade. What are you thinking?
1: I'm thinking
2: you don't
1: my tanks
2: waste water.
1: They're overflowing at the moment, actually, Em. So I'm using excess water and I'm feeling very smug about it because we are normally very tight when it comes to water. So I'm like,
2: so you could be washing lots of things once over. And when you wash your curtains, I have always been taught and I've always done it. You wash them, you hang them up straight away inside. They don't get crinkled. Then they make the house smell beautiful as the breeze goes through and puts all that clean washing smell through your house.
1: Okay.
2: And with the fireplace going, it's going to dry them even quicker.
1: Okay, but two things. One, stuff hung up indoors stinks. It gets musty.
2: It only stinks if it doesn't have air moving around it.
1: Well, we haven't had air moving around it this week.
0: Open
1: it's
0: your
1: been
0: windows.
1: Rainy and shitty and...
2: Yeah. No, I think you're making bullshit excuses. Sorry.
1: I think I need to hang them on my clothesline like normal people, Em, and have that beautiful smell coming up into my kitchen, which I love. But it's been raining. Hasn't it been raining at Tyro?
2: Yes, it's been sprinkling, raining at Tyro.
1: Yeah.
2: But guess what?
1: Tell me.
2: I do my washing for work the next day, and I flick it and hang it over chairs, and it's dry in the morning.
0: Yeah,
2: and
0: that's
2: it smells
0: what I do.
2: Clean.
0: Yeah.
1: Are you sure it smells clean? Although I've smelled you. You are a clean lady.
2: I cannot handle musty, smelly clothes either. And
1: gross.
2: I'm telling you now, if you wash those curtains and you hang them straight up, don't delay, it will make your house smell nice. They won't smell musty and you won't waste any more water.
1: And if I go home and hang these clothes the curtains on the curtain rods in my house today and it smells musty, I'm calling you tonight and saying my house.
2: You've got my number, you go for it, girlfriend.
1: All right, you learn something new every day. I'm going to give it a go.
0: You say how great I smell, Jade, right?
1: Yeah, you always smell clean.
0: My clothes never get hung outside. I have an error inside. I do not hang my...
1: Only because
0: I don't want the clothes to fade or go... Because I've worked out that if my clothes are hung outside, maybe it's what I use to wash them or whatever, they go a bit... bit hard, not hard, but they're not soft.
1: Do they go soft inside?
0: Yeah, they stay soft. So the sun's not like burning them or whatever, and fading as well.
1: Yeah, but don't you need the sun to kill like any bacteria or any germs? I don't know. I just feel like clothes hung on a big clothesline. We've got an old Hills hoist. It's older than me. There's nothing like it. It's like your towels. You put your towels on the line outside, you know, they're clean, they're dry, they're a bit crunchy, you know, like...
0: Okay. Here's the plan.
1: Go on.
0: Here's the plan. When you get home this afternoon, hang them all up as normal, as if they're washed and dried. Hang them all up and see how you go over the weekend and report back Monday.
1: If they smell the tiniest bit musty, I'm going to gag and wash them for a fourth time.
0: But remember, you know, have your windows open and have some beautiful fresh air. You'll be fine.
1: But there is no fresh air because it's been bloody raining.
0: Yeah, but there's still breeze.
1: No, stuff smells stinky. But anyway, I'll try Em's thing because I said I would. And I'll report back on Monday.
0: Morning, Gareth. I apologise, mate. I don't know how you do it.
3: Jonesy and Amanda.
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5: 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We're not big boasters, but it's time to be big and boasty.
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6: 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You're getting there. Come on.
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0: 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Off topic.
1: Tell me.
0: Unplanned, but I've just thought of it as I was just putting the mics on, JD. Yeah. Remember last time I filled in for Bilko, I was talking about a red hot tip of my AGL bill?
1: Yes.
0: Can I just quickly, very quickly do that again?
1: Of course.
0: Because, Zinc family, please check your electricity bill again. So we know about the electricity rates are going down 1st of July, right?
1: Yes.
0: They should be going down at least 7.2%.
1: Okay.
0: So I got a notification from AGL that my rates are changing. They're going down. Wasn't quite 7.2%, but very, very close, mm-hmm. right? However, the supply charge was going from 123 to 147. Right, so that's $1.47 a day, $1.23 a day, right? Anyway, so I rang them yesterday afternoon just very quickly, and I said, look, you know, working this out, it should be 7.2%. It should go down to like 29%
1: Yep.
0: But I said the supply charge is going from 123 to 147. And I said, that's not happening. I'm not paying that. Can you please look at that? The guy I had was very helpful. I'm with AGL. I got it down to 29.52 cents a kilowatt.
1: Okay. Wow.
0: But my supply charge, currently 123, going to 147, he said, yep, we'll offer you this, 115. So please, Zinc family, electricity rates are going down as of the 1st of July. Please call your electricity company and save yourself some money.
1: You're like Scott Pape.
0: Yeah.
1: The barefoot
0: investor.
1: No,
0: I'm not letting these people get away with it. Like, that's a rort. How can you go from 123 to 147
1: and then
0: yet
1: down,
0: rates are going down?
1: Down to 115. It can be done.
0: Yeah, it
1: great
0: can be
1: advice.
0: Done.
1: Great advice. Just give your electricity company a call. Save yourself some dollars.
0: Absolutely. You're welcome.
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3: 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G'day, got a bit of traffic starting to build around town in Gympie around Wickham Street at Nelson Reserve. Not too bad for the bypass Tincan Bay Road. And looking good on the Bruce now, all the way through North Lakes, right down to the Gateway Motorway. There's a breakdown on Premier Circuit roundabout at Kwana Way, Barana. Sunshine Motorway, David Lowway, all flowing at speed. 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
10: Good morning, Bruce Atkinson here, broadcasting from Cubby Cubby Country. Doctors are urging locals to take up the free RSV vaccine. The virus has already spread through our region with 998 lab-confirmed cases recorded from Caloundra to Gympie this year. AMA President Dr Danielle McMullen says the vaccine is free for those most at risk in Queensland.
11: The GPs and some pharmacists have access now to the vaccine that's available for older Australians and pregnant women. So if you're over 75 or you're Aboriginal and Torres Strait Islander and over 60 years old or currently pregnant, it's worth talking to your GP about your RSV vaccine.
10: A new operator is set to take over the running of Pier 33 at Mooloolaba next month. The current lessee, Clayton Williams, has decided not to extend the lease, saying the proposed rent hikes were not commercially acceptable. He says the new venue operator will honour all wedding and event bookings as well as vouchers. Marina Mooloolaba says all lease negotiations were conducted confidentially and regrets a mutually acceptable commercial agreement couldn't be reached. Sunshine Coast swimmer Kaylee McEwen has won her third event at the Commonwealth Games selection trials in Sydney. McEwen won the 200 metres backstroke to add to her 50 and 100 metre titles earlier in the week. The Sunshine Coast's Lakeisha Patterson won the women's 400 metre multi-class race, while local Brendan Hall finished second in the men's race. Lani Pallister won the 800 freestyle. She'd already booked her ticket to Glasgow with a win in the 400 free and second place in the 200. The Sunshine Coast Falcons had an opposed training session with the Queensland State of Origin team last night. It's the second time this Origin series the Falcons have helped the Maroons prepare for a game. Falcons hooker Denny Heenan says it's a great opportunity for the local side.
12: It's a pretty cool experience to rub shoulders with the most elite guys and seeing how they go about their business. But yeah, we didn't oppose for game one. It's pretty high intensity leading into that, so it's cool to see sort of the levels they go to in a prep for a big game.
10: In national news, weather experts have confirmed that El Nino has now formed in the Pacific Ocean and it could be one of the most intense ever. It'll lead to hotter and drier conditions in the coming months, raising the risk of drought, bushfires and heatwaves. And the New South Wales Premier says it's time the Prime Minister cut the tobacco excise, Chris Minns blaming the illicit smokes trade for fueling a rise in attacks linked to Sydney's underworld crime gangs. And now with a look at all your sport, here's Matt McDonald.
13: The opening clash of the World Cup is underway with host Mexico leading South Africa 1-0 a short time ago. The Crows are knocking on the door of the top four after a 57-point demolition of the Western Bulldogs. A 9-goal first quarter set the scene for the night, including 3 goals from captain Jordan Dawson. And the Rabbitohs have handed the Broncos their 6th straight loss, thrashing Brisbane 48-6. It was an emotional night, with both sides honouring Jai Arrow after he revealed his battle with MND. That's the latest news in sport.
9: 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The Mattress Company. Pioneer Road Yandina. Good night, Australia.
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0: 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Oh, okay, that's right. You got to do that one time a day.
1: I'm allowed to. I'd like to do it every time, but anyway, boss said no.
0: Why?
1: Our old boss.
0: New boss or old boss?
1: Old boss.
0: Nah.
1: Apparently it's distracting for Bilko. Bilko said, no, it's not.
0: What?
1: I know. Anyway, I do it once a show. Okay.
0: Tops of 23 with showers.
1: Hope our old boss is listening. Good morning, Hal. Keep going.
0: Sitting on 15 right now. Late showers tomorrow. Now, when I'm saying showers, but it's one mil. It's bugger all.
1: Yeah.
0: But I'm just saying what's here. Late showers tomorrow, 23. Sunday for the Rainbow Beach Family Fishing Classic opener, 24 the max. Again, one mil, but just a little shower.
1: Thank you, Huey.
0: And throughout next week,
1: yep.
0: I'm going to call it now, mostly fine.
1: Yay!
0: I'm not even going to say showers, even
1: Game
0: though
1: on.
0: It says it, because
1: fish on!
0: It says 40% chance of one mil.
1: You got to get
0: so
1: used to saying
0: nothing.
1: This. Fish on!
0: Fish on! Yeah,
1: yes!
0: Yeah. Yeah.
1: Me and Texas and our rod gods and go and fish on. Can't wait.
0: We'll do cash tracks.
1: Okay.
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0: I got a question about the Fishing Expo, but we'll do cash tracks first. Before 9, let me tell you, when you hear this... Cranberry Streams.
1: Yeah.
0: Give us a call. 1-300-891-929. We're going to get you on the standby list to win $10,000.
1: How good. So when you hear that song, give us a buzz and we'll get you on the standby list. $10,000 could be yours.
0: Before 9, but we'll do it after 7:30.
1: Perfect.
0: Now, the question.
1: Tell me.
0: On the Rainbow Beach Fishing Classic.
1: Yeah.
0: The Family Fishing Classic.
1: Yeah, yeah.
0: Do you have to fish? You're probably going to think it's a stupid question, but mm-hmm. there's a reason. Do
1: Tell
0: you
1: me.
0: Have to fish at the beach?
1: No, you can go out in a boat.
0: So you can go anywhere? Because you know my red hot spot at Rainbow, where I go fishing with
1: yes.
0: my young fella.
1: Also where I go fishing too now, because thank you.
0: Okay, can we go there?
1: Yes.
0: Cool.
1: That's within the...
0: I don't want to reveal where I go.
1: Yes.
0: Because if I do go fishing next Wednesday...
1: Yes.
0: And I win... Well, I might win myself a boat.
1: Well, you might, because there's 3 boats, $500,000 in cash and prizes.
0: Okay.
1: And coming up next, we'll speak to Drew Gardner from Gardner's Tackle World in Rainbow, the place to be. He will know what's going on.
0: Oh, I might ask him about that spot.
1: He'll know.
0: Oh, okay. All right, let's do that next. 6:37 here at Zinc. She keeps

0: Zig 96 at 6:40. It's Bilko and Jade for breakfast. Bilko back with us next week. We think Monday. We're not sure.
1: Who knows?
0: To be honest.
1: He's out eating Cocoa Pops somewhere and watching Disclosure by Steven Spielberg. You can call us at any time about anything. 1-300-891-929. Mandy's given us a call. Good morning, Mandy.
2: Good morning.
1: Hey, mate.
2: How are you?
1: Yeah, good. What's going on?
2: Just when you mentioned before about saying hot gas, every, you know, with the advert.
1: Yes.
2: I do it. I say hot gas, hot gas. So I'm sure listeners do it.
1: It got stuck in my head, and so I was doing it every time we talked about hot gas, hot gas, hot gas. And then our old boss was like, that's a bit distracting. I'm like, no, it's good. And so now I love that you're doing it too, Mandy.
2: Yes, got him.
1: Good job, mate. What are you up to today?
2: On the way to work.
1: Oh, big weekend planned or not really?
2: No, I've got the grandkids. That's good.
1: Oh, beautiful. Well, enjoy the grandkids and your day at work and hot gas, hot gas, hot gas to you, Mandy. Oh, she's done it back. I love it. Thanks, Mandy.
0: Thanks so much, Mandy. Mandy.
1: Yeah.
0: 6:41. It's Bilko and Jade. Morning.
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4: Light south-southwest is across the coast beaches. We've still got a metre or so of easterly swell at 8-second intervals. We had a high tide at 5, a low tide just after 11. It is going to be worth checking very outside points at Noosa. Other than that, down around Coolum and the Bays, Maroochydore through to Alex for Bluff, Point Cartwright on the southern end between Currumundi and Moffat's. 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

0: Zig 96, Bill Cole and Jay for breakfast. Morning.
1: Amber Lawrence is one of the hardest working people in country music. In fact, a couple of weeks ago, I went to the launch of the Gympie Music Muster 2026. And this long-legged singing queen turned up and performed straight off a flight, straight after a show, going back for another show. And somehow she fits us into her schedule this morning. Amber Lawrence, good morning.
2: Hello, how are you?
1: Mate, I'm not as busy as you. How packed is your schedule at the moment?
2: Yeah, it's pretty busy, which is great. You know, brand new album out. You want to be busy talking to people like you guys and doing shows and getting the album out there.
1: And what's the album launch been like? Obviously very, very well received, but getting it on the road, getting it around the traps and then heading to the muster as well. Mate, you haven't had time to scratch yourself.
2: Yeah, well, it's been great. I mean, also I'm a parent, you know.
1: Yes.
2: I've got to do that at some point. And a wife, but don't worry about that.
1: Yeah, that bit comes second to everything else at the moment because you're too busy.
2: No, it's great. Like, this is my full-time job. So, like anyone, you just juggle it all. But with the album and the must has been great because it's such a milestone sort of bookmark for 20 years, you know, like my first muster was 2006. So back in 2026 as the ambassador, it was really cool, as well as launching an album there, which really is a summary of the last 20 years. So
1: yes.
2: It's just such a, you know, I'd like to say it was all premeditated perfectly, but it never is. It's just sometimes things fall into alignment really nicely. And for me, that's feeling really good about this new album and the tour and the muster.
1: Do you believe in the universe or something like that? Because for things to come together like they have, obviously you've had to win all of these golden guitars and had all of this tremendous success and Female Artist of the Year and, you know, all of this. But right now it's culminated in what is your 20th anniversary at muster. It's sort of like, if you believe in it, like the planets or the stars have aligned to present this to you in 2026.
2: For sure. Like, I mean, yeah, I am a bit one of those people that have the woo-woo.
1: Yep.
2: like to trust the plan, although complain when the plan doesn't go the way you wanted it to. But, yeah, I definitely do believe in, you know, the things that are meant to happen happening when they do. And, yeah, I mean, I remember there was one year when I didn't get on the muster because, you know, that's just how it was back how many years ago. And that I had to trust the universe that the timing was right. And, of course, a year later I got the muster, but I got to play main stage.
1: See? So,
2: you know, I always do. You have disappointments and you have to say that's the universe. And when things are great, I do think divine timing.
1: Divine timing indeed. And this year as the ambassador as a whole new level, it's such a special moment. We will be travelling around the muster in our Zinc Ute as we do every year.
2: Awesome.
1: I'm going to put you on the spot now and ask if you would come for a drive with us in the Zinc Ute with a very sober designated driver and come and have a look at some of the campsites with us.
2: Yeah, I'd love to. That would be so fun. I mean, being the ambassador certainly means I have to say yes to these wonderful opportunities presented. You know, I mean, look, I've also crowned myself this year with the new album as the Suburban Cowgirl, so I've got to be out there bringing the Suburban Cowgirl vibes to the campsites as well. Maybe even, like you said, there's a campsite that wants to dress as Suburban Cowgirls. They are welcome to.
1: Well, I think there'll be a few Suburban Cowgirls at muster. Can I just say, just on the topic of Suburban Cowgirl, the brand new album, cracking artwork, how good is your cover?
2: Thank you. I have an amazing designer, his name's Shelton, and it was incredible to work with him. He also did my last album, but I think on this one, he's in Nashville, though he's half Australian, and I think he just really got the concept. He really got excited by how the songs and the title and the photos and everything tied together and just went to town on this beautiful album that just really gets me excited about, like,
1: Nailed it.
2: Cover represents. Yeah,
1: nailed the brief for that one. Look, before we let you go, we are going to play a track in just a second. But before we let you go, it is Whip It Wednesday here on Zinc. And that means that we, across the morning, have been nominating songs to get you pumped up, get you over the hill, get you on the downhill slide for the weekend. Do you have a pump up song that you just love to crank for any good reason?
2: It's always been since I was 18. Man, I feel like a woman.
1: Bit of Shania Twain. That's a kick the doors down song, that one is. Man, I feel like a woman. How good. It'll get you every time, mate. Here we go. Let's have a little bit. Well, we're going to forget you're a lady. You're a suburban cowgirl when we get to Muster 2026. Amber Lawrence, great to talk to you as always, and we will see you at Muster.
2: Oh, yeah, I'm doing a kids show too. So
1: what? You're doing a kids show? Okay. Yeah. We're going to have to look up the schedule of events and find out when you're doing a kids show and come and sit in the back of the crowd. Although I'm 5 foot two, I can sit in the front.
2: Look at that lovely little kid down the front there.
1: Thanks, lovely. We'll see you at Muster.
2: Thanks, guys.
1: Thank you.
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1: 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G'day, Breakdown Premier Circuit, the roundabout to Kawana Way through Orana. Nice clear run for the Bruce this morning between Gympie all the way to Brisbane. 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
8: Good morning, it's Bruce Atkinson here. Doctors are warning people across our region that RSV isn't just a bad winter flu. More than 52,000 cases are being recorded nationwide this year, including almost 1,000 from Caloundra to Gympie. AMA President Dr. Danielle McMullen says it can cause serious illness, especially for babies and the elderly.
9: RSV, for many people, is a minor illness, but in young babies it can be severe and life-threatening. And also older adults can lead to hospitalisations and increase the risk of things like pneumonia.
8: Police are investigating a serious traffic crash in Caboolture. Just after 2 p.m. yesterday, a white Chevy Camaro was travelling around a bend on Beerburrum Road when it left the road and crashed into a tree. The male driver and solo occupant of the car, a 25-year-old man, suffered serious injuries and was taken to hospital. The road was closed in both directions and reopened 3 hours later. It's the Noosa Hill Climb this weekend, with 120 competitors taking part in the two-day event. Cars are timed up the 1.5-kilometre course, which has 14 corners. It starts tomorrow, and Hill Climb Director Peter Quinn says there are different classes.
10: Fastest time was set a couple of years ago by Michael Von Rappard in a Dallara powered by a Hayabusa open wheeler, and he did that in 50.3 seconds. And I've got to say, that is mighty fast to go up there. So that's a bit of a benchmark that's been set.
8: The Sunshine Coast Falcons have helped the Maroons prepare for next week's Origin game in Melbourne. The Maroons and Falcons had an opposed training session at Sunshine Coast Stadium last night. Falcons hooker Denny Heenan says you don't really get a chance to think about what an amazing chance it is for the local players.
11: It's pretty surreal. You sort of don't sit back and think about it like that. But it's definitely something that sort of, as you're a kid, you sort of look up to these sort of guys. And it, like I said before, it's cool to rub shoulders with them now. It is like a cool opportunity, I'd say. But obviously, like, they're getting ready for a game. And I think at the time we used it as

0: our captain's run, so you can't really stop and think about it, but it's cool to be around.
1: In national news, more than a dozen police have been injured after another night of violence in Belfast. Protesters threw bricks and petrol bombs at officers and set cars alight as anger grows following a brutal stabbing earlier this week. And six Aussie artists have been inducted into the ARIA Hall of Fame at a ceremony in Sydney. Among the inductees, Jenny Morris, Kate Sobrano, The Living End and Vicar and Linda Bull. And now with a look at all your sport, here's Matt McDonald.
2: Mexico is on track to win the opening clash of the World Cup. They were leading South Africa 2-0 a short time ago, approaching full time. Crows coach Matthew Nix has described last night's win over the Western Bulldogs as their most complete performance of the season. Adelaide ran out to a 41-point lead at the first break before winning by 57. And the Broncos have been belted 48-6 by South in the NRL. It's Brisbane's sixth straight loss, with their premiership defence now in tatters. That's the latest news and sport.
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8: Hot gas. 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Good morning, Mandy.
9: Good morning, Mandy. Yes. Mandy.
8: Yeah, good job.
7: 23 of the top showers around. Looking out the window here in the studio, it's looking really grey out there.
8: Yeah,
7: it's not looking great.
8: Looks like there's rain coming. Yeah. Anyway, if you want to stay in bed, do that. You've got our permission.
7: Yeah, absolutely. Showers tomorrow. You know what? Nah. Fine, Sunday.
8: Yeah, you know why?
7: I'm calling it now. Fine Sunday, fine Monday, might be shower Tuesday. 30% of 1 mil on Sunday and Monday. That's nothing. That's not nah.
8: It's because the Rainbow Beach Family Fishing Classic kicks off on Sunday.
7: Which we'll catch up with Ash a bit later on in the show. The big news is on Sunday when it does officially open.
8: Yes.
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8: Yep.
7: First time ever.
8: Exactly. They've never done it before. 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Get on it. 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
7: Make sure you do lock that in though. 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
7: What is the track that's going to get you on the standby list to win $10,000? I can tell you.
8: Tell us.
7: Cranberries, Dreams.
8: In half an hour's time.
7: Oh, welcome to the club.
8: Look at me breaking the rules today.
7: All the bosses aren't here.
8: Yeah.
7: Not one of them.
8: Probably break out into a cold sweat at some point, feeling like I've just broken the rules. But in half an hour's time, your chance to get in the draw for that $10,000 is coming right up.
7: That is going to be amazing.
8: You know what? When I was a kid, I watched a show on TV where somebody got 1 minute to go around a toy store and put whatever they wanted in a trolley.
7: Oh, yes.
8: And they got it. 1 minute, a whole toy store, go and do your best. And that's what it would feel like if you won $10,000.
7: If you were to do that,
8: yeah.
7: What's the first area you'd go to?
8: Lego.
7: Oh, would you?
8: Are we still talking toy stores?
7: Yeah.
8: I'd go get Lego.
7: See, Lego would be my... I love Lego. Lego would be my second.
8: Oh, what's first?
7: Anything remote control, like one of those buggies or boats.
8: My boys would love all the remote control stuff.
7: Helicopter, plane. And then I'll quickly go to Lego.
8: Yeah, definitely Lego for me. What else would I get? I'm not into stuffed animals so much. Puzzles? I hate puzzles.
7: Nah, they're stupid.
8: Board games?
7: Yeah. Nah.
8: I like some board games. Lego? Mm-hmm.
7: Lego.
8: And remote control stuff. Hot Wheels.
7: Oh, Hot Wheels. Yeah.
8: One of the transporters. I collect those for Gareth. Yep. Anyway, if you win $10,000, you can do whatever you want with it. Coming up in less than half an hour, your chance to go on the standby list.
7: Even MJ's excited.
8: Woo!
7: Z96, happy Friday.
8: Yeah.
7: 7:07, it's Milko and Jade.

0: 7-Eleven. 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Spilko back with us, we think, Monday.
1: Possibly. He'll be back when he gets back, if he gets back at all. Yep. Might be planning an early retirement. Someone who's not planning an early retirement, Bruce Alicious, good morning.
2: I am thinking about it, though.
1: That's because Friday, we're all tired, mate.
2: Oh, good morning. I was back out Origin again yesterday.
1: Yeah, you were. Did you stare up Reece Walsh?
2: No. Sorry.
0: Oh, that's trendy. Mate, sorry. You've made a meme too, by the way.
2: Oh, no, you sent that to me, yeah.
1: Everywhere.
2: And then I went, after that, I went to the Falcons and walked in there, the Falcons, to get an interview with them because they were doing a post session with the Maroons and Brad Henderson, the coach, and the women's coach, Denny Gray. They go, hey, was that you? Was that you with Reece? And then one of the players that I wanted to interview, hey, Denny, be careful. He asked dodgy questions.
1: It's like,
2: oh, give
1: geez,
2: me a
1: hard time
2: over this week.
1: For something that wasn't even a difficult question, mate. You threw him a handball and then, yep.
0: Isn't it interesting? It's always the journalist's fault.
1: Yeah,
0: it always is.
2: Whether it's a sports person.
0: Yeah, it doesn't matter.
2: And sometimes it can be. Because not all journalists are, the best.
0: Well, look at the one that did with Pauline Hanson that's making the headlines this week.
2: But she asked, that's fair enough too, isn't it?
0: Yeah, but you don't go, well, you and the cattle club. That's come on.
2: That's cattle class. That's what they call it colloquially, isn't it?
1: Yeah.
2: But you can say it, whatever. Anyway, let's move on. The two guys are up yesterday, though, was Murray Taulagi and Reuben Cotter from the Cowboys.
1: Legends.
2: They were so good. Like,
1: my youngest
2: Murray
1: son loves
2: came
1: Reuben.
2: Over. Shook my hand, said g'day, blah, blah, blah. And he was watching the New York Knicks on his phone.
1: Yes, of course, it's monumental that the Knicks are up.
2: And they were way behind.
1: Yeah.
2: And they ended up winning the biggest ever comeback or whatever. But anyway, so he was talking, because he's at the Cowboys and Cooley Kefu Finifuriaki.
1: Yeah, go Cooley.
2: Chubby Cooley. Big Cooley. He was at the Cowboys, and they were mates. And, earlier in the press conference, he made some comment about, oh, it's so good to see Cooley playing, making his debut. He'll kill it. And so right at the end, I just said, we've been talking to Cooley, and he said he's been struggling with diet in the past. And, has he been up? We've been talking about him, and he likes his Islander food. And I had to ask Murray the question about, has he been behaving himself in camp out at Twin Waters?
3: No, he's been pretty good. He's matured now. I'm hoping so, but no, he's been good. He hasn't sneaked off to any Islander food, but he seems to be in pretty good nick. He's playing well for his club, and just very excited to see what he can do on Wednesday night for our state.
2: Yeah, I hope he gets in.
1: Lovely.
2: But it was really nice, Murray Taulagi. Yeah, really good bloke and just happy.
1: He sounded happy that you were there. Like he said, again, I love these Islander boys because they just seem to grab the bull by the horns and just go with it. They just seem to have a lovely attitude, a lovely sense of gratitude, I think.
2: Yeah, yeah. It is. It's a different culture, isn't it?
1: Yeah.
2: Anyway, I've had enough to do with.
1: And Islander food.
2: I went out and had the Falcons, went to the Lightning yesterday as well.
1: Bloody hell, you get around.
2: Ended up having a coffee with the coach and the assistant coach. It was just nice, like having a chat,
1: That's good.
2: And they haven't hardly won a game all year.
1: Yeah.
2: So, but still happy to have a chat and having laugh and.
1: You're asking about their form, why they haven't won a game this year?
2: Oh, a little bit. Yeah, absolutely.
1: That didn't end up on the news last night, though, did it?
2: Yeah, it has. That was in the press conference. This was after the press conference.
1: No, but what I meant is you weren't lambasted for asking questions.
2: No.
1: That's what I meant.
2: No, because they're women.
1: Yes.
2: And generally, they're nicer to deal with.
1: Thanks, mate. Appreciate that.
0: You've had a big week, Bruce.
2: I'm ready for a weekend.
1: Hey, just quickly before we let you go, I know you've got to get to the newsroom. Did you see the game last night with the Broncos and the Rabbitohs? And Jai Arrow came out last night to ring the bell. It was so emotional. I was sitting in my own lounge room watching that. Never met Jai Arrow in my life, but just felt for him and his family. Got all teary. It was such a difficult thing
2: to watch. When he was doubled over, like he'd standing there, he sort of doubled over crying. He had tears the whole way through it. And someone sort of tapped him and he had to go and ring the bell. And then Cody Walker and Adam Reynolds came out and hugged him and stood with him. And then Reynolds gave him a jersey.
1: I saw that.
2: Yeah, so, it's just so emotional, wasn't it?
1: Yeah, and seeing his little girl there with him as well and his wife. It was just a really powerful thing. And both of those teams to come together and support Jai as they did last night was very moving.
2: Yeah,
1: so.
2: And just don't ask the Broncos how their form is.
1: Don't do that.
2: Next press conference.
1: Definitely don't do that.
0: No, don't do that, Bruce.
1: Learn from experience. Thanks, Bruce Alicious.
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0: Classic 96, 7:23. It's Bilko and Jay for breakfast. Bilko back with us next week, Monday, Tuesday. Got no idea.
1: No, he'll be around. Yeah. He's putting weird stuff on his Facebook page currently. Yeah. Thanking everybody for their birthday wishes and also recommending that people go out and watch Spielberg's Disclosure Day, which he's off on his UFO tangent again this morning.
0: Yep.
1: Must have really loved that movie. So anyway, it comes with a high recommendation from Bilko, said everyone needs to see it.
0: Because aliens are coming.
1: Yes, before apparently. The end of the year. Anyway, just moving on to really good things happening at Rainbow Beach. Of course, the Rainbow Beach Family Fishing Classic kicks off on Sunday. Just got a message from Jen who wanted to let us know that from when the fishing comp's on, from 5 a.m., they'll be open. Next Gen Coffee, which is right beside Gardner's Tackle World. And she said to let us know that they have breakfast burgers for $8.
0: Oh, hello.
1: Mikey and I have been talking about getting a breakfast burger all week, haven't we?
0: Yes.
1: Bacon and egg roll. We want a brekkie burger all week. Well, if you're headed to Rainbow Beach, $8 breakfast burgers at Next Gen Coffee, and they're open from 5 a.m.
0: Now, so. Jen, I'm assuming you're listening now. Mm. Are your breakfast burgers all day?
1: Oh, how good's an all-day burger?
0: Because I'm going to be honest, there's a very good chance if you say yes, I'm going to come and see you next Wednesday.
1: Before
0: after lunch.
1: Oh, after lunch.
0: No, after lunch, I'm going to grab one, take it home,
1: yes.
0: Put it in the fridge, ready for next morning.
1: So good. I love a bacon and egg roll. Hard egg or soft egg?
0: Oh, hard.
1: Yeah, me too.
0: No, I don't want it alive while I'm eating it. No, thanks.
1: And I always specify, can I get my egg hard, please?
0: Yeah.
1: Yeah.
0: Crispy or soft bacon?
1: Oh, I like it crispy.
0: Yep.
1: That's just my preference.
0: Barbecue or tomato sauce?
1: Well, most come with barbecue.
0: Yeah.
1: I prefer tomato, but I do like barbecue. It's just a standard.
0: Yeah.
1: What about your bun? Toasted, not toasted?
0: Not toasted, but warm.
1: Yeah, hot bun's good.
0: Yeah.
1: Yeah.
0: I don't want a good bacon and eggs that's nice and hot.
1: Yes.
0: But a cold bun.
1: And you know what else I hate? I don't want a crunchy bun. You know the ones that are like, it's sort of like the hard.
0: Yeah, yeah.
1: Like, I call them gum cutters.
0: Yes, yes.
1: I hate a gum cutter bun.
0: Oh, soft burger.
1: It's got to be soft.
0: Soft.
1: It's got to, even if it's toasted, it still has to be a soft bite on the outside. Anyway, Jen, we'll come and see you when we're at Rainbow next week. Speaking of Rainbow, you want to come along to Bunch for Lunch? 1-300-891929. We have a very special Bunch for Lunch happening next Wednesday at the Rainbow Beach Sports Club, right in the middle of the fishing comp. And we will be treated like celebrities, like special guests, because Ash always turns it on for us. It's a three-course a la carte lunch. You get to sit down, meet the Zinc family, have a wonderful time. And if you do want to be part of it and join us next Wednesday, 1-300-891929.
0: What was the entree we had?
1: Fig and pear salad with rocket and feta.
0: Yeah.
1: Quail. I just brushed over that because I don't eat it, but I know how fancy it is. And also, I think it's lobster. Is it lobster? Something like that.
0: Lobster or crayfish. No, I think it is lobster.
1: Well, lobster's definitely in there somewhere.
0: Yes.
1: Very fancy. Mm. So if you'd like to come, just give us a call.
0: Oh, delicious. 1-300-891929. Good morning, Zeke 96.
2: How you going?
0: Yeah, good. Great.
1: Who have we got?
2: Terry.
0: Terry.
1: Terry, mate, I'm good. Any chance you can get to Rainbow for lunch next Wednesday at midday?
2: I'd love to. I can't go fishing, but I'd love to go Bunch for Lunch.
1: Oh, how good. Who are you going to bring with you?
2: I might have to bring my wife.
1: Oh, that's probably a very smart idea.
0: That's very
1: smart,
0: mate.
1: You sound like a smart man, Terry. You really do. And what are you having for entree? If you had to pick, are you going to have quail? Are you going to have a fig and pear salad? Are you going to have lobster? What do you think you might like?
2: I'm a lobster man.
1: Yeah, he's a man of refined taste.
0: Yes.
1: Now, Terry, well, mate, you are on the list. You'll be joining us next Wednesday at the Rainbow Beach Sports Club for a very special Bunch for Lunch.
2: Sounds good to me.
1: Excellent.
2: Can't wait to meet you all.
1: We'll see you there.
0: Can't wait to meet you, mate. News on the way for you next and more tickets before 9 here at Zinc.
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17: Good morning, Bruce Atkinson here, broadcasting from Cubby Cubby Country. Anyone who develops severe RSV symptoms is being urged to see their GP. 998 cases of the virus have been recorded across the Sunshine Coast Hospital and Health Service so far this year. AMA President Dr. Danielle McMullen says while it can mimic a common cold, RSV can be quite serious.
18: A lot of respiratory illnesses, symptoms of RSV are sore throat, runny nose, bit of a cough, feeling unwell, those mild cold symptoms. But again, if you've got severe symptoms of any sort, difficulty breathing or things aren't getting better after a few days, we've got underlying health conditions, and it's always worth checking in with your GP.
17: A man has been seriously injured in a single vehicle crash in Caboolture. A white Chevy Camaro crashed off Beerburrum Road around 2 o'clock yesterday afternoon, hitting a tree. The 25-year-old driver suffered serious injuries and was taken to hospital. 120 cars are competing in this weekend's Noosa Hill Climb. The winners are the fastest from the bottom to the top of the timed 1.5-kilometre course up Gindia Drive. Hill Climb Director Peter Quinn says a wide range of cars are on display across the two-day event, which starts tomorrow.
19: From little Hyundais to Hill Climb Specials through to Alfa Romeos, Lotus will be there, Renaults, but your V8 Holden, V8 Fords. There's also Brabham Specials. There's a Corvette, a lot of Subarus.
17: The Sunshine Coast Lightning coach says she wants to lead the team again next season. The Lightning have only won 5 of their 13 games this season, with tomorrow's home game against the Thunderbirds the last of the year. Belinda Reynolds says there's unfinished business and she wants another crack at the job.
13: Definitely not content where we've landed. So there is that burning desire to give this club what it deserves. And that is certainly another final series. And I think it would be, 2017 to 2027 premiers. I think that's go around 10 years and get the next one there. So that is definitely the driving force.
17: In national news, a study is warning adolescents and teenagers are at a heightened risk of depression if they spend 2 or more hours on social media. The Murdoch Children's Research Institute report says the 12 to 13-year-old age group is the most susceptible, especially when it comes to girls. And Defence Minister Richard Marles has been stood up as he prepared for high-level talks in the UK. His British counterpart, John Healey, quit just hours before the meeting in protest at government cuts to defence spending. And now with a look at all your sport, here's Matt McDonald.
20: Mexico has claimed the opening clash of the World Cup with a 2-0 win over South Africa. There were 3 red cards in the match, just one less than the whole of the 2022 tournament. Adelaide's thumping 57-point win over the Western Bulldogs has been soured by a hamstring injury to Luke Pedler. He'll have scans today. And Broncos coach Michael Maguire insists their season is not over, despite slumping to their 6th straight loss. Brisbane was thrashed 48-6 by South. That's the latest news and sport.
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0: 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I want to change what I'm saying and I want to say mostly fine.
1: Mostly fine.
0: Yep, I want to say mostly fine because the showers, it's not worth saying. It's possible showers, less than 1 mil. Whatever.
1: Yeah, it just looks a bit yucky out there, but hopefully a bit of sunshine. I've got curtains to dry.
0: Yeah, well, if you hang them up.
1: Yes, well, according to Em, if I hang them up in the house with the windows open, they'll dry and my house will smell nice.
0: Yep. That's what I said to you as well. So 2 against 1.
1: Well, we'll see how we go.
0: That's the third time Em has agreed with me this week.
1: I know. It's funny because she very, very infrequently agrees with Bilko.
0: Yeah, yeah.
1: Very rarely.
0: She must be flirting.
1: Definitely not. But 20, yes.
0: 23 at the top is 15 right now.
15: 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We're handing you 10 grand to go wild. 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
1: Okay, coming up next, we're going to be speaking to Ash Jensen from the Rainbow Beach Sports Club. If only we knew what song to listen out to.
0: Oh, how convenient.
1: The number is 1-300-891-929.
0: The bosses aren't here. Woo! This is the Cash Track song. Let's do it now. 736. Bilko and Jay for breakfast. Morning.

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3: Good morning, how are you?
2: Very good, thank you. Who have we got?
3: It's Clay-Doh, Jad.
2: Clay-Doh! How are you? How's beautiful Rainbow Beach?
3: Yeah, it's a bit rainy up here, but it's all right.
2: It's never a bad time to be at Rainbow Beach. Why were you calling this morning, mate?
3: To go in the drawer for the 10 grand.
2: Yes, well done, mate. Well spotted. The Cranberries Dream Song gets you in the draw to win $10,000 red hot cash. What would you do with it, bud?
3: Probably go on a holiday down to visit my family and my granddaughter.
2: Are you a grandpa?
3: Yeah, my stepdaughter's got a 5-year-old. Oh. Nearly six.
2: Oh, Clay-Doh, look at you go. Are you a pop or a granddad or a Clay-Doh? What do you get called?
3: I'm Poppy.
2: Poppy.
4: Aww.
2: Well,
4: love that.
2: Suits you. Poppy is in the draw to win $10,000, mate. Good luck.
3: Awesome, guys. Thanks, Jade. Thanks, guys. Have a great day.
4: You too, mate. How good is that? So, Clay-Doh's now on the standby list to win $10,000.
2: Yes.
4: You could be too. Hmm. The next song you need to listen out for.
2: Song.
4: High Voltage, Akadaka will play before four. The bosses aren't here, so I'm going to tell you it's going to happen after one.
2: Brilliant. And when you hear it, 1-300-891-929 to go in the draw.
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1: We are on the tail end of the countdown to the Rainbow Beach Family Fishing Classic, which is happening on Sunday. And the person we need to speak to, the busiest person on the planet at the moment, the one and only Ash Jensen. Good morning, gorgeous girl.
0: Morning.
2: Good morning.
1: Mate, before we get down to brass tacks, how is your team going? Because I've seen the socials. You guys are flat bickies.
2: Yeah, so double the size this year, double the size of event set up. So not going to lie, we're all a bit puffed, but that's okay because we're going to pull from reserves of energy somewhere. Maybe we need an energy sponsor.
1: yeah, that's a good idea. Well, maybe Barocca. Barocca would be good. Yeah, Red Bull.
0: Someone. Red Bull.
1: Bull would be a very good sponsor. Yes.
2: Give you wings.
1: Give you wings indeed. Mate, it all kicks off on Sunday. Tell me.
2: It does.
1: Tell
2: 1 o'clock.
1: 1 o'clock. Okay. And what else is happening at 1 o'clock that you've never done ever before in the history of the Rainbow Beach Family Fishing Classic? What's happening?
2: So we are, because everybody knows that this year is the 39th year. So it's kind of like, oh my goodness, next year is going to be really exciting. And for the first time ever, we sold out this year. So didn't expect that. So the demand is there. People love Rainbow Beach and the Fishing Classic, and they support everything that we do. So we are releasing tickets to the 40th anniversary 12 months in advance.
0: Wow.
2: And I've got half a mind to say I reckon it's going to sell out in the week of this year's comp. So we'll just sit around for a year and do nothing.
1: You wouldn't know what to do with yourself. There's always something to do. Mate, anyone that whinged this year that they didn't get tickets, and rightfully so, I understand that people are heartbroken because it is the event to be at this year. If you were heartbroken and thought, oh, I didn't get tickets, I really wanted them, I was going to get them later, now is the time. You've got plenty of notice. They go on sale this Sunday. Right? So everybody needs to just get their hot little hands on it. Mate, and you've got special categories across the week. I don't know if you've got your list in front of you, but we are there specifically Wednesday and Thursday. Youth Day is in there somewhere. Have you got a Ladies' Day this week as well?
2: Yeah. So Monday is Juniors' Day, so it's all about the kids.
1: Yep.
2: Tuesday is Seniors' Day, so it's all about our elderly competitors.
1: Older kids, yeah.
2: older kids. Wednesday is Ladies' Day, and of course that's when Queensland's going to kick New South Wales butt.
1: There it is.
2: So everyone can leave. We're going to hoover through presentations that night and everyone can go inside and watch that. Thursday is Youth Day. Friday is Teams Day. And Saturday is the big grand finale. So jam-packed week. Anyone can come down and have a look. Grab yourself a drink. Look at our jam-packed expo site. It's free to come on in, but the competitors are going to have a great time. And, yeah, tickets on sale for the 40th anniversary this Sunday at 1 p.m.
1: And don't forget to get your merch because the merch sells out quick too, and it is premium quality, possibly the best merch, if I'm being honest, that I think you guys have ever had. It is mint.
2: It looks epic this year. Yeah,
1: it's so good. Mate, thank you for hosting us. We're looking forward to doing our very, very special annual lunch on Wednesday of next week, our bunch for lunch at the Rainbow Beach Sports Club. Thank you very much. We've seen the menu. We're all excited and we'll be there very, very soon.
2: There's so much going on. I can't wait to see you guys.
1: All right, see you soon, gorgeous lady. And if you want to see Ash and the whole team at the Rainbow Beach Sports Club, if you think, oh, I've never been to a bunch for lunch, I want to go to Rainbow, have a look around, see what all the fuss is about, the number to call right now is 1-300-891929. If you're available next Wednesday and you're thinking, God, I hear Jade go on and on about Rainbow all the bloody time, come and see what all the fuss is about. Come and see why we love it so much. Come and join us.
0: Good morning, Z96.
1: Oh, got a call already, right? Let's go. Good morning.
3: Good morning. Hello. How are you all?
1: Good, thank you. Who have we got?
3: It's Anne Thorns of Anne.
1: Hello, Anne. If you want to come to lunch with us next Wednesday?
3: Oh, I would love to.
1: Oh, good. Yes. Yay.
3: Oh, thank you.
1: It's a beautiful three-course meal. It is spectacular. You will have a wonderful time, and you can come and see why we love Rainbow so much.
3: Oh, well. Very exciting.
1: Good on you, Anne. Hold on for me. I'll be right with you and we'll get your details so you can come along. Mikey, I've got one more ticket. I've got the final ticket for the Bunch for Lunch, the final ticket for Bunch for Lunch 2026 at the Rainbow Beach Sports Club, 1300.
0: Do we want to go now?
1: 891929.
0: Let's go now. 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
4: Good morning.
1: Hello, who have we got?
4: Oh, it's Kylie.
1: Kylie, are you available next Wednesday to come to the Rainbow Beach Sports Club for a bunch for lunch?
4: Since I'm still off work, yes.
1: Yay!
0: Yes!
1: That's it, table's full.
0: Is that it?
1: So good. We're all done, mate. All done. I'll get you to hold on, Kylie. We'll get your details.
0: Yeah. Stay there. All right. So this is our table.
1: This is our table.
0: Wednesday, 3-course dinner, the Rainbow Beach Sports Club.
1: Yes.
0: For the Rainbow Beach Family Fishing Classic.
1: Look at you. You're a pro. Come down to be part of it. We'll see you there, guys. But the table fully booked. The Rainbow Beach Bunch for Lunch.
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0: 7:56, Bilko and Jade for breakfast at Zing96. Bilko back with us next week. It is the janitor filling in. We'll get the latest in the news.
1: He'll be back just in time to join us for the Rainbow Beach Family Fishing Classic Bunch for Lunch happening next Wednesday. In case you're wondering about the menu, I'll go through it quickly with you. The entree, caramelised fig and pear salad, char-grilled quail or grilled Moreton Bay bug salad.
0: Thank you very much.
1: Your mains are Moroccan seasoned cauliflower steak, filet mignon, creamy scallop and pea risotto or caramelised fig and pear salad.
0: What did you choose for main?
1: So I went fig and pear entree. I went filet mignon for main.
0: Yeah.
1: And then desserts, your choices are mint, chocolate, Bailey's cheesecake, banoffee pie, apple pie and custard. What did you pick?
0: I went the banoffee pie and the filet mignon.
1: Yeah. And then for what about entree?
0: I went the lobster.
1: Moreton Bay Bug. Moreton Bay Bug. So how good. So that's where we'll be next Wednesday, no doubt. It'll be on the socials. It's very bougie.
0: Yeah.
1: Might have to wear shoes that aren't Crocs.
0: Shoes and Crocs.
1: Shoes that aren't Crocs.
0: No, we're wearing Crocs, aren't we?
1: Yeah, well, I wear Crocs everywhere. So anyway, we'll see you next Wednesday, Ash and the team at the Rainbow Beach Sports Club.
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9: Good morning, Bruce Atkinson here. Police are appealing for public assistance after a stabbing in Maroochydore last night. Emergency services were called to Duporth Avenue around 10:20pm following reports a 20-year-old Budra man had been stabbed. He was taken to the Sunshine Coast University Hospital with non-life-threatening injuries. Police are searching for a woman who is believed to be the offender. Doctors are urging locals to take up the free RSV vaccine. The virus has already spread through our region with 998 lab-confirmed cases recorded from Caloundra to Gympie this year. AMA President Dr Danielle McMullen says the vaccine is free for those most at risk in Queensland.
10: The GPs and some pharmacists have access now to the vaccine that's available for older Australians and pregnant women. So if you're over 75 or you're Aboriginal and Torres Strait Islander and over 60 years old or currently pregnant, it's worth talking to your GP about your RSV vaccine.
9: A new operator is set to take over the running of Pier 33 at Mooloolaba next month. The current lessee, Clayton Williams, has decided not to extend the lease, saying proposed rent hikes weren't commercially acceptable. He says the new venue operator will honour all wedding and event bookings as well as vouchers. Marina Mooloolaba says all lease negotiations were conducted confidentially and regrets a mutually acceptable commercial agreement couldn't be reached. Sunshine Coast swimmer Kaylee McEwen has won her third event at the Commonwealth Games selection trials in Sydney. McEwen won the 200 metres backstroke to add to her 50 and 100 titles earlier in the week. The Sunshine Coast's Lakeisha Patterson won the women's 400 metre multi-class race, while local Brendan Hall finished second in the men's race. Lani Pallister won the 800 freestyle. She'd already booked her ticket to Glasgow with a win in the 400 free and second place in the 200. The Sunshine Coast Falcons have had an opposed training session with the Queensland State of Origin team. It's the second time this Origin series the Falcons have helped the Maroons prepare for a game.

0: Falcons hooker Danny Heenan says it's a great opportunity for the local side.
1: It's a pretty cool experience to rub shoulders with the most elite guys and seeing how they go about their business. But yeah, we didn't oppose for game one. It's pretty high intensity leading into that. So it's cool to see sort of the levels they go to in a prep for a big game.
0: In national news, the health minister isn't fazed by the success of One Nation's Fire the Liar campaign, which has raised more than $2.7 million in public donations since launching this week.
2: This will probably pale in comparison to the money that One Nation receives from a billionaire like Gina Rinehart.
0: Mark Butler there on 7. And now with a look at all your sport, here's Matt McDonald.
3: Mexico has kicked off the 2026 World Cup in style, beating South Africa 2-0 this morning. Adelaide has climbed to fifth on the AFL ladder after a thumping 57-point win over the Western Bulldogs. The Broncos' NRL Premiership defence seems all but over after slumping to a 48-6 loss to South. Their sixth loss on the trot. And Kyle Chalmers has booked another Commonwealth Games berth, taking out the 100-metre freestyle at the Australian Swimming Trials overnight. That's the latest in news and sport.
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7: Yeah, it doesn't really count. 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
6: 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Looking pretty good for Sunday and Monday. I say that, 30% less than one mil, but it says fog and sunny. So I'm going to say it's fine. 23 the max today. We are on 16 right now.
8: That thing you've been eyeing. Yeah, throw 10 grand at it.
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6: Oh, the convincing we had to do with our GM, Ronnie, to say, hey, can we have 10 grand?
7: Yeah. Yeah, that took a lot of convincing. Well, we've got it now. You could win $10,000. Yeah. All you need to do is listen out for this song.
6: Akadaka High Voltage.
7: Yeah.
6: Could get you $10,000.
7: When you hear that song before 4 o'clock today, 1-300-891-929.
6: The bosses aren't here.
7: Yeah.
6: So it's going to happen after 1.
7: After 1 today. But keep listening. We've got more to do.
6: I reckon it's going to be about 125.
7: Oh, right. That's a little very specific, isn't it?
6: Yeah,
7: also,
6: about that.
7: Specifically, coming up next, we'll be doing birthday calls and your chance to win $1,000 in the secret sound.
6: Could we give that away because the bosses aren't here today either?
7: That's just how things go down. Fridays, that's when we give away most secret sounds. That's
6: really?
7: True, yeah. Statistically true.
6: So today could be the day we give away $1,000 and Bilko's not here.
7: No.
6: It's a win-win.
7: It is.
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0: Sig 96, 8:10, Bilko and Jay for breakfast. The janitor in. Bilko back, we think, on Monday.
1: Yeah.
0: Yeah, we think.
1: Well, he hasn't replied to my messages. He just keeps sending me photos of his holidays and stuff about aliens.
0: Of course he is.
2: Thanks to Totally Workwear Gympie. Love your work. Bilko and Jade's birthday calls.
1: Our big, big boss Roddy's going to hate this, but it's his birthday today, so a big happy birthday, Rocket Rod.
0: Happy birthday, Roddy.
1: Okay, but yeah, happy birthday, Roddy. Also, a big happy first birthday goes out to Harriet Ray. It says, happy first birthday, Harriet Ray of Sunshine. Ray of Sunshine, Harriet Ray of Sunshine. Isn't that pretty? So happy birthday, Harriet. Also, Kyanne Walker, wishing you a happy, happy birthday. Love always and forever, Uncle Dan and Auntie Kay. Geez, I love good aunties and uncles. There's something special about having extended family that are so, they show a display of their love. I think that's really special. So, Kyanne, happy birthday to you. And that is it for this weekend's birthdays. Have we got anyone famous having a birthday?
0: Famous birthdays over the weekend. Mm-hmm. Chris Evans, actor for playing Captain America in the Marvel Cinematic Universe. He's 45 over the weekend.
1: I always thought that he was one of the Hemsworths, but he's not. He said, no. Well, they look very similar.
0: Comedian and actor, famous for Home Improvement and The Santa Claus, Tim Allen, 73.
1: Holy dooly. What was his laugh? Remember his ho ho? No, what was his laugh for Home Improvement? You know, he did the man laugh?
0: I'm only 40.
1: Oh, yeah, okay. I remember it. Also, if you're my vintage and you grew up watching Mallrats and Clerks and Dogma and all of those shows, and Jay and Silent Bob Strike Back, Jay and Silent Bob Reboot, they're my favourite. Jason Mewes.
0: I have no idea what you're talking about
1: this,
0: right now.
1: Right? Yeah. Jay and Silent Bob, he's obviously not Silent Bob, he's Jay. Jason Mewes turns 52 today.
0: On you, Jace.
1: Don't you know those shows?
0: No.
1: Yeah, different vintage, mate. They were the good times in the 90s. Clerks, Mallrats, cracking movies. Anyway, happy birthday to everybody celebrating. Remember, you can nominate. Head to zinc96.com.au.
2: 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Bilko and Jade's $1,000 Secret Sound.
0: All right.
1: $1,000 in the Secret Sound. You could probably buy yourself copies of those movies. Watch them. They're very good.
0: I'm sure there's better movies, no, though.
1: They are classics. They've got a cult following. They're huge.
0: So is Drop Dead Fred.
1: Snoochie Boochie. No, it's the worst movie of all time.
0: No, it's not. There's a remake coming.
1: God help us. Surely not with that dipstick that played Fred, that played Drop Dead Fred.
0: No, he passed. No, he died.
1: Did he really?
0: He did. It's... He's passed.
1: Well, then he can come back as the snot sucker or whatever he was on that show.
0: Snot face, you are looking great.
1: I hate that movie.
0: It's a great movie. It's coming back, a remake, apparently. Zac Efron, I believe, is playing.
1: So is Romeo and Michelle's High School Reunion.
0: Oh, yeah.
1: Doing a remake of that. Anyway, off remakes and on to big dollars. That sound will win you $1,000. All you need to do is tell us what it is. It's that simple. 1-300-891-929.
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1: All right, today's the day. Let's give away $1,000 before Bill Cohen gets back. That sound could win you $1,000. Phones are open. Let's go to Kerry first up this morning. Good morning, Kerry.
12: Hi, it's Karen. Hi.
1: Oh, Karen, I'm sorry. I swear to God I had Karen written down, but my pen my pen was over the N. I can
0: yes.
1: See?
0: Yeah.
1: Are you K-E-R-R-Y-N?
12: No, I'm K-E-R-I-N. Erin with a K.
1: Oh, that's unusual. I like it. Oh, yeah. All right, thank Karen you. With a K. $1,000. What is the secret sound?
12: Is it when the dice rolling around when you push down on a game of trouble?
0: Oh,
1: it's not, and I love that bloody thing.
0: That's a good guess,
1: that's
0: too.
1: A good guess, yes. Yeah. Sorry, Karen, with a K. It's not that, but have a wonderful weekend.
12: Thank you. You too.
1: Thank you very much.
0: There's
1: all right.
0: No pause there, so
1: Donna.
0: That's, yeah, yeah.
1: Good morning, Donna.
13: Yeah.
1: Hello. Yeah. What is the secret sound, Donna, for $1,000?
13: I think it is drilling into a piece of wood.
1: No. No, it's not that. Thank you, Donna. Good guess. And let's go to Mike, from one Mike to another. Mike, good morning, Mike.
14: Oh, yes. Hello.
1: Hello. What is the secret sound, Mike, for $1,000?
14: I'm going to be a little bit specific. You can buy those oil drums from parts shops and you get a funnel that comes with them. Is it stretching out the funnel on top of one of those funnels?
1: No, it's not. And I know the sound because I've got one of those funnels. Well, Gareth's got one of those funnels in the shed.
14: Yeah, so yeah.
1: It's not that. Crack and awesome. Guess, Mike. But no, unfortunately, no cash in it today. Have a great weekend. And that
14: thanks,
1: means
14: Dave.
1: You're very welcome. When we return tomorrow, Monday.
0: Yeah, Monday. We're not here tomorrow. No, calm
1: no,
0: down.
1: No, $1,000 every single time we play the secret sound.
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0: 8:23, Bilko and Jade for breakfast. Bilko back next week. It is the janitor filling in.
1: Yesterday, Janitor Mikey, you were overwhelmed and outraged by the number of emails I had unopened on my phone.
0: So stupid. What was it,
1: 1,493.
0: That's ridiculous.
1: I'm busy.
0: No, you're not.
1: Yesterday I deleted them.
0: Yeah.
1: Then I accidentally...
0: deleted them officially.
1: Yes. And then I found some that I thought I'd deleted, or I didn't actually, Pete, our tech, did, found them in the prostate lunch folder on my work computer.
0: Which is a folder on your emails because you're hosting a prostate lunch coming up for
1: yep,
0: the charity.
1: That's right, June 23rd in Noosa. But I found some emails in there. Anyway, long story short, I was thinking of you last night. I had almost 100 emails back on my phone, new ones. And I thought, this is how I get overwhelmed and how I just go through and see things and I just ignore them.
0: But those 100 emails, how many of them are relevant?
1: Well,
0: because we get a lot of emails like PR companies and singers releasing music and all that kind of stuff, right?
1: Exactly. My emails were cleared just moments ago. Then I've just got one now about an artist. Then I've also got one from Doc, our
0: digital guy.
1: Digital guy. And his is an out of office. I don't need that to, but that's just sitting there.
0: So delete it.
1: Yeah, I am. But this is the thing. They just add up very quickly. Mm. But I was very pleased by the Zinc family supporting me yesterday and knowing that I'm not alone in the way I manage my phone or my emails. Brooke sent me a message yesterday saying, this is my partner Nick's email, texts and phone calls, hashtag good communicator. And she sent me a screenshot of the front of Nick's phone. Nick beats the record that was held yesterday of 4,000 emails that were unread. Nick comes out on top well and truly. Nick has 8,849 unread emails. He has 861 unread text messages.
0: Stop it, Nick. What are you doing?
1: 532 unanswered phone calls. So, Nick, you're a bloody champion.
0: No, you're not.
1: Next week at the Rainbow Beach Sports Club, I'll buy you a beer. I'm not alone. People have sent me stuff with their numbers. We were talking to our boss yesterday. He said that would stress him out. But I went down a rabbit hole of deleting stuff yesterday. One of which was a bunch of text messages. I went through and deleted a bunch of text messages.
0: Well, you hold all your texts as well.
1: Yeah, from 2021 when I got my phone.
0: That's ridiculous.
1: So I did that. And then in my emails, after I deleted all my personal emails yesterday, which was a whole other thing, Gareth said to me last night, because my son's doing a trade day.
0: Yeah.
1: When's Texas got that trade day? And I said, I think it's July sometime. Where's the information for that? I've deleted it. So then I had to go back into my deleted files for my personal email and go back and find it. I don't think it's everything it's cracked up to be, deleting all of your shit off your phone.
0: Well, it is. If it's terrible email, like just ones that are not relevant anymore.
1: Mate, what did I end up with yesterday? I think it was 83. I said, so it was nearly 100, so it's close enough. I think 83 emails last night between when I deleted them in the morning and when I was going to bed.
0: Yeah.
1: And I thought, this is how we just get too many emails.
0: But unsubscribe from whatever they are then.
1: No, I was talking.
0: Well, not all of them, but.
1: No, I was talking to another radio person here yesterday, and he was saying that, like, his son gets soccer emails. I get soccer emails. Then we found out yesterday one of the ones that I deleted. I was like, I don't even know what that company is. It's a soccer email company.
0: But that's just promoting the company, though, right?
1: Well, that particular one was, yes.
0: Yeah,
1: you get so much junk. But my next step, anyway, I'm feeling good about this, right? I'm feeling like it's more manageable. My next step is to delete people on Facebook.
0: Oh, that is the greatest thing. My Insta is one thing, but my Facebook, I think I had something ridiculous, like 1,400 people. And I'm going to be honest.
1: Well, can you tell? Can you tell how many people?
0: Yeah. If you go to your friends list, you can tell how many friends you got.
1: I honestly don't think I've got many friends, to be honest. I really don't.
0: And the reality is 80, 90% of them, I don't know who they are. I've never hung out. But they're obviously people that have added because of obviously this industry and randoms that I've come across or whatever. And you just accept them. And I'm just at a point now where I don't know you. I don't need to know what you're doing. I don't care what you're having for breakfast. And I think I'm sitting at about 230 now. And the majority, all of them are obviously family, friends that I know,
1: yeah.
0: A few radio people and some people I went to school with. Outside of that, if you're just some random, you're gone.
1: I don't know how many I've got. It says you have 2 friend requests waiting. I don't even know how to find that out, but that's what it says. So if that's someone I know, sorry, guys, I haven't seen it.
0: Yeah.
1: I don't know how many friends I've got. It doesn't actually come up on mine.
0: Would you like me to have a look?
1: Yeah, yeah.
0: Here we go. Yeah. Oh.
1: And you know what's funny is that I'm friends with you on Facebook and not Bilko.
0: I beg your pardon?
1: I'm friends with you on Facebook and not Bilko.
0: it doesn't say anymore.
1: Yeah, I told you. It's weird. And yeah, I don't know how many friends I got. Not many.
0: Yeah.
1: Not many, if any. But yeah, if that's a good feeling, going in and cleaning that out.
0: Yeah, so. No, clean it out. You don't need to know. Anyway, let's get to the news. I reckon your photos on your phone will be a whole nother story too. But anyway, we'll get to that another time.
1: Oh,
0: do you delete photos?
1: No, and I screenshot everything.
0: Oh no,
1: everything.
0: Come on,
1: it has to be screenshotted. See a pretty leaf, take a photo of it. Oh, it's something I need to remember. It's something on Facebook that I read about in neuroscience. Screenshot that.
0: Quickly tell us how many. Come on.
1: What photos? No. Can you tell how many photos?
0: Yes, you can. So go to your
1: photos,
0: library.
1: Yep, library.
0: And the top right.
1: 9,082.
0: Oh, that's just ridiculous.
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3: 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Get a nice run between the coast and Gympie on the Bruce Highway. The old Bruce a bit slow around Gympie Central. Better traffic, Mary Street through town. Also around Shannon Street at Nash Street. No dramas on the bypass, Tincan Bay Road. Beckmans Road slowing up eastbound through Taunton. And a bit of traffic, Poinciana Ave around Donella Street. Looking for a hands-on high school? The industry school prepares years 10 to 12 students for trade careers through practical learning, apprenticeships and traineeships. Enroll now for a July start. Travis at traffic on Zinc 96.
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15: Good morning, Bruce Atkinson here, broadcasting from Cubby Cubby Country. Police are searching for a woman who's believed to have stabbed a man in Maroochydore last night. Emergency crews were called to Dewporth Avenue around 10:20pm where a 20-year-old Budra man had been stabbed. He's in hospital with non-life-threatening injuries. Police are appealing for anyone with relevant information or dash cam footage from the area between 10:10pm and 10:40pm to contact them. Meanwhile, police are investigating a serious crash in Caboolture. Just after 2pm yesterday, a white Chevy Camaro was travelling around a bend on Beerburrum Road when it left the road and crashed into a tree. The male driver and only one in the car, a 25-year-old man, suffered serious injuries and was taken to hospital. It's the Noosa Hill Climb this weekend with 120 competitors taking part in the two-day event. Cars are timed up the 1.5-kilometre course, which has 14 corners. It starts tomorrow, and Hill Climb director Peter Quinn says there are different classes.
16: Fastest time was set a couple of years ago by Michael Von Rappard in a Dallara powered by a Hayabusa open wheeler, and he did that in 50.3 seconds. And I got to say, that is mighty fast to go up there. So that's a bit of a benchmark that's been set.
15: Sunshine Coast Falcons have helped the Maroons prepare for next week's Origin game in Melbourne. The Maroons and Falcons had an opposed training session at Sunshine Coast Stadium last night. Falcons hooker Danny Heenan says at the time you don't really get a chance to think about what an amazing chance it is for the local players.
17: It's pretty surreal. You sort of don't sit back and think about it like that. But yeah, it's definitely something that sort of, as you're a kid, you sort of look up to these sort of guys. And it, like I said before, it's cool to rub shoulders with them now. It is like a cool opportunity, I'd say. But obviously, like, they're getting ready for a game. And I think at the time we used it as our captain's run. So you can't really stop and think about it. But it's cool to be around.
15: In national news, One Nation has raised almost $3 million for its Fire the Liar campaign. Senator Sean Bell says they hired an independent auditor to prove it's real after the Prime Minister asked for evidence.
18: So we were quite excited when he said that, because we knew that around the country there was tens of thousands of people who had donated looking at the receipts in their hand and going, well, this is definitely real.
15: And a man has been charged with sending offensive emails to a witness who appeared at the Royal Commission into anti-Semitism. The 59-year-old man was arrested in northern New South Wales. And now with a look at all your sport, here's Matt McDonald.
19: Mexico's made a solid start to the World Cup with the host downing South Africa 2-0 this morning, the match marred by three red cards. The Crows have sent a warning to the rest of the AFL comp after belting the Western Bulldogs by 57 points. The Broncos' 48-6 loss to South in the NRL has been soured even further, with injuries to Adam Reynolds, Ezra Mam and Jordan Rickey. And Australia has lost the one-day series to Bangladesh after the hosts won Game 2 by 5 wickets. That's the latest news and sport.
14: 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The Mattress Company. Pioneer Road Yandina. Good night, Australia.
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0: 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Little sprinkles of rain around today and tomorrow for Sunday for the launch of the Rainbow Beach Family Fishing Classic. I'm going to say it. It's going to be mostly fine. Just no sprinkles, really. It's 1 mil, 30% chance. Actually, sun's out. 24.
1: Just on that, I'm glad you mentioned the Rainbow Beach Family Fishing Classic. Just wanted to give a big shout out. We're doing a live broadcast on Thursday morning, which you can come down and say good day to us as well. And the IGA in Rainbow, which we already love.
0: That's a great IGA too, by the way.
1: It's such a good IGA. And yes, the service is awesome. The ladies in there are always wonderful. They are supplying the meat for our breakfast.
0: Oh, wow.
1: Which is wonderful. So thank you to the IGA. And Ed's Beach Bakery, also supplying the bread. And if you need a really good bacon and egg roll, not on that day because we're giving you a free breakfast, but that's where Gareth and my boys get their breakfast at Ed's. So, yes, yeah, big thank you to those guys for the support and look forward to doing a free brekkie on Thursday.
0: That's going
1: to
0: be an exciting week next week.
14: Permission to go absolutely nuts? 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
0: All right, you want to win yourself $10,000? We have your chance when you hear this track. Akadaka, High Voltage.
1: That's a heart starter, isn't it?
0: Yes.
1: That'll get you up there. Imagine how high your blood pressure would be if someone rang and said, hey, you were part of Cash Tracks. You've won $10,000.
0: That is going to be amazing.
1: So when you hear that song before 4 o'clock today.
0: After 1, you mean?
1: Give us a call. I'm on 300 89 1929.
0: It is Zinc 96. It's Bill Cohen.

0: 8:41, it's Bilko and Jay for breakfast at Zing 96. Bilko back next week, we think.
1: We think. He should be back. But yeah. In the meantime, coming up before 9 this morning, brand new artist with a brand new song, Alex Mather. I heard the song, loved the song, thought we've got to find this guy and have a chat to him. And we'll do that before 9.
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3: Good morning. About 10 to 12 knots southerlies across the coast beaches. Next tide is a low tide at 11:15 and there is around a metre of easterly swell at 8 second intervals. So it is worth checking down between Moffat's and Karramundi. Alex through to Maroochydore, Coolum and the Bays as the tide drops out, as well as the southern corner of Alexandra Bay. Maybe a couple of tiny ones on the very outside points at Noosa. 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
1: A brand new song came across my desk and I have to be honest and say I had never heard of Alex Mather. But now that I have, I'm sure the Zinc family will rapidly become familiar with his name and his music. And hopefully we'll get him to muster one day soon, because he has a belter of a song out called Plead the Fifth, and he joins us this morning. Good morning, Alex.
7: Good morning. How you doing?
1: Mate, we're great. Your song is a ripper.
7: Thank you very much. It's a fun one to play.
1: It's really fun to listen to. I had not heard of you before now. So when this song came through and it was so well crafted, so well made, I thought, why haven't I heard of you before? Where have you been, Alex Mather?
7: just releasing music on DSPs at the, you know, that
1: right.
7: point in time. And I kind of really love this one. And I'm like, I feel this is one I want to put to radio. And I think it does really well on like kind of crossing genres as well. So I'm like, let me just put it out and see how it's done, and I'm glad you're enjoying it.
1: It's a great song, but I think a lot of people don't realise how expensive it is for young artists, for any artist, in fact, to release music. It's a really expensive undertaking, mate.
7: It's definitely expensive, but I'm pretty lucky. Like, over time, I built my own studio. So my wife's dad, he's got a massive shed, and he said, you know, do you want to put a studio in here? And I'm like, I would love that. So over time, I've just started, like, collecting my own stuff. And so instead of paying thousands to kind of get someone else to do majority of the work, I do majority of the work and then get someone else to just finish it off.
1: How good's that? Also, how good's your father-in-law? Because any man with a shed knows that, one, they're never big enough, and two, they don't want to share it. That's just their shed, right? They don't want somebody else in the corner of their shed singing, you know, awesome country music. They're like, no, mate, go and build your own bloody shed. So you've got to be wrapped with your father-in-law.
7: It is very good. My wife's also a singer, so it's kind of, he's like, you guys can just work out of here, and, you know, if you ever need anything more, let me know. I'm like, all right.
1: So I think that man's a genius, frankly, because at least he knows this way, you guys get to come over and spend some time, have some lunch and, you know, do all that sort of stuff as well. So he's probably just a very, very clever man, Alex.
7: He is indeed. We're, like I said, we're really lucky. We live on the property with them, so we're right down the back. And they're right up the top. And so, like, the studio's in the middle. So I'll be in the studio working, and I'll just hear something at the back, and I'll just say, Alex. I'm like, yeah, but I've got lunch. I'm like,
1: oh,
7: sweet.
1: Winning. You got a studio, you got lunch provided, mate. How good is life for you? You live in Sydney. What's the country music scene like in Sydney?
7: It's pretty good. I mean, it's always building. When I was growing up, I grew up all over Australia, more so Queensland, but like when I first moved to Sydney, which would have been like 7 years ago, it was kind of like you were the outcast, and now it's kind of you're the in crowd. You know, it's that big now that kind of if you're doing other things, that's more the outcast now.
1: Yeah, everybody loves country music, mate. It's the new way. Have you heard of the Gympie Country Music Muster? It's coming up in just a couple of months.
7: Absolutely, I have.
1: You need to get yourself on the bill, mate. You need to get up here and be part of it all.
7: I would love that. That'd be incredible. It's one of the bucket list goals to play there, as I guess it is for everyone.
1: Yeah, it's a great event. It really is. It's something that Gympie hangs its hat on every single year, and they're proud supporters of Australian artists. So put it on your list for 2027, mate, and see if you can come up and be part of it all.
7: That'll be awesome. It's definitely the plan, that's for sure.
1: So what does the rest of this year look like for you? You've just dropped this song, and as I said, it's a ripper of a song. Do you continue doing singles? Are you looking for an EP? What's next for you, mate?
7: Yeah, so I've got an EP that this is the fourth song off it. It's also the title track. So the EP drops in July, and so that's the first project that's coming out. And then I'm going on a Headline Australian tour, my first one ever.
1: Oh.
7: And that starts July 2nd. So that's taking up majority of the time at the moment.
1: Oh, that's awesome. Are you coming to Queensland?
7: We are indeed. We're playing Gold Coast, Brisbane, Sunshine Coast, Bundaberg, Mackay, Rockhampton.
1: Oh, brilliant. Well, we'll have to get you in studio when you come up, mate, so that come in, say good day, do a Friday Live for us and play a bit of music and come and be a part of the show.
7: That would be cool.
1: It'd be very cool. Well, mate, we're about to give your brand new song a roll right now. Did you want to do the introductions?
7: Absolutely, I'd love to.
1: Okay, take it away.
7: Hey, it's Alex Mayfield here, and you're listening to my new song, Plead the Fifth.

0: Sing 96. Bilko and Jade for breakfast. Bilko back next week. Is the janitor filling in, and we are just about done.
1: We are just about done. We're on the cruise to the weekend. Of course, the Rainbow Beach Family Fishing Classic kicks off on Sunday. Don't forget, mark it in your diaries, mark it in your calendars. 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
0: That is a whammy. That is amazing.
1: Yes.
0: The second part of that is this year, over $500,000 worth of prizes.
1: Unbelievable.
0: Three boats.
1: So many fishing rods, so many tackle kits, so many eskies, so much merch, so many things all go in to form that $500,000 in cash and prizes. So big shout out to Ash and the team for the biggest prize pool the event has ever seen.
0: But on that too, if you're not a part of the actual competition because you couldn't get tickets or whatever, you can still go along.
1: Yes.
0: Please go along and check this out. There's stalls, there's food, there's just great times of fishing.

0: you guys. Back on Monday. Have a great weekend. Bye-bye.
1: And we're out of here. Bye.
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11: Good morning, Bruce Atkinson with you. Doctors are warning people across our region that RSV isn't just a bad winter flu. More than 52,000 cases have been recorded nationwide this year, including 987 from Caloundra to Gympie. AMA President Dr. Danielle McMullen says it can cause serious illness, especially for babies and the elderly.
12: RSV, for many people, is a minor illness, but in young babies it can be severe and life-threatening, and also older adults can lead to hospitalisations and increase the risk of things like pneumonia.
11: The gates are open for this year's Sunshine Coast Agricultural Show. The three-day event at Nambour Showgrounds runs until Sunday night. There's a packed program of things to do and see, with gates open from 9 a.m. until 10 p.m. each day. The coach of the Sunshine Coast Lightning says everyone's disappointed with the side's performance in this year's Super Netball season. The Lightning have only won 5 of their 13 games this season, with a strong squad featuring numerous rep players, including the Diamonds and Silver Ferns captains. All players are off contract after this weekend's home game against the Thunderbirds, and Belinda Reynolds says there'll be a lot of movement across the league.
13: The inboxes are definitely busy with every player off contract in the league. It always is a busy time. Obviously, Justin Pascoe, our manager, is dealing with that, and you've seen in the announcements with our assistant coaches, our head of performance, those roles are going live on sports people. So I think definitely a lot of movement within staffing and players.
11: In rugby league, the Sunshine Coast Falcons play Easts in the second round of the Women's BMD Premiership competition in Brisbane tomorrow. The Falcons lost to Burley 6-4 last weekend, and coach Denny Gray is looking for more in attack.
14: Same sort of defensive effort and intent, but definitely looking to play a bit more footy. You know, they're big girls, we've got to move them around a bit. So we're hoping that that the girls, you know, don't play within themselves, they express themselves, because we're really good with the footy. But, yeah, we're just looking for them to, you know, really play some footy this weekend.

0: National news, a man's faced court after lashing out at passengers and crew on a flight to Melbourne from Bangkok. The 18-year-old had to be restrained after allegedly barricading himself inside a toilet on the plane. And there are fresh question marks over the future of the AUKUS submarine deal after a sudden resignation of the UK Defence Secretary in protest at government cuts to military spending. John Healey quit just hours before he was due to meet with Defence Minister Richard Marles. And now with a look at all your sport, here's Matt McDonald.
1: The World Cup is off to a controversial start with three red cards in Mexico's 2-0 win over South Africa. Western Bulldogs coach Luke Beveridge admits they just weren't able to match it with the Crows, going down by 57 points at Marvel Stadium. Souths have moved to 6 on the NRL ladder after a 48-6 thumping of the Broncos. And Kayleigh McEwen's clocked the fastest 200 backstroke time this year as she claimed another title at the Australian swimming trials overnight. That's the latest in news and sport.
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4: 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Plenty of showers for Gympie and the Kalula Coast today. 23 the top. It's on about 15 right now. Expecting those showers to hang around for the day and again tomorrow. For the start of the Rainbow Beach Family Fishing Classic on Sunday, it is a top of 24. Might be a couple of showers, though. Hopefully not too much.
2: 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Baby, but here's my number, so call me maybe. And 60s and 70s tracks that stand the test of time. Let me hear that, get me near that, crunchy granola sweet. Sync 96 has Gympie, Noosa and the Kalula Coast's favourite playlist. 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

Rocco and Jade for breakfast. 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
1: Hi, it's June 12. Cleopatra, starring Elizabeth Taylor and Richard Burton, premiered in 1963. At the time, it was the most expensive film ever made.
2: I asked it of Julius Caesar. I demand it of you.
1: The Beatles were awarded their MBEs in 1965. There was talk at the time about knighting the Fab Four. For the moment, though, they were members of the most excellent order of the British Empire.
3: Whoopee.
4: Well, I sort of went, wow, that's great.
5: Yes, really, I think cool. We all felt pretty well the same.
1: Mariah Carey's debut self-titled album was released on this day in 1990, featured this, her hit debut single. The dispute over the Little River Band's name was settled in 2002. Guitarist Stephen Housden retained the rights to the group's name, but that hasn't stopped Glenn Shorrock.
6: People still want to hear those classic songs from Little River Band, and I'm still happy to do it.
1: And in 2012, 32 years after the disappearance of Azaria Chamberlain, a coroner ruled that a dingo was responsible for her death.
7: A dingo or dingoes entered the tent, took Azaria.
1: June 12 birthdays, British-born Australian actor Tom Oliver turns 88, was in Bell Bird and Number 96, best known for playing Lou Carpenter on Neighbours.
8: Harold, I've just got off a plane. I'm not really in the mood.
1: Special one for Australian singer and TV presenter Izzy Dye. He's 80.
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1: Rocky Burnett, the self-proclaimed son of rock and roll, is 73 today. Aussie cricket great Terry Alderman celebrates his 70th.
10: Yes, a fine piece of bowling by Terry Alderman.
1: Indian cricket legend Javed Miandad is 69.
11: Another double century for Javed Miandad.
1: Memorable AFL player with the Swans and Bears, Warwick Capper, is 63. Another former Brisbane player, Darryl White, turns 53. He was part of those Lions premiership sides of the early 2000s. And Brisbane Broncos champion and commentator Sam Thaiday is 41.
12: Big Sam Thaiday.
1: Finally, it's the anniversary of the death of Hollywood legend Gregory Peck, died aged 87 in 2003. Won an Oscar for his role in To Kill a Mockingbird.
13: In our courts, all men are created equal.
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